Adum FM. Adum FM. Lift your voice. Honeycomb!

0: the apostles, the people of God, the elect, even the converts gather together to pray. The possession of the oppressed is reddition. The yoke breaks, the devourer rebuked and tormented. Chains of affliction dismantled.
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3: Freedom, the Lord has done it. Freedom, the Lord has done it. Freedom, the Lord has done it. FTPP, Eradia Yewie. Me Pacho, to say, I believe by the grace of God, you are doing well, and so as the family. By the mercies of God, we are also doing fantastic. Nyame adom, yesu ye ho ye ewa ha. Yeni freedom asofo, yeni freedom amebusu ye na. We are all doing fantastic by the mercies of God. Nyame adom wa, eye my moment of laughter. Jumedina ye no August and September. Asani Edruso. And you jumedia ye no Augusta. Yebeyen was September. Christo ya domwa 22nd to 25th of September. Yeshasye ebenada, ukuada, yawada, any ifiada all night. 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Na yesane eshe asibim. Aye my moment of laughter. Me Siriam Reno Eninye. Many of us, since we started January to this time, you have been going through a lot of stuff. Wakonye ma bebre bebo. 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Tuesday no e ye nwumre ye be na nwumre na Wednesday so ye na nwumre. Na Thursday so yaye no anopa. Na Friday yaye no all night. Me pacho Tuesday no ebeye 22nd and the first day of the program. And oba o anointing oil aya fabra. Isaiah 10:27. O see because of the anointing the yoke shall be broken. 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
1: 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Your season of weeping is over.
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3: The Lord has promised.
2: Weakness in prayer has made kings become beggars, and beggars are riding on horses. According to scripture, 1 Peter chapter 4, verse 7 says, the end of the world is coming soon. Therefore, be earnest and disciplined in prayer. For this reason, Freedom Time Praying Partner, FTPP, is inviting all to join this power-packed prayer program every Sunday, Monday, Tuesday, and Wednesday midnight, 12 p.m. on... 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
4: Everything in you that attract evil people,
5: Jesus,
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5: Amen.
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2: Don't forget that the fervent prayer of a righteous man availeth much. Therefore, be part of this program. 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
3: Freedom, the Lord has done it.
2: FTPP.
4: Freedom, the Lord has done it. Mother for freedom, Renaissance. Sorry, the Kenyan working tonight.
3: Freedom, the Lord has done it.

Mami Fanchi akesie ma na mi Musa say what to say, how are you doing and how is your beautiful family? Let me also welcome you to the new week, a week of blessings, a week of favor and blessings. My name is Pastor Bernard Uswansa. This is Freedom Time Prayer Partners, your number one prayer family. I bring these prayer sections to you from every Monday, from every Saturday to Wednesday. 12 midnight to be precise. We do pray for 2 hours. We usually start it from 12 midnight to 2 a.m. Believe you me, through this wonderful prayer section has really been a wonderful blessing to a lot of people all across the globe. And maybe today happens to be your very first time joining us. I just want to take this quick opportunity to say Akwaba, to say Aigo. If there is a man to pray, there is a God who answers prayers. Any people who are yen pa bobo foa, and the yen shen son say nyami bin su owa yen pa bobo eti foa. As I'm talking to you, we are live on Adom TV. We are also live on Praise TV. We are also live on GH1 TV and also Joy Prime TV, Light TV, Home Base TV, Angel TV, Ago TV, and Sunny TV as well. Oh yes, the reason we do all this is because we do this to make sure that everybody wake up in the midnight to pray. Yes, I am said the baby. We beat me, I'm sorry. Now, what bumpa here? Can it be a say you won't reborn him? I'm saying last week in a so far, DBC were one of the Chinese or one of the countries in the so far in Suyiripa swapping nipa more than 2,000. Yeah, you so far. We should video in the beat me say nipa born my bone and the muate Nensanquani and ya. The bone may be yan and Sanasebe, Nabasa in our account, Nansani hang when nobody need you sooner than the call. The KBC say we are living in an end time, and this is the time that Christians we need to stand on our grounds to pray. The guy say Junior Itre Muina, it should be a tall Ghana. That very day name say Pastor Blessing Ababa Slame. Me join the choir walko. We will fear no frame video. Frame you say Papa Radia. Baby I'm dead. You so need an abeti. No, no, no, no, swimming. We have no swimming, swimming, you will swim. So, yes, you're saying, I'm a neighbor. She said, I just see BB in Wensi, and then no be a free saying, I'm a neighbor. Make I say, COVID by an asshole will be a preaching assassin, a cause salvation. You will preach for prosperity, will be a preaching for salvation because Bom is there. You will be the MC, I'm a neighbor. But we need to understand that we are living in an end time, and this is the time that true believers we need to stand on our grounds and be praying to God. That is what we need to do. I normally tell people every time I said, prayer is not an emergency call, but prayer is necessity. Let me repeat it again. Prayer is not an emergency call, but prayer is necessity. Empire nye adia sebin prayer sa o konso hwimu ana mani mu de ndi anwa sori se wo bo nemo empire ya dia wo se de bia wo bo. When prayer becomes your lifestyle, miracle becomes your daily bread. Let me repeat it. When prayer becomes your lifestyle, miracle becomes your daily bread. Empire be bibia omo o se obi odom pa ibo pem pa ibo pa no o to no omo pa ya na te se mimi se me tena se be 1 day 2 days na me mom pa ya te se said ya na Tuesday Friday friend say Thursday Friday ya mom pa ya no na me ho ke ka me because I always want to pray. The reason is that prayer is the source of every man. 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
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I want us to listen to some few testimonies and then we began to pray. God bless you so much. Nyame Israel, mami. But before then, mami remind you with this. Nyame Yadomwa, next 2 weeks, yebe ye my moment of laughter. Ye program ye ye no afibia, ye ye no August and September. Nyame Yadomwa, this year ye di akoshe September, yebe next 2 weeks, ye ye 4 days fasting and prayers. Nipe 2 coin fractionary, London, Germany, America, Kofodria, Kuma, say Takra Disunyane, Tamale, Bolly, Cape Coast, Winneba, Volta, Kofori, everywhere, baby, ebe bompa, nyame ya domwa, sa program no ase druho biem. 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Mistral and your bush and in Amra, every grand episode better have 4 days in Abba Bompire. You beat me a better. It do tembia, you move be in Nimsadi way, it do tembia, yen yamre, mam, yamre, metaka, yen yamre, mam. 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I need to go and fast. I was saying, I could train your me and him kakra. You do baby, and I do when see kakra, no, I could walk a bompire kakra. 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You move be crying, you be da. Bibu say sister be a mission in America 2 weeks ago. Bibi be a say, Sabi, why you say, but down for none and I'm. Bibu say, when was the last time did you fasted and pray? No, you know, women him. For him, and so say, Pastor, let me be honest with you. I don't remember. On Kai Dow, so for a year fasting, a bomb pie, Nam Sintini, I say, we. If you ask mama, and now what said the minia by who said the Dawana, or Solia don't in the moon, may catch you be say. 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
3: Freedom, the Lord has done it. Freedom, the Lord has done it. Freedom. The Lord has done it. FTPP Eradia Yewie. Me pacho to say, I believe by the grace of God, you are doing well, and so as the family. 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Me Siriam Reno Eninye. Many of us, since we started January to this time, you have been going through a lot of stuff. 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Tuesday no eye nwumre ye be na nwumre na Wednesday so ye na nwumre. Na Thursday so yaye no anopa. Na Friday yaye no all night. Me pacho Tuesday no ebeye 22nd and the first day of the program. And oba o anointing oil aya fabra. Isaiah 10:27. O see because of the anointing the yoke shall be broken. 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
3: Program no eno no nyame ya dom wa ye be shase ye next 2 weeks eto he mo a e bana de da ye ni mi e na wa twemi no e be powerful pa 22nd to 25th ye be ne bana de nwumre wo kwa de nwumre ya wada anopa and if ya da one night it will be very powerful bra be ye fasting ni bi na be bo wa. Okay, Pacho, yentie adansie, let's listen to some few testimonies. 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
2: wow.
0: The year baby
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2: wow
0: I love that. Mm-hmm. I love that. I love that. I love that. I love that. I love that. I love that. I love that. I love that. I love that.
2: Yes, four years different.
0: I love that. I love that. I love that. I love that. I love that. I love that. I
2: love
0: that. I love that. I love that. I love that. I love that. I love that. I love that. I love that. I love that. I love that. I love that. I love
2: that.
0: I love that. I love that. I love that. I love that. I love that. I love that. I love that. I love that. I mean, I'm saying, I'm going to be a son, a bro. Niawa yet ne so crowded that, and I think I'll be near bro so crammy. I mean, Empire wants to miss my best she has seen. 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
2: Amen.
0: In Jesus' name. Amen.
3: Freedom. The Lord has done it. Freedom.
0: The Lord. Yeah.
3: Good evening.
0: Yeah, Joshua.
3: Patro, your friend, Ejiwa.
0: Ejiwa.
3: A member of Freedom Praying Partners.
0: Amen.
3: Na minim freedom bro be 5 years or so wow. 4 years.
0: Wow.
3: Yeah, na my on and off sa.
0: Man wash ya sika kran was.
3: Be 2 weeks ni na misses. Be week cry ni.
0: Mhm.
3: E fage abu ya se ma me send him away na me decide say no me sa join ni.
0: Mhm.
3: Na kasa ni ni mo.
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0: 2 years.
3: Na Shemi Bona, if you do one also, Miska. It's bare 2 weeks near Mr. Tim prayers.
0: Oma, when you hear them bumpy,
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0: mo timi ni so
3: nti o kan no ye bo saa mpaye ne ho no me boy pa as I think so my issue seed of 90 seed is 50 seed
0: 90 seed as 50 seed
3: evening na no me Sunday me dey the next day me bo saa mpaye na saa week ni ma se ni Friday bo message ma me se uma na mpese me ne kofa ne ma no me kan twa ne se afraid ya my ready na o bre me sika Monday I was like eh freedom yan kofa da bi ni pa asu message ya o se me ba on this
0: one so
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0: Wow.
3: I pray me.
0: Jesus.
3: Even though they were promising me no, it was so dear. So we pay Yanko Pong see. Or see what the dear cab baby so so.
0: Wow.
3: 3 years in why you share me bossa.
0: Wow. This is a very powerful testimony. Once we hear what the abyss to or see by 3 years, but so for us, or start here and or see a yenny ex husband. It bema one in a worry, no mejai, bema nejana warrior, a cockra. Na 3 years in the memoska or mano. 3 years, so for 3 years, oh, you were 2026. Next, a bema nation, it was a 2023. And also a tuna jimba or yadi be. Or see a bonfire Wednesday. Now me can see a month for the 90 CD as a 50 CD. And also for the video, me bobby. Or see an adjona, and I'm a bomb media. An adjona were born in the end. And also, bear my friend, a catcher, and say, Mamina, oh, so in the crack of Fanny Marton. Friend, a catcher, and say, Juada, me discover blow. Or see, oh no, see, you ready freedom, young coupon. Freedom, young coupon. A Juada not to honor my uncle, baby, our chain. I dear sigh, and on him so. I'm fat. Na me born a message on Emmy Deno. Yes, was sending message you. Was what born a message? Was me born a message? Me born up, also. And I'm quite so amiable to Kakuma to him. Or buy our Breno. 250 million. 25,000 Ghana City. No, can see me was say. Yeah, no open. What is so cacradia? Then so, Beman say, or the Nkayeno, Ebeba. Wow, 50 CD as a 90 CD for the year. It be my idea, Eddie Lee, for how many years? 3 years, it me release it. What's in Pai Bonya Juma? Solin your movie count, solid, on your mompai. Solid, I'm no mompai, solid, Nampai Bonya Juma. And I'm no bompai, pa. No bompai, disappointment, no kind, no, and a prayer line as well, wombi. I have a bompai, a breaking disappointment. Was it daddy who me a bonfire for disappointment to not see a mouth for the and I mean poor media nana Johnwa Yami Yami Yene Jumao Yame Kasapa Yame Kasa Oh Mitya ya will be testing me message or see 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the what will be there Canada the nukwa nukumu no see the minsu me ye Canadian boga so when I boga the video so and I said, come here, me boga boga boga boga boga. Okay, but your baby, you are so real. Be on your name, Radiasi, and then Radiasi, you're faster than Radiasi.
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0: We are asking God for forgiveness. 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One of the things I want you to know is that whenever the Lord want to have His way in your life, Bibia se nyame pese. 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Yes, sometimes if you are not very sensitive, you can lose faith in God. 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It is one of the things that one of the strategy that the enemy uses so that you become weak in prayer so that the enemy can get you, harm you and mess you up. But this is our prayer. Oh Lord, everything that the enemy has done against me to pull me from your presence. Erade do boni for na ye me a. 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One day kra na wo twefa bo. 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Say every evil thing.
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2: Anybody around me.
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0: Touch them wherever they are.
2: Prayer. Somebody need prayers from you. Somebody stand in the gap for your brother. Stand in the gap for your sister. For Thessalonians, pray for us. Somebody pray for them, pray for them. Pray for your children. Pray for your friends. Pray for your wife. Pray for your husband. Pray for your brother. Pray for your sister. Pray for them, Lord. Help them, Lord. 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
1: Amen.
0: May the Lord set them free this morning.
1: Amen.
0: In Jesus' name, Onyame nya wo mo moa.
1: Amen.
0: You will hear Ogye wo Awurade ho Awurade Genesis here.
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0: Ne wa ka se Awurade so fo bua me mpa bom. Pastor Bernard me bre. I am on come me mpa bom.
1: Ye
0: di Jesus mo ja ka wa na ji.
1: Amen.
0: Amen. Whoever that has ever called you,
1: yes.
0: Or whoever that has ever looked at your face,
1: yes.
0: And said, please pray for me.
1: Yes.
0: I pray that may the Lord help them.
1: Amen.
0: I said, may the Lord help them.
1: Amen.
0: May the Lord be their help.
1: Amen.
0: May the Lord be their restorer.
1: Amen.
0: In the name of Jesus Christ.
1: Amen.
0: Have you watched this? And when you pray for others, you also have to pray for yourself. Wherever that I feel short, baby be ready me to sini. Say you dream na me to sini ya. Awadi mu na me to sini ya. 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Wherever that I am short, oh Lord, be my helper. Wherever that I am short, oh Lord, be my helper. Baby be ready me to sini wa ma brabum. Wherever that I feel short. In my finances, in my businesses, in my relationship, in my marriage. I know I am married, but I am short of finances. I know I am married, but I am short. I am married, but I am short of giving birth. Wherever that I feel short, oh Lord, be my helper. I want you please to lift your hands and declare. Say, oh Lord,
1: oh Lord,
0: wherever in my life,

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Somebody pray this prayer for yourself. Pray this prayer for yourself. Pray this prayer for yourself. Wherever you feel soft in your life, let the Lord restore you. Somebody lift your voice. Somebody lift your voice. Oh Lord, restore me. 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
1: my God.
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1: my God.
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1: my God.
0: May the Lord be your help.
2: Amen.
0: Wherever you fall short,
1: my God,
0: by the anointing of the Holy Ghost,
1: Jesus,
0: let the Lord be your help.
2: Amen.
0: Let the Lord be your help.
2: Amen.
0: Let the Lord be your help.
2: Amen.
0: Let Jehovah be your help.
2: Amen.
0: In the mighty name of
2: Jesus Christ.
0: Thank you, Lord. I've here caught the next one. I had never bought a prayer topic way. Every spirit of disappointment. 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Whenever you are dealing with the disappointment spirit, ye bit ubi crab yourself, ubi homo, dear Yakran, say, ubi timako fani, mako bobo. 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
3: 3 years
0: na bema wo ni na jaya wal. 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
2: you spirit of disappointment
0: that has been controlling my life for long time
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Le para ba diga para. In my business, in my career, by the fire of the Holy Ghost.

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0: but a lot of them does not even have you in their mind. Men that can help you, women that can help you, they don't even have you in their mind. But by the anointing of the Holy Ghost, that's supposed to help you, every woman that's supposed to help you, that has forgotten about you, by the fire of the Holy Ghost, let them remember you right now. Let them remember you right here. Let them remember you right now. Let them remember you right here. In the mighty name of Jesus Christ. Amen. 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Whoever that's supposed to help your life. 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Declare, say, whoever that's supposed to help me,
1: whoever that's supposed to help me,
0: that has forgotten about me,
1: that has forgotten about me
0: and my family,
1: and my family,
0: nipa bia wo so wo behwe me,
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0: 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I can tell you, say, you hear some pie, we are Montreal man, say, Minto. Say, this is another dance here, you know. 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They can never rest,
2: amen,
0: until they help you.
1: Amen.
0: I said they can never rest,
2: amen,
0: until they help you.
1: Amen.
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0: 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Yeah, yeah, 4 days Tuesday, Wednesday, Thursday, Friday. Tuesday, Wednesday, Na Thursday, yeah, yeah, no power bonte park and so. 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yeah, yeah, yeah, yeah, yeah, yeah, yeah, yeah, yeah, yeah, yeah, yeah, yeah, yeah, yeah, yeah, yeah, yeah, yeah, yeah, yeah, yeah, yeah, yeah, Men mix it kura. Next 2 weeks, ni ashasi. Mwa muwe chile na mo friend mi bebre no. Prani ene ene ebusye ni nina ambrebi. 22nd to 25th. Ebe ye powerful pa. Afi mpacho kadia mi kebye. Uo Facebook, can you share the link for me? We are almost there. We are almost there. Share the link for me. We are almost there. Pacho kadia mi kebye. Yes, share the link. We are almost there. Share the link. Afi kadia mi kebye declare. Say by the anointing of the Holy Ghost.
1: By the anointing of the Holy Ghost.
0: Every man that's supposed to be of help.
1: Every man that's supposed to be of help.
0: Every woman that's supposed to be of help.
1: Every woman that's supposed to be of help.
0: Then maybe I was Wabuami Bernard.
1: Then maybe I was Wabuami Truth.
0: Or baby I was Wabuami Bernard.
1: Or baby I was Wabuami Truth.
0: No atuna dream.
1: No atuna dream.
0: Eradi anaji ami bompaye.
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0: 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Eji se biya. You are not expecting help from anybody. But I promise you, and I am telling you prophetically, every man, every woman that is believing God for help through somebody, bear a seed of 30 CD. The reason I make a 30 CD, this is the meaning of it. Age now, I'm a nyami eja, nyami oba, nyami onkonkono. 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Now, what is my 30 CD and friend niagro? Age now, I'm a nyami onkonkono. Nyami onkonkono to me be ye. What has my lady in the kind? I said, Pastor Bernard, oh, me a boss, I'm pining we here, no? And I can't see a more swap for the 90 CD as a 50 CD. 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
1: by the power and the word of the Lord
0: Canada Canada by the power and the word of the Lord
1: by the power and the word of the Lord
0: I seal my prayer
1: I seal my prayer
0: any man born by a woman
1: any man born by a woman
0: woman born by a woman
1: woman born by a woman
0: that's supposed to help my life
1: that's supposed to help my life
0: tonight
1: tonight
0: Holy Spirit let them loose their comfortable place
1: their comfortable place
0: until they help my life
1: until they help my life
0: you would me more be a question in
1: amen
0: sankai
1: amen sankai
0: yame onkonkono
1: yame onkonkono
0: ah we ye kakaifo
1: ah we ye kakaifo
0: enene chinaya
1: enene chinaya
0: do something.
1: Do something
0: that will blow my mind.
1: That will blow my mind.
0: And I will forever be grateful.
1: I will forever be grateful.
0: In Jesus' name.
1: In Jesus' name.
0: Amen.
1: Amen.
0: We, this thing it just came. 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I feel your freedom number no. I feel a year 05. Not Wabo 95. Uh-huh. 0595. 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Almost speak an emana. 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brethren pray for us I am a mompire mine by the anointing of the Holy Ghost I pray for you.
1: Amen.
0: Whatever that you need God in,
1: my God.
0: Whatever that you know that you need prayers with, I stand as a servant of the Most High God, and I pray for you in the name of Jesus Christ. I pray for deliverance.
1: Amen.
0: I pray for restitution.
1: Amen.
0: I pray for restoration.
1: Amen.
0: I pray for peace of mind.
1: Amen.
0: I pray for blessings of God.
1: Amen.
0: I pray for happiness of God.
1: Amen.
0: I pray for blessings of God.
1: Amen.
0: Over your life in the name of Jesus Christ.
1: Amen.
0: Whatever that is battling your life,
1: my God,
0: by the anointing of God, I curse it by fire.
1: Amen.
0: Anyone need
1: your
0: air con?
1: My God.
0: Never need
1: your
0: Jesus. And I do yes to

0: sanchan yenye wabasadia. Receive it in Jesus' name.
1: Receive it.
0: Father, I thank you,
1: amen,
0: for your beautiful blessing,
1: amen,
0: over the life of everyone,
1: amen,
0: in Jesus' mighty name. Fajidie ka ame mi ensane nye ho.
1: Amen.
0: Wow, nyame nshira bebre wa yade, wa yade, wa yade nyame ya domo a. Ochina ye juada by 12 midnight ochina na jebesa no bebo mpae. Yes, ye besa no be bon pa wachina. And then yame ya dumwa adichine banada Tuesday ye be ye deliverance service. Ewa la pass race course park in the sun. Wo show wuna wu ye deliverance ya. But anye mon pa ye mao. But me pacho we need ye memory if he said next 2 weeks. And ye be ye my moment of laughter 22nd to 25th. Freedom ye ye program adaji ni puso. 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Ye be ye baby kama kama ubit miya be da be bon pa ye. And I'm a sir we need ye mo program ye wo ba won kwa memba. 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And the woman. 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
1: But we're gaining weight. 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
0: Ose papa, do you remember this young lady? 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This is the young lady that came to the church the other time that she lost her mind and blah blah blah blah blah. 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
1: yes
0: che
2: nice pa.
0: Very beautiful. 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Actually, why you'll be shocked. 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Why ye fian ni mami musu ni di. 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Man in your faith, my dear, we be a winning member. There was a Pastor Bernard. I want to give my life to Christ. One of the greatest gifts you can ever give to your beautiful life is accepting Jesus Christ as your Lord and your personal Savior. But you'll be to start to come as soon. Make it because,
3: dear Lord.
0: I know I am a sinner.
3: I know I'm a sinner.
0: Forgive me of all my sins.
3: Forgive me of all my sins.
0: Come into my life.
3: Come into my life.
0: Write my name.
3: Write my name.
0: In the book of life.
3: In the book of life.
0: I accept your son Jesus.
3: I accept your son Jesus.
0: As my Lord.
3: As my Lord.
0: And my personal Savior.
3: And my personal Savior.
0: Lord, I thank you.
3: Lord, I thank you.
0: For saving my life.
3: For saving my life.
0: In Jesus' name.
3: In Jesus' name.
0: Amen.
3: Amen.
0: Why are you Nyami Israel? Me di wusi nyame ya demo chana jo 12 so ye besane ne wasi ya wa fidie so ne ya bom paye ye fami pastor Bernard so an nyame nshira so jimre na ne me bom paye me nim se unu ho so da. God bless you and have a wonderful night.

0: the apostles, the people of God, the elect, even the converts gather together to pray. The possession of the oppressed is reddishing. The yoke breaks, the devourer rebuked and tormented. Chains of affliction dismantled.
1: The Charismatic Anointing Ministry, in collaboration with the Freedom Time Prayer Partners, present
0: My Moment of Laughter.
2: My moment of laughter.
1: With your prayer leader, Pastor Bernard Owusu-Anson.
3: Freedom, the Lord has done it. Freedom, the Lord has done it. Freedom, the Lord has done it. FTPP, Eradia Yewie. Me Pacho, to say, I believe by the grace of God, you are doing well, and so as the family. By the mercies of God, we are also doing fantastic. Nyamia Dom, Yasu Yahu Ye Ewaha, Yeni Freedom Asofo, Yeni Freedom Amebusu Yena, we are all doing fantastic by the mercies of God. Nyamia Domwa, my moment of laughter. 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Many of us, since we started January to this time, you have been going through a lot of stuff. 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Tuesday no eye nwumre ye be na nwumre na Wednesday so eye na nwumre. Na Thursday so yaye no anopa. Na Friday yaye no all night. Me pacho Tuesday no ebeye 22nd and the first day of the program. And oh ba o anointing oil aya fabra. Isaiah 10:27. O see because of the anointing the yoke shall be broken. 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
0: My Moment of Laughter.
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2: Freedom, the Lord has done it. Freedom, the Lord has done it. Freedom, the Lord has done it. FTPP, Eradia Yewie. Me Pacho, to say, I believe by the grace of God, you are doing well, and so as the family. By the mercies of God, we are also doing fantastic. Nyamia Dom, Yasu Yahu Ye Ewaha, Yeni Freedom Asofo, Yeni Freedom Amebusu Yena, we are all doing fantastic by the mercies of God. Nyamia Domwa, my moment of laughter. 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Me Siriam Reno and many of us, since we started January to this time, you have been going through a lot of stuff. What can you ma be brave? A good time be a minim say Ubusa won't say it in Mekrano, Mempaya Miboini, Asoria Miku, Nyami Uti Mpuni, Nyami Uti Mekadibia say if there is a man to pray, there is a God to answer. Nyame, sometime Mekadibia say. 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Tuesday no eye nwumre ye be na nwumre na Wednesday so ye na nwumre. 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Na Friday yaye no all night. Me pacho Tuesday no ebeye 22nd and the first day of the program. And oba o anointing oil aya fabra. Isaiah 10:27. 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Na eye Wednesday no eno so so eye 23rd. 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Ye de bebo mpaye na nyame nam so. The deliverance of my life. And then you can put on your addition in your water. A 24th and 24th of September. No one, the patch or every event on a pa. I said, the yawa that be a year program. And I'm a pa. You're being on a pa. And no, buy a pe apple. Pe apple back home. Never grand a fabra. You're the bunya men pie. Now, when you're me about Sakasino. 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Bye-bye.
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We are live. What will you do at midnight? 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Arise, shine, your light is come. The glory of the Lord is risen upon you. Come on, somebody. Tell a friend to tell a friend. Your man of God is live on air. Midnight fire. What will you do at midnight? Ebiati and Kambiara. Utia Dum 106.3 FM. And then I'd be trying to say, midnight fire. What will you do at midnight? Edia Ben Abeyana Judashium. Kachi Unia. Kachi Wadamfu. Kachi Wabushia. Kachi Ophiophor. Yes, so for number.

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Tonight is Midnight Fire. Tell a friend to tell a friend. Your man of God is live on air. And are you trying to say, say. This is the month of delivery. Uber platform was a pen one type of my night of delivery. 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

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On San Kawadi, I'm not just a one, I was a more ding. And I'm a Jones San Kawadi, I'm not just a one, now you're lazy. But I'm in himself, Sabe County. 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

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It's a glorious night. Sister Mary, it is saying, sharp, sharp, sharp, sharp, sharp, sharp. Ephesians chapter 5.

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1: Ephesians chapter 5.
0: Yes sir.
1: From verse 14.
0: Again.
1: Ephesians chapter 5.
0: Yes sir.
1: From verse 14.
0: Again.
1: Ephesians chapter 5.
0: Yes sir.
1: From verse 14.
0: Yenko.
1: Wherefore he said,
0: Osianunti erade gusua can say,
1: awake thou that sleepest.
0: Obibiara wadawa brabomu no sorry.
1: And arise from the dead,
0: and
1: Christ shall give thee light.
0: Na Christo ede hain beto so.
1: Yes sir.
0: Ebiom.
1: Ephesians chapter 5 from verse 14.
0: Yes sir.
1: Wherefore he saith,
0: Ozanunti erade gusua can say,
1: awake thou that sleepest.
0: Obibiara bibiasia mu adawa brabomu no.
1: And arise from the dead,
0: sorry fear wufuom,
1: and Christ shall give thee light.
0: Na Christo oyo nkwaje for no ode kane abeto so.
1: See then that ye walk circumspectly.
0: Ozanunti fye ye say bre wo me ubetutu na mo si ye.
1: Not as fools.
0: And nantiti se sabi okwasea,
1: but as wise.
0: Na mom nanti se nyansani.
1: Verse 16.
0: 16.
1: Redeeming the times.
0: Na she wada je su ye.
1: Because the days are evil.
0: Esanse mere wo mu no emre poni. Emre poni. Emre poni. Emre poni. This is why you should hear when you better when you better bow on the 7 days.
2: Oh, yes.
0: Check. Time a beating crow floor. Time I was ordinary to conclude any team on no bros. Some of you are not ordained, send it nipadia or the insanum jamamo or the insan and your mafin. When you back because see a reaction when you have your child to me, and on you who say you were pray, did you?
2: Oh, yes,
0: and you were pray, did you? Every day, Chan, who did you? And you a broke cross when you and a bread was so Diana could you and Nidiana Pahua, Udria and Petabit. Because

0: Opo ma ho ene wo ma ene wo nanam no wo busua. 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
1: Oh yes.
0: Se me bo ma me ho anka wo nyina ha. 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

0: from Ezra, you go to Nehemiah. 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From Ezra, you go to Nehemiah. Nehemiah chapter 4. I think verse number 13 and 14. No, give us verse 13. We don't have time.
1: Yes, sir.
0: Verse 14, sorry.
1: Yes, sir.
0: Nehemiah chapter 4, 14.
1: Yes, sir.
0: Let's go. Come.
1: Nehemiah chapter 4. Verse 14
0: again.
1: Nehemiah chapter 4 verse 14
0: again.
1: Nehemiah chapter 4 verse 14
0: again.
1: Nehemiah chapter 4 verse 14.
0: Somebody said tonight.
1: Tonight
0: I came to travel.
1: I came to travel.
0: Not just for myself.
1: Not just for myself.
0: But for generations.
1: But for generations.
0: Again, let's go. Come on.
1: Nehemiah chapter 4 verse 14
0: again.
1: Nehemiah chapter 4 verse 14.
0: Let's go.
1: And I looked and rose up.
0: Name or see name Nehemiah and Casano or see name Shaye, name Sorry, Mantinase, me Sorry,
1: my God.
0: Tonight it's time for you to rise up.
1: Yes, Lord.
0: Don't lie on your bed.
1: Not at all.
0: Don't pass here. What does if you call him? And then pass one when you.
1: My God.
0: And I look and what?
1: And I rose up.
0: And I'm sorry.
1: And I said unto the nobles.
0: Now me catch the home and we are new for.
1: Yes,
0: sir. I spoke to the nobles.
1: And
0: tonight I believe that everyone that is listening or connected to us on all social media pro are noble men.
1: Yes, sir.
0: If you are not noble, you won't enjoy our service.
1: Yes.
0: But I believe you are a noble woman.
1: Yes, sir.
0: A noble person.
1: Yes, sir.
0: Nehemiah said, I'm a shy and I'm a sorry.
1: Yes, sir.
0: I'm a catch there, make a such there one more, or mommy and your young fool.
1: Yes, sir. Uh-huh. And I spoke to the rulers.
0: I'm a catch there, or mommy and shoot you for.
1: And to the rest of the people.
0: And your mama come in.
1: Not ye afraid of them.
0: So say tonight, we are not afraid.
1: We are not afraid
0: of anybody.
1: Of anybody.
0: Christ in me.
1: Christ in me
0: is the hope of glory.
1: The hope of glory.
0: I said, Nehemiah, catch them. Say, Mobiansro. Mobiansro. Ensro. Mosumin Kunaya would have me ensro.
1: Yes, sir.
0: And then you die at Tosso saying, and what?
1: Yes, sir.
0: Ensro.
1: Yes, sir.
0: Ensro.
1: Yes, sir. And be ye not afraid of them.
0: Na ensro, Amososo.
1: Remember the Lord.
0: Kaiwa would have
1: the which is great and terrible.
0: Papa. I said, Kaiwa would have the answer on was so.
1: Yes, sir.
0: Nana gi kaina hunu se Awurade na wo som no.
1: Yes, sir.
0: O sa tiu mo.
1: Yes, sir.
0: O so.
1: Yes, sir.
0: Nani huo
1: hu.
0: Come on, young girl.
1: Be ye not afraid of them.
0: O sa nun tema mun shuro.
1: Remember the Lord.
0: Kai Awurade,
1: which is great and terrible.
0: A o so nani huo hu.
1: And fight for your brethren.
0: And fight for what?
1: Your brethren.
0: And fight for what?
1: Your brethren.
0: Na kuma wai.
1: Unianom. Yes, sir.
0: Namun. Come, my from Papa Kumaunia be
1: my God.
0: I know one quan,
1: no, sir.
0: See, did I so a somaunia be,
1: yes, sir.
0: Unia been had to conquer to so see the man,
1: yes, sir.
0: Baby, not do papers, so worry. And no one quanti,
1: yes, sir.
0: Was a mom pie, namun co amun kumamunianum,
1: and fight for your brethren,
0: namun kumamunianum,
1: and fight for your sons,
0: namun kumamu mamma,
1: and fight for your daughters,
0: namun kumamu mamma,
1: and fight for your wives,
0: namun kumamu.
1: And fight for your houses.
0: This afternoon I was praying and God showed me a revelation, and somebody who is close to me had we were coming down the stick and he fell down on
1: my,
0: the face.
1: My God.
0: He fell down because the people has set a staircase for me, and the staircase was a bad staircase, but they were surprised that I was able to walk on the staircase.
1: That's right.
0: Stop saying I'm saying fast on. Stop saying your papa. Ting for so. I'm fast on. I'm see from. But in your dimension went to me. And no, I didn't remember you was saying brah.
1: My God.
0: I sorry no sako fat chicken no sako timwa chicken.
1: My God.
0: And the Lord said, pray for this person. Otherwise, something bad will happen to the person. And then the dream, you're in quarantine.
1: My God.
0: Some shall turn.

Shut up, shut up, shut up, shut up, shut up, shut up, shut up, shut up, shut up, shut up, shut up, shut up, shut up, shut up, shut up, shut up, shut up, shut up, shut up, shut up, shut up, shut up, shut up, shut up, shut up, shut up, shut up, shut up, shut up, shut up, shut up, shut up, shut up, shut up, shut up, shut up, shut up, shut up, shut up, shut up, shut up, shut up, shut up, shut up, shut up, shut up, shut up, shut up, shut up, shut up, shut up, shut up, shut up, shut up, shut up, shut up, shut up, shut up, shut up, shut up, shut up, shut up, shut up, shut up, shut up, shut up, shut up, shut up, shut up, shut up, shut up, shut up, shut up, shut up, shut up, shut up, shut up, shut up, shut up, shut up, shut up, shut up, shut up, shut up, shut up, shut up, shut up, shut up, shut up, shut up, shut up, shut up, shut up, shut up, sh

0: Now hear me very, very carefully. Hear me very carefully. Hear me very carefully. Jesus never fails. Yes. But your Jesus can fail.
1: Yes.
0: I'll say that again.
2: Say it again.
0: Jesus originally does not fail. But if you are not very careful, your Jesus will fail. Yes, onichamo. Nemo wan she ya wu Yesu no be di shamo. Because a yah wa dia would be without Yesu no mono. And a bema Yesu ne dia mao. And ye Yesu kika ne di many pao. A yah wa dia would be without Yesu no mono. And a be dia mao. Now watch this carefully. The Bible says, "Forever, O Lord, thy word is settled where?
1: In heaven.
0: It's settled where?
1: In heaven."
0: Bible says, "A kopim da." Wasamuno, every payo, a tin tim ewasoro. So the word is settled in a realm.
1: Yes.
0: In a realm.
1: Mm.
0: And that realm is called heaven.
1: Yes.
0: But don't forget that we live on earth. And that is why you must settle the settled word in heaven in your earth.
2: My God. Oh my God.
0: You have to settle the settled word in heaven in your earth. Because there is the heavens and the earth. So as the Bible said, the heavens belong to God, but the earth he has given it to the sons of men. So you must settle the settled word, which is settled already in heaven, in your earth. And yes, I hope I can say yes, because

Exodus chapter 23. Exodus 23. And verse number 26. Who do you be to keke? Exodus 23:26. Be to keke.

0: Kayanko. Watch this. Exodus chapter 23. Verse 26.
1: Again.
0: Exodus chapter 23. Verse 26.
1: Again.
0: Exodus chapter 23. Verse 26.
1: Again.
0: There shall nothing pass their young.
1: Or say, Obi be any wha, Obi ninsen, na wa woman ibanewu.
0: My God.
1: It is a promise settled in heaven. But you must settle it where? In your earth. In your earth. In your realm, the realm that you find yourself, you must settle the settled word in that realm. Otherwise, it will appear as if the word is not true. You didn't understand the protocol of the word, because every word has a protocol. Every word has a protocol. Asimbia yachulo biya wakwanya fasu ye juma. 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
0: yes
1: so if you are very careful, your prophecy will be in the womb and not be drinking breast milk. And to go out and come, and that's what said Nipayam and PM no for. Read it again.
0: Exodus chapter 23, verse 26. There shall nothing cast their young,
1: cause will be anywhere or be wo amane
0: peru, nor be buried in thy land.
1: What a Obia shouldn't you obey your pony? Na just say, Obia wo. Ya bobi ya tumi so tumi di nyin san wedding.
0: Owo
1: obia wobi. Obia wobi. If it is not working in you, it means that there has been a sabotage or you are not fighting in that realm. Can you Mr.
0: Exodus chapter 23 verse 26. There shall nothing cast their young, nor be barren in thy land.
1: So be it obey boni was asenos.
0: And the number of your days I will fulfill.
1: Na and not do obi and yamia chamanya. So no be dinning. Yamia chanente years a mawa uni et an
2: years.
1: Uni et an years a penetrant when some of you are 1 year.
0: Yes.
1: Someone shall I declare. I don't like your voice. I declare. Tonight.
0: It's my night.
1: To travel.
0: To deliver.
1: Say tonight.
0: I came to travel.
1: To deliver. Okay. And you know. Your boss said, no, dear Mauno.
0: Yes, sir.
1: Or so be any wa, or be woman, or be who, or be a sinua, or be your pony, or be a sinua, or be a pong, Ninsan or Damon, so you're so bad, white and wapong, and a banner who. It must not happen. Or see, in the land, it means that in your realm, and your boss and your media mouth, until you must contend. Okay, let's go to Deuteronomy chapter 2, 24. I think King James, Deuteronomy 2, 24. We need to help the people. Are you there?
0: Yes, sir.
1: Let's go, sir.
0: Deuteronomy chapter 2, verse 24.
1: Again.
0: Deuteronomy chapter 2, verse 24.
1: Again.
0: Deuteronomy chapter 2, verse 24.
1: Okay.
0: Rise ye up.
1: Or sit. Or lie down.
0: No, sir.
2: No, sir.
1: Or sit down.
0: No, sir.
1: Or say your name.
0: Sorry.
1: Or say your name.
0: Sorry.
1: Or say your
0: name. Sorry.
1: And to what should be a dear mouth, and I was our name.
0: Sorry.
1: I was our sorry.
0: Sorry.
1: Or say sorry.
0: Rise ye up. And take your journey.
1: No, Kowanin.
0: And pass over the river Arnon.
1: Nasa and sure get one aya aquensidiano. But that's a issue.
0: Yes, sir. Behold, I have given into your hands.
1: I will give you.
0: No, sir.
1: I will give you.
0: No, sir.
1: I will what?
0: I have given you.
1: Medibama wana se mediama.
0: Mediama.
3: Their souls.
1: Medibama.
0: No, sir.
1: Medibama.
0: No, sir.
1: Mediade.
0: Their souls.
1: Because I read it, Yama medida. I know na make to say, yes, settled in heaven.
0: Yes, sir.
1: And you must settle it in your realm called the realm of the earth.
0: Yes, sir.
1: And to read it, catch Moses, he said, Medi assassinate, I'm out of the.
0: Behold, I have given into your hands Sihon, the king of the Amorites.
1: Or see, or him now, oye amora hene no me de na shamo nsa de da
0: the king of Hezbon
1: any Hezbon hene so me de na shamo nsa de da
0: and his land
1: any nasase nyina nasase so ka ho
0: so begin to process it
1: and unti shase so be den
0: Obeya dey.
1: Ya kaka sami yenu. Ya kambro fu possess. Eni yaka chi fediso.
0: Yes sir.
1: But Hebrew kasa ne eye yaresh. Yaresh ni ye. Eni nun kum tokwa na pramono.
0: That's right.
1: Se wa ntu a kuno.
0: That's right.
1: So on dimensions you know. And to the one we say adi eni yedi ama adi ye. But adi eni yedi ama anu obeya dey.
0: Obi teso.
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0: Obite so.
1: Okay, read it, sir.
0: Yes, sir. Behold.
1: What's a share?
0: I have given into your hand.
1: Me diya showin some dida.
0: Sihon the Amorites.
1: Amorite hini ni ayo fene Sihon. Me diya showin sa.
0: King of Hezbon.
1: Oye Hezbon hini.
0: And his land.
1: Any nasase
0: begin to process it.
1: Enunti enna shasiye sone nbe kuntoka
0: and contend with him in battle.
1: Eni diabesha horo.
0: My God.
1: Contend with him in comedy.
0: Yes sir.
1: In entertainment.
0: Yes sir.
1: Contend with him in what?
0: In battle.
1: Eni ninye den.
0: And kuntoka.
1: Eni ninye den.
0: And kuntoka.
1: Just one kuntoka diamedi
0: amamo.
1: Diamedi amamo no ninye den.
0: Ufundi so.
1: Usanka.
2: Usanka.
1: Enti ni pabe bido wa. Yeah, or fenya or thing comes in no akwa kota no akopa girl.
0: Aye,
1: go to be just what simi chain ni panya na. Na odenin comes in the man no.
0: Ah,
1: as I break your mind, no so a grace.
0: A grace.
1: A nyame antom. Onim san in comes in I was so man am thing.
0: Oh yes,
1: you must give your prophecy energy.
0: Yes, sir.
1: And the way you give your prophecy energy is to walk in purity.
0: Oh yes.
1: Is to walk in righteousness.
0: Oh yes.
1: And to contend in battle.
0: Oh yes.
1: I was so dear call.
0: Yes, Lord.
1: And then I know dream. So I would just say a night of delivery. A ya a war bosom. A ya niama pe wo umuno se pia. A ya ntokwa. 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A ya mpaibo. 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A ya seed a wusho. 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A ya kronkron ya wunemu. Who can you now put my friend to contend with him in battle?
0: Battle.
1: Me di adie na ma. Batone na nkontokwa unsanyede.
0: Sanka.
1: Sanana dream.
0: Sanana dream.
1: Sanana dream.
0: Sanana dream.

0: 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Opportunity doesn't come but once, but certain opportunities come only once. Misa can be you. Opportunity does not come but once, but certain opportunities comes just once. And to be very careful how you handle your season. Build character, build capacity, build tenacity, build fire. The Bible said, call upon him while he's near. Seek the Lord while he may be found. Let the wicked forsake his ways. So prayer is connected to your ways. If your ways are corrupted, your prayer is corrupted. Don't corrupt yourself and corrupt your prayer. Don't deceive yourself. Be ye not deceived, for God is not mocked. For whatsoever man soweth, that shall he reap. May the Lord deliver us.
1: In Jesus' mighty name.
0: May the Lord show us mercy.
1: In Jesus' mighty name.
0: May the Lord exempt us from judgment.
1: In Jesus' mighty name.
0: May the Lord deliver us from deception.
1: In Jesus' mighty name.
0: Someone said, I must deliver.
1: I must deliver.
0: Say, I have to deliver.
1: I have to deliver.
0: Say, I cannot be barren.
1: I cannot be barren.
0: I can never die a single woman.
1: I can never die a single man.
0: I will never die according to the precepts of men.
1: I will never die according to the precepts of men.
0: Say, no

0: deliver.
1: The help of God must deliver.
0: Must deliver.
1: Isaiah chapter 66. Isaiah 66. I think verse 7 and 8. Isaiah 66.
0: Yes, sir.
1: Young course, sir.
0: Isaiah chapter 66, verse 7 and verse 8.
1: Again.
0: Isaiah chapter 66, verse 7 and verse 8.
1: Again.
0: Isaiah chapter 66, verse 7 and verse 8.
1: Or say,
0: before she traveled.
1: Or say, and son are watching.
0: She brought forth.
1: Oh, yeah.
0: And before her pain came,
1: Nansana,
0: she was delivered of a man child. Verse 8, who has heard such a thing?
1: And no say, why not tisan same way be pay? Na just say, on yami bema wat ya samu ayanti bida. Me say, and those are few and quite, you know, but yes, some on TV. Who has heard such a thing?
0: Yes, sir. And who has seen such things?
1: Now, why should not be near who San Yama will be paid? Not just a Radi Mama would do when you are who pay. They are all imbibed in the element of travel.
0: Yes.
1: Covenant.
0: Shall the earth be made to bring forth in one day?
1: Or see a sassy between me saying I would dacropana.
0: Or shall a nation be born at once?
1: Or mind be between me a peer per
0: for as soon as Zion travels.
1: Or say Nelson.
0: She brought forth her children.
1: Yes, sir.
0: Yes,
1: sir. Now, the first professor, and one and a professor.
0: My God.
1: Hey, you don't know who's a professor, not two in this way.
0: Professor,
1: and when you have a first come on, or professor, and now for our forms, that is what we are for professor. We'll be breaking family cares.
0: Yes, sir.
1: As I said, we'll break his body, and so we, you know, fear for us. I say,
0: yes, sir.
1: So, what in a beauty, which you know, so what?
0: Yes, sir.
1: So, yes, it cannot be soon, says, yes, can you hear it? Yes, you can do it. And yes, can draw and I'm not doing and you know, quantity. Oh, yeah, you know, but to be dear,
0: oh, yes,
1: be show a man who's why
0: you're
1: here. As soon as Zion travel, she brought forth all her children because I'm not doing and you're my two drop here. I'm
0: a dream,
1: I will never
0: allow
1: my prophecy to die with me.
0: Tonight,
1: I arise in the strength, of Jehovah,
0: and I travel,
1: to deliver, all my children, every dream,
0: every
1: vision,
0: every
1: desire,
0: shall come out.
1: I labor to travel, lift up prayer.
2: I just want to come to the other.

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0: Say, I will not die with my prophecy.
1: I will not die with my prophecy.
0: Say, my prophecy will manifest.
1: My prophecy will manifest.
0: By force.
1: By force.
0: By force.
1: By force.
0: By fire.
1: By fire.
0: By force.
1: By force.
0: By fire.
1: By fire.
0: And by force.
1: By force.
0: I will not

0: na fe ma wa ho keka ne nye kaseye na fe ma wa ho fama o commitment no wa ho fama ne enye kaseye because wa ho fama wo de ma wo commission no ene ma commission no pem na wo bi aya ma commission wo ni ho fama e be de na commission pem enye asirisam enye gudie enye gudie you must increase your commitment for your lifestyle. Second Corinthians chapter 4. Second Corinthians chapter 4. I think verse 7. Thank you, Holy Ghost. Second Corinthians chapter 4, verse 7.
1: Yes, sir.
0: Obi anywhere nyame born in perform. Obi nyame amo obi any perform. God does not create useless people.
2: Yes, sir.
0: If God is a great God, does he create useless people?
2: Yes, sir.
0: He create great people. Everybody is born great, but it is your travail that makes you great. You don't sleep on your prophecy.
2: Yes,
0: you travail with prophecy.
2: Yes.
0: Come on, let's go.

0: Let's go.
1: But we have this treasure in earthen vessels. But we have this treasure in earthen vessels.
0: Or say, ye wo aboden die e wo nipaduam. Nipadua ne yanote o.
1: My God.
0: That ye wo niam ani boden a ehye notie no. We have this treasure aboden die. We have this

0: treasure in earthen vessels. Even though the vessel is earthen or is earthly, there's treasure in the vessel. Treasure. You are not useless. You are not empty. You are fully loaded. Don't die a foolish person.
1: Yes, sir.
0: Don't allow family altar to diminish your blessing.
1: Yes, sir.
0: Don't die a useless person.
1: Never.
0: If I can give commitment to my calling,
1: yes, sir,
0: and so that you wake up in the night and listen to me,
1: yes,
0: you
1: sir,
0: can do much more than me.
1: Yes, sir.
0: Yes, sir.
2: Oh, yes.
0: Yes, sir. We have this treasure, uh-huh,
1: but we have this treasure in earthen vessels.
0: There was someone in DA, not him,
1: that the excellency of the power may be of God.
0: Take your time.
1: Yes,
0: so
1: sir,
0: that the excellency of the power,
1: yes, sir,
0: say a beya, say to me in a chance, uh-huh,
1: may be of God.
0: You be who say if you were there,
1: and not of us.
0: No, Philippa,
1: my God.
0: And tonight, I say, aboarding dear no di show no as I to me as I had attach it now when I was so Kenya to me, you know. Genesis chapter 11. Sure. The devil is a bastard.
1: Big one.
3: Big bastard.
0: Genesis 11. From verse 30 to 32. I will not die a useless person.
4: I will not die a useless person.
0: Say, I give energy to my prophecy.
4: I give energy to my prophecy.
0: Type it on your phone. Type it.
1: Yes, sir.
0: If you're on Facebook, if you're on YouTube, type it. I give energy to my prophecy.
2: Yeah.
0: I give energy to my prophecy. After Yanko, Genesis chapter 11.
1: Yes, sir.
0: From verse 31, right?
1: Yeah, 32, sir.
0: From verse, no, but the book can 31 first.
1: Yes, sir.
0: Uh-huh.
1: Genesis chapter 11 from verse 31. Genesis chapter 11 from verse 31.
0: Yes, sir.
1: And Terah took Abraham his son.
0: Terah is Abraham's father.
1: Yes, sir.
0: Terah no Abraham papa.
1: Hey, papa.
0: And then Yami Yaman and his wife who say asase pebi waha. Yefreho Canaan. Yefreho Canaan. And Tino Bible say Odi Kain Fahwa. He took who?
1: He took Abraham.
0: Of fa is that damn near friend Abraham. Near friend Abraham.
1: Yes, sir.
0: Of fa Abraham.
1: His son.
0: Ah, oh yeah, neba.
1: And Lot, the son of Haran.
0: Enna of Fa Lot Sukahon. Oh yeah, Haran so Eba.
1: His son's son.
0: And Baba.
1: And Sarai, his daughter-in-law.
0: Satam na Abraham y the friend of Sarai, near friend of Sarah.
3: Sarai.
0: Nyamina sisan y din sebe ya ubenya wo and nana jo nyamis is obedin. Your friend is Sarai. Now Bible so for Abraham, not for Lot, not for Sarai. Oh yeah, oh yeah.
1: His daughter-in-law.
0: Nasiba so kahon.
1: His son's Abraham's wife.
0: Abraham here.
1: Abraham's wife.
0: Uh-huh.
1: And they went forth.
0: Uh-huh.
1: And he went forth with them.
0: Uh-huh.
1: From all of the Kadis.
0: Uh-huh. To go
1: into the land of Canaan.
0: To Buase. Bible say no for Sanko Funina. 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
1: Yes, sir.
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1: and dwelt there
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3: no na
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1: Yes, sir.
0: Focus is the only weapon against distraction.
1: My God.
0: Na otena hokowanim. 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
1: Yes, sir.
0: Uh-huh.
1: Verse, and the days of Terah were 205 years.
0: Bible say no nyankopon ma Terah Abraham papa no enfie maako maako 205 enfie 205 eno nyame de ma no obi pe 50 years keke aye adwuma no ono de ema no 205
1: yes sir
0: en odi ni nyina tena
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1: entera died in haran
0: na tera wo hifa
1: ewo haran
0: wo hifa
1: ewo haran
0: want to be in cocaine
1: na bi
0: kai someone said I'm going to Canaan.
3: I'm going to Canaan.
0: Say I will not die in Haran.
3: I will not die in Haran.
0: Who bomb pray in and I will tap who page in so I would never die in Haran. I'm going to Canaan. I would never die in Haran. I'm going to.

0: travail ena wo didi ho no
1: oh yes
0: e you be travail
1: ah
0: ena wo didi ho no
1: ah
0: e you be travail na wo didi ho no
1: oh yes
0: and you should travail no be need
1: oh yes
0: and to tell no ka say and come say na de man na e ono ane dia
2: ah
0: Nia wu ye biada e nyine nyame asem so no ebe affect you obi
1: oh yes
0: somebody will be affected
1: very well
0: somebody will be affected
1: yes sir
0: can you imagine if we came here with that fire o tie kura beta
1: because
0: na de na koye and for all these 30 years the fire has been increasing every year you think it is just automatic What you put in is what you can withdraw.
1: Oh, yes.
0: The investment you make is what determines your withdrawal.
1: Oh, yes.
0: Don't die a useless person.
1: Never.
0: Someone said, I will not die in harm.

0: destruction. Ochina ye 9927.
1: Yes sir.
0: Ochina kuada ye 9926. 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Oba ukura bottle of oil. 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Oba ukura bottle of oil. Because anytime you about say one number, I repeat it itself. Na che so nyame pese oye bibi. Bible say na Joseph because your dream has repeated itself, God is getting ready to do it very quickly. 9-9-26. May the Lord do something for somebody quickly.
1: In Jesus' mighty name.
0: May all your prayers be answered on 9-9-26.
1: In Jesus' mighty name.
0: May you not abuse 9-9-26.
1: In Jesus' mighty name.
0: Read your own Jeremiah.
1: Yes, sir. Jeremiah chapter 48, verse 11.
0: Again.
1: Jeremiah chapter 48, verse 11.
0: Again.
1: Jeremiah chapter 48, verse 11.
0: Again.
1: Jeremiah chapter 48, verse 11.
0: Again.
1: Jeremiah chapter 48, verse 11.
0: Also then.
1: Moab has been at ease from his youth.
0: I say, Moab, dear. Oh, baby, I ain't gonna say. Moab, dear. Just and Kwasia, some quan were different in Ranty Brim, sir. A finim about Brim, fasting on Yippi, and Pabo on Mopi, a training on Pet, Bibi and Wachiri, a seed and Kofo, so
1: Shobita.
0: Or say Moab has been at ease from her youth. Nienti and Yamin Pemuab Fasem, not say no me a Demuab Fonse. A dear Kwasia, some quan on a different Ranty Brim.
1: Oh, yes.
0: On Mamaba Brim. Former Moab has been at ease from her youth. I careless.
1: Careless.
0: Don't care.
1: Don't care.
0: Moab has been at ease from her youth.
1: Yes.
0: Uh-huh.
1: And he has settled on his lease.
0: Na a dia F Funkwan Watinum. On Padia Ding.
1: Yes.
0: On Pempa Boy Ding.
1: Yes.
0: On Pacom Chile.
1: Baby.
0: Wabam Pacha 15 minutes more. On Padia Ding. Kowanin.
1: And has not been emptied from vessel to vessel.
0: And nunti. Control woman, Namini free moon control to Rafa from. He has not been able. Listen, may you enter another vessel.
1: Jesus,
0: may you enter a bigger vessel.
1: Jesus,
0: may you enter an international vessel.
1: Jesus,
0: may you not die in your local environment.
1: Never,
2: never happen.
0: He has never been emptied from vessel to vessel.
1: Neither has he gone into captivity.
0: Nanya dia ope ahunchere ahunchere su don ko bibu da da. Don't forget your pain is your power.
1: Oh, yes.
0: Your rejection is your redirection.
1: Oh, yes.
0: Your neglect is your repackaging.
1: Oh, yes.
0: Jesus was rejected by men.
1: Nah.
0: The Bible says he was called man of sorrow, acquainted with grief.
1: Man,
0: and the Bible says because of that he has been given a name, which is above every other name.
1: The
0: mention of the name Jesus is Marco. The name Jesus is a title given to somebody who has power over his flesh.
1: Oh, yes.
0: It is not a title.
1: No, sir.
0: He has been given a name. So it was a given name.
1: Oh, yes.
0: Jesus Christ is a given name.
1: Oh, yes.
0: Come on, Yanko.
1: Yes, sir. Therefore, his test remained in him.
0: Osidain.
1: Therefore, his test remained in him.
0: Osidain.
1: And his scent is not changed.
0: Nani husha song sister.
1: Kai.
0: Into a sugar full shana ne wano.
1: A wano sa.
0: Ne home mon aware fuawa. Ne home mon oh hiya na. Ne home mon sikani. There are realms in life.
1: Oh yes.
0: I told you whatever is settled in heaven must be settled in your realm.
1: Oh yes.
0: Hosea chapter 7 verse 9. Hosea chapter 7 verse 8 and 9.
1: Yes, sir.
0: Hosea chapter 7 verse 8 and 9. Come on.
1: Hosea chapter 7, 8 and 9.
0: Again.
1: Hosea chapter 7 verse 8 and 9.
0: Again.
1: Hosea chapter 7 verse 8 and 9.
0: Let's go.
1: Ephraim, he has mixed himself among the people.
0: Bible say Ephraim. Who is Ephraim? Ephraim is one of the two sons of Joseph. Great man,
1: yes.
0: Ephraim.
1: Ephraim.
0: Bible say, Odin Huakofra and Kwasiafo. The original translation say he has mixed himself among ordinary people.
1: Ordinary people.
0: Odin Huak, just say, and then now for nom nom yan Kwasiafonko.
1: Safonkwa.
0: Omamun Pasori.
1: Ebi.
0: Omamun Pempaibo.
1: Ebi.
0: Omamun Petrini. And Onyomene and Namfuo.
1: Namfuo.
2: Kwasiankobi.
0: Ephraim has mixed himself among the people.
1: People.
0: Uh huh.
1: Efra mi se cake no turned.
0: Enti wa ye te se pan no ana cake ya. Ye di ahye funu no mu aye anane.
1: No
0: te se be den.
1: Ni fa she,
0: ni fa she.
1: Ni fa she.
0: It's like a cake in an oven which is not turned.
1: Yeah.
0: Be, listen to me. It means that your association affects your allocation.
1: Oh yes.
0: Your association will affect your destiny.
1: Oh yes.
0: Unto me ne kwasi afor nante. Unto me ne agamambo for nante. And you be obeko ani mu da.
1: Da.
0: Da. We are so for who TMA. Don't make friends with false prophets.
1: No, yeah. Sir.
0: Don't make friends with job prophets who don't have character.
1: No, sir.
0: And former than four.
1: Yeah,
0: isolate yourself.
1: Yes.
0: Distinguish yourself.
1: Yes.
0: Separate yourself.
1: Yes.
0: Bible says, on him kwasi afwa fanyonko. And to I to say cake ya, and safru no mwa, obiyan to me nani. Ya eshemwana she kowanim.
1: Strangers have devoured his strength.
0: Ahohua ajina wadin.
1: Ah.
0: Do you know that the word strength in general? Energy for manifestation.
1: Oh yes.
0: Naturally say, and come she be a ya shafa hono. Unya wadin. Unya wadin. Now what to me the awosa nyin say no. Enti no, we don't hope Frank as ya fua. 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
1: Fua te.
0: Enu no ahode no nyunu go from. 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Eni ho.
1: His strength what? His strength has been devoured by strangers.
0: Uh-huh.
1: And you know what it's not.
0: Nan so na mo ni.
1: Yeah, gray hairs are here and there upon him.
0: A junior banitrim,
1: yet he knows not.
0: Nansu onim. Onyini onim.
1: Onim.
0: Onyini onim.
1: Onim.
0: I pray for you.
1: Hey.
0: Come on, I say I pray for you.
1: Yes, Lord.
0: Wherever you are, I pray for you.
1: Yes. Jesus.
0: May you come back to yourself.
1: In Jesus, my dear.
0: Onyamema onim mura honso.
1: In Jesus, my dear.
0: Enana juye chiwa honde mao.
1: In Jesus, my dear.
0: Enana juye yufi nafu poni.
1: In Jesus, my dear.
0: Enana juye yufi suban poni.
1: In Jesus, my dear.
0: I jump higher.
1: Yeah. Rebecca,

0: adie biara ayi adwuma wo abusua biem obi ne kofa ba ho
1: yes
0: so obi ne kofa ba ho dia wo so betumi agya no kwan
1: yes
0: akofa ade fofro so babusua mo
1: yes
0: yes Don't suffer because of someone's evil transaction.
1: No, sir.
0: Because you can build up another transaction.
1: Oh, yes.
0: Yes.

0: Genesis 25, Pastor Paul, Genesis 25 and verse number 21 from the Message translation. Genesis 25, 21. Sharp, sharp. Anybody at all can also check it up. Genesis 25, 21 from the Message translation. Genesis 25, 21. I am the God of Abraham, Isaac, and Jacob.
1: Yes, sir.
0: I am the God of Abraham, Isaac, and Jacob.
1: Yes, sir.
0: God is the God of Abraham, Isaac, and Jacob. He is also the God of a showman.
1: He's
0: also a God of Nana Dugan.
1: Yeah.
0: He's also a God of precious Nanama.
1: Yes,
0: he's also a God of Nana precious Achua.
1: Yes,
0: he's also a God of every party.
1: Yes, party.
0: But there is a protocol.
1: Yes,
0: and kasa me mama for Yesu. Yesu ben afado. Yesu awada. Yesu awadidi ame. Yesu awoshankro. Genesis 25, 21 from the Message.
1: Yes, sir.
0: Yanko.
1: Genesis chapter 25, verse 21.
0: Oh, me yisa wok if you 20 a bay a day.
1: Genesis, yes, sir.
0: Genesis chapter 25, 20 and 21.
1: Yes, sir.
0: Yes, sir.
1: Genesis chapter 25, verse 20 and 21.
0: Yanko.
1: From the Message translation.
0: Yes, sir. From the Message.
1: Yes, sir.
0: From the Message.
1: Yes, sir.
0: Yanko.
1: This is the family tree of Isaac, son of Abraham.
0: Or say, when Isaac, Nebushinya Dria, Ebushinya Dria, just a coin of fast or body in Ebushinya. This is the family tree coming
1: of Isaac, son of Abraham.
0: Isaac, how ye Abraham ba?
1: Abraham had Isaac.
0: Abraham, Ebo Isaac.
1: Isaac was 40 years old when he married Rebekah, the daughter of Bethuel.
0: Tobo, Ebra, Isaac warrior, no one 40 years.
1: Yes, sir.
0: And no one Rebekah, now your Bethuel Baba.
1: Yes, sir.
0: How are you?
1: She was the sister of Laban, the Aramean.
0: Tio, one who baby of Reba.
1: Yes, sir.
0: One baby of Reba.
1: Yes, sir.
0: Laban baby brun samano. Ninia bani Rebecca no.
1: Yes.
0: Anna Isaac ako fa baby brun sam niya ba.
1: That's right.
0: I saw be wareno.
1: Ha.
0: Yen koi.
1: Verse 21. Isaac prayed hard to God for his wife.
0: Enti tubuase. Enti Rebecca be do Isaac wano. Na. Laban ya package no for barrenness.
1: Oh yes.
0: Ninu your bema no ye be bon sam no.
1: Hi.
0: Wa pack what you say?
2: Wa
0: tone ye mo ma no.
2: Oh yes.
0: E de nya ne ho.
2: Oh yes.
0: Uti ase ye.
1: Yes sir.
0: Na Bible so be du ye na fe de Rebecca onye de
2: bo.
0: Onto me ho.
2: To me nyi
0: sir. Isaac did ye. Isaac di fufu o. Amuti o. Bo fraud. Yaka yaka. Joseph, and put on. Oh yeah, then he did pray hard. He did what?
1: He prayed hard.
0: He prayed nice.
1: No sir.
0: He prayed gently.
1: No sir.
0: He prayed like a professor.
1: No sir.
0: He prayed what?
1: Hard.
0: He prayed what?
1: Hard.
0: He prayed what?
1: Hard.
0: He prayed hard.
1: Yes sir.
0: Umpire ding ding ding.
1: For his wife.
0: To God for himself.
1: No, sir.
0: For himself.
1: No, sir.
0: For who?
1: For his wife.
0: Not just a problem, no dear. Isaac, you don't need problem.
2: Yes, I mean.
0: Real moment, you didn't have
1: any. What problem?
0: Ain't you know, a cock or die?
1: Debi.
0: Or the deer?
1: Debi.
0: Or your day?
1: Or a vampire day?
0: Or a vampire day? Or a vampire day?
1: Because his wife was barren.
0: His son said, "Nani yirin to me ngo entino wanko bompaya boko bompaya ding ding ding."
1: And God answered his prayer.
0: His son said, "Obompaya ding ding ding." Eradi yedeng. Otie nimpaya.
1: And Rebecca became pregnant.
0: Na became Rebecca yedeng.
1: And he said.
0: Twaso.
1: But the children tumbled and kicked.
0: Bible say when you say afraid and call, I know sorry you're shaking.
1: That's right.
0: I was sure.
1: That's right.
0: Shaking kwa.
1: That's right.
0: I'm a washu sa. I'm a washu on yum sa.
1: Yes, sir.
0: And call I know a shum one and talk. entokwa entokwa ne koso wo Rebecca yamusa and ba we fi se ninu ye be ma ye people sham
2: yes of Aleban
0: ko wonin
1: but the children tumbled and kicked inside her so much that she said
0: na enkola no wo so won yam kopem se Rebecca can say
1: if this is the way it is going to be
0: sa say na ma bra bo be ye dia
1: why go on living
0: adenti na me go so ti ase ko wonin
1: she went to God.
0: She went to the market.
1: No, sir.
0: She went to the shopping mall.
1: No, sir.
0: She went to Germany.
1: No, sir.
0: She went to America.
1: No, sir.
0: She went to Bangkok.
1: No, sir.
0: To see a specialist.
1: No, sir.
0: Tio, Rebecca na ye kana se onyo ohia ni yiri o. O sikani ni your friend Isaac no. Ni yiri no. Eno hu se sa case we die. Just am recall one thing.
1: Rebecca la yo the specialist.
3: Na me o
0: Isaiah 37.
3: Ha.
2: Oji for Isaiah.
0: Ha. Isaiah 37.
3: Ha.
0: She. Let me see. Se wa mon pai de den den na. Wo ye den wo ba ko du ba bia wo ba hu se sa wa ye ho se wa mpem pai bo bia mo
1: prayer
0: sure
1: ah
0: me se wo dodge ne wo ye hard prayer ye wo trade friend na woman na o ye chief executive na enti na agu no
1: agu
0: an enya mu ikure be se gubio ma
1: be gubio
0: woman o chief executive be say pastor why is it that when you pray too loud and I'm someone you go for political party, don't you shout?
1: You shout.
0: And I say, hey, is that what you are saying? I'm saying, yes. And I'm someone called political party, rally. I'm with him.
1: With him.
0: And tell me, put some sasamo. And I say, hey, so for some now come. No, cause we achieve a second to trade for that. Just say, we now my visa go heavy.
1: Richard for the counts.
0: You mean the bitch, and a couple of baby will be
2: here. Yes, you didn't. Why you them?
0: Bible said, nah, Sakam, you.
1: She said, and she went to God and said, if this is the way it is going to be.
0: Or she's saying, I'm a brother, read the New King James for me.
1: New King James.
0: Why is my life like this?
1: Yes, sir.
0: And when I'm present to you, sure.
1: Thank you.
0: I'm so for your bumpy you now. No bump Bible. And your Bible na me po. Name woman in Kunya no one more in your day. And say.
3: Yes, sir.
0: Uh-huh.
1: Genesis 25:22 from the New King James Translation.
0: Again.
1: Genesis 25:22
0: uh-huh.
1: from the New King James Version.
0: Uh-huh.
1: But the children struggled together within her.
0: Bible said nkwala no dia pria pria won yem.
1: And she said,
0: no can say,
1: if all is well.
0: Samo si bibi aye dia.
1: Why am I like this?
0: I didn't know my brother to say. Am I right to say obi na bomb pa man o?
3: Yes, sir. Yes.
0: Because your prayer can build a certain level of capacity, but not all capacities are enough to give you delivery. Mesa can be on because I saw for bebre wa line so e be gidi akom platform so me hu say bebre na say na me hwa kwa ba ko otie me anon so akopo anya boni but problem ni say we Jacob body make sure say we drop up o see.
3: Oh yes,
0: okay, so I can be you.
1: But the children struggled within her.
0: Nemom and Kalani di apere apere wani yem.
1: And she said,
0: what can I say?
1: If all is well.
0: Samu si ni yemen yina yetia.
1: Why am I like this?
0: I didn't tell my brother about this.
3: Kai.
0: Yeah. Not just over to me, you say, not Casa Obede. I cast up because when you say, you know, Isaiah chapter 37.
3: Yes, sir.
0: Isaiah 37.
3: Yes, sir.
0: Oh,
3: yes, sir.
0: Oh,
3: yes, sir.
0: Verse number 1, 2, and 3.
3: Yes, sir.
0: Kai.
1: Isaiah 37, verse 1, 2, and 3.
0: Uh-huh.
1: And it came to pass.
0: Nebabechamu say.
1: When King Hezekiah heard it.
0: Emre ohini Hezekiah tis asem poninu.
1: That he rent his clothes.
0: Otiti natariyem na chase ni brabo. Na chase, na chase. And was the anointing on the king cannot survive.
3: Debi.
0: Cannot handle the thing.
3: Debi.
0: And the anointing in any to me handle. Debi. Because. If you are a king of Israel, you are anointed, but your anointing cannot handle it. Bible says, "Titina tarim."
1: and covered himself with sackcloth.
0: Na odi entuma and a yen tuma.
1: And went into the house of the Lord.
0: He went into the shrine.
1: No sir.
0: Oko shrine.
1: The bi.
0: Oko bosom so.
1: The bi.
0: Oko hifa.
1: Nyamifie.
0: Oko nyamifie.
1: Yes sir.
0: Oko nyamifie. Nasa himfu bebere waso. Eni ahima bebere omo waso.
1: Yes.
0: Omo waso.
1: Oh yes. And he sent Eliakim.
0: Na osuma Eliakim.
1: Who was over the household.
0: Awonu na no hwe ne fie no so.
1: And Shebna the scribe.
0: And osasuma Shebna. Ono no tro letter emo hene no.
1: And the elders of the priest covered with sackcloth.
0: And I saw from penny food in a so did a friend say, a year to my head, eh?
1: A friend.
0: I just saw from penny food to me handle because all anointings are not the same.
1: No, sir.
0: And was saying, I'm your pet. Call him.
1: Or to Isaiah.
0: And I'm calling him.
1: Isaiah.
0: I'm calling him.
1: Isaiah.
0: I'm calling Isaiah and chain.
1: The prophet, the son of Amos.
0: I'm calling Isaiah deep for no chain. Oh, yeah, Amos, pardon.
1: And they said unto him,
0: no, I'm catching and say,
1: thou sayest Hezekiah.
0: Say, now Hezekiah, oh, he didn't see him.
1: This day is a day of trouble.
0: Says, I'm the way I get the bunny in my aim.
1: And of rebuke.
0: Now, I'm going to
1: and of blasphemy. For the children are come to the best. And there is no strength to bring forth.
0: Na just what you mean in Sanaka, what you are there. And till Bible some call Isaiah. Not to say power to deliver is given to people for impartation so you can deliver.
4: Okay.
0: And none of Jimmy were one assignment.
4: Oh, yeah.
0: Power to deliver.
1: Hey, man.
0: Releasing the power to deliver.
1: Oh, Jesus, yeah.
0: Releasing
1: my
0: the and a problem is say. Jim Papa, don't just own your sofu. I don't just own your Christian. Nasa sofu, but anointing you different.
1: Oh, yes.
0: And you know, and Casa, we are 1,000. Yes, I wouldn't even answer. Babia will Piara, and I'm a dream. A Baba company, you dream about you. Bible said, oh, sorry, I know, yeah, then. And you may say, then, Giawaba, son, say, So, once you are on earth, power to deliver is what you need. Because, Namibe Jimia, you sikani, Nakas is canabeba. We are sikani, but a cuss is canabeda.

0: 18. Joshua chapter 18. Yeah. Missing there, Uba Jodia.
1: Oh, yes, I know.
0: Are you there?
1: Yes, sir.
0: From verse 1.
1: Yes, sir.
0: Call and call.
1: Joshua 18.
0: From verse 1 to 3.
1: From verse 1 to 3. Uh-huh. And the whole congregation of the children of Israel.
0: Me Pacho, would you see a scripture and answer? Who said, Bebre, Gideon, or Henny, Maxwell, Darko? Me who said, the Bebre, so, me see, two glassy answer.
1: Two glassy
0: answer. Don't rush to show.
1: Joshua 18 verse 1 to 3 and the whole congregation of the children of Israel assembled together at Shiloh.
0: Bible said na nyame krofon nyina Israel fo nyina twom hwia e wo ba bi efa ni Shiloh nyame fi.
1: And set up the tabernacle of the congregation there.
0: Pegya nyankopon to mantan no ho.
1: And the land was subdued before them.
0: Bible said, "Nyame di asumdwe ba asase no so."
1: And there remained among the children of Israel 7 tribes.
0: Now Bible said, "Naka emusia and song
1: which had not yet received their inheritance."
0: Ah, omo kwa di omo japa di omo sanya den.
1: Ekai.
0: Adentu no biya andi an saka ne japa di. Na busia song mudi omo demu sanka mudi.
1: Aba. And Joshua said unto the children of Israel.
0: Joshua catch there sa busia song no say.
1: How long are ye slack to go to possess the land?
0: And consider the bay na muda buba chin chamonase and tinkofodia see the muhue and kofobon pamuhue. The bay na muda muba diamu see the number for masase. The bay na muba diama for the number. When will you plant your seed to possess your inheritance? It means that the problem was not with God. Nah. The problem was their slackness.
1: Oh, yes.
0: To be slack is to delay.
1: Oh, yes.
0: I would say he that deal with slackness shall have nothing.
1: Oh, yes.
0: But the diligence shall bear rule.
1: Nah. Bear rule.
0: Bible said, obey na jesu din sabe ye pipi no obey diso na mom de obache nchane na ase de ebe sayama no ente no de nyame de bato akoma so nchen twa na ase enka so chira na me so seed enka say dabbi because when it is an emergency become practical when your situation is an emergency become practical. Don't follow people, don't wait for anybody to tell you plant this seed. No, sow your best seed and leave the rest for God. Babi awo pia seed line here 055-944-6673. 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Muhammadi can do and me patcho uber free adome from line in the next 1 minute. 055-944-6673. MTN 055-944-6673. Uber to me a show seed in here 2026. Gideon Amisi, 2026, 1026, 926, 826, 726, Ebabe Pim, 126. Sow your best seed.
1: Oh my
0: and,
1: God.
0: And Tina 126, one call room,
1: the B.
0: And also, Tina said, so we need be enough for swa so the be yes I can. But what we are trying to say is that do your best and leave the rest for God.
1: Yes, sir.
0: So we show see the pet fre at Dume from Lano 0302-2165-61. And answer 0302-2165-62. Men we say the brain and show me seed. Who show seed in your pet and train on us? Phenomenal vampire because Isaiah ne vampire and Fred was seed line also. Michael Duncan, Mr. and Fred seed line also. Fred, what do you who show seed in the pen? What Fred and so your best seed? Driama wa Bushia, Driama Wankasa, Driama wa Danfo, Driama. Just let's may your seed become a weapon against the enemy. May your seed become a weapon against the enemy.
1: Jesus mighty name.
0: The B.O.P.R. Use every means to plant your seed. Hello, good morning. Me patcho ube so me un seni pa bebre Emmanuel Tekpe Francis Amoa Iva Fosu Hima Nana me patcho Nana patcho ya na fre for kwan bia so use every means to plant your seed. Every means. Oh, America, what Canada, oh, Asia, what Germany, what Holland, me whom Holland ni Germany, me whom Hamburg for me bring your line so plant your seed. Hello, good morning.
2: Morning.
0: Me pacho, what is saying?
2: Pacho, yes.
0: Na pacho, what is saying?
2: Pacho, yes.
0: Me pejam paya no dente mao. Empire Isaac Boma Rebecca Rebecca ni se me bossa empire ni be mao se. 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
1: wo yesu te ni mo
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1: Yesu
0: Jesus
1: name.
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0: Hello, good morning.
1: Good morning.
0: What you want to say?
1: Ivanekase.
0: 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Hello, good morning.
2: Good morning.
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0: Me bompama. Father, in the mighty name of Jesus, with a good heart, I pray for my big brother, the chief. I decree and declare, because you have honored God with your seed, may your life be covered, the life of your sons and daughters, your wife, may your throne be established in righteousness. In Jesus' mighty name, amen. Hello, good morning.
3: Good morning.
0: Me pacho wane say.
3: Regina.
0: Mi pejam pa my sister Regina nyankopon ye die nyankopon kase ye nyame ma wa adepa bia na wadua mom mpie
4: o yesu tinu
0: na mfa nyo nyam nyina mawurade o yesu dem na mabon pa ye amen
4: amen
0: na wuni pa bebre Margaret of Foshua our friends say eno kampuma me ma hello good morning.
3: Good morning.
0: Na pacho wane kase.
4: My God.
3: I told me
0: Janet. Janet me pejam pa ya no din de ma say enne 8926.
4: Yes,
0: on Yankopon ti o sufre.
4: Yes, Lord.
0: Uncon toka ma.
4: Yes, Lord.
0: Adi wadi pebi eru omu empie.
4: Oh, yes, it is.
0: And now, dear, would the enemy was here?
4: The Buddha.
0: Yamika, see, yen nani huanti.
4: Amen.
0: Oh, abrapo.
4: Yes, Lord.
0: Oh, my brapo.
4: Yes, Lord.
0: Abrapo, abrapo.
4: Yes, Lord.
0: On Sanwa Juma.
4: Yes, Lord.
0: Oh, Jesu tenemo.
4: Amen.
0: Hello, good morning.
5: Good morning, Baba.
0: Na pacho mani eh.
5: Baba, obey Emmanuel Okaso. I'm
0: name you. Hey, Emmanuel, to say. Me pejam pa ya mama be yima o kaso ani kaso afo nyinara me bom pa se wa ba wa dwia en kasa mfama o Yesu dim no mabom pa ye amen
4: amen.
0: He used to come to the trade for a long time.
4: Yes, sir.
0: Hello, good morning.
6: Good morning, brother.
0: But you want to say
6: o ba o kwen ke say
0: me pejam pa ya no den de ma o awrade nya de onye bi dam fa ma o ye you fear sign musio yare amane kodanda kwahia. Onyankopon ye die nyawo dia.
4: Yes, Lord.
0: Ewo Yesu tenemo.
4: Amen.
0: Amen.
4: Amen.
0: Na me shaw no fie fo nyina. Hello, good morning.
3: Ato, good morning.
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0: 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Ewo Yesu tenemo. Amen.
4: Amen.
0: Oh God. Hello, good morning. A patrol between your soul seed in his CR was 055-944-6673. Who Germany, who Holland, who Belgium. Baby, I will be able to plant two seed. Baby, I will be a who Ghana, I will plant two seed. 055-944-6673. Who show seed in your prefer? I do my from number no 0302-216561 and answer 0302-216562. 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What you mean, Frank? Tell me from line 0302. Who do you have a banana? My patch of friend, I'm no mumpire. Somewhere, German, Nippon Bebri, Jennifer, Nippon Bebri. Hello, good morning. No, Enfre, Ate, Enfre, seed line, my patch of. Hello, good morning. We missed the line. Hello, good morning.
7: Hello, good morning.
0: Nam pacho hu ti sei.
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0: 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Me bom pa ye me dunu Yesu mo janum. Me bom pa ye September, October, November, December ne be ye akwanhia nyame nyu free mu.
4: O Yesu tu mu.
0: 2027.
4: Yes, Lord.
0: A o hun tochim bia.
4: My God.
0: O Yesu tim no ma bom pa.
4: Yes, Lord.
0: Amen.
4: Amen.
0: Hello, good morning.
8: Hello, good morning.
0: Nam pacho hu te sei.
8: One
0: eka say. Me pejam pa mama msewa nyame mani siwi abawa duyan kasam fam mao.
4: Yesu
0: tinimo amen.
4: Amen.
0: And you my work tone, Diaba.
9: Yes, sir.
0: Hello, good morning.
10: Good morning, Daddy.
0: Pacho Waneka say.
10: Pacho Enoch, I'm from Manny, Daddy.
0: Enoch, in the mighty name of Jesus, may the cumulative effect of all the seed that we have sown command the waters to rain on your dry ground.
9: Yes, Lord.
0: May your heart desire be granted.
9: Yes, Lord.
0: May it never be said, Jesus, you planted your seed in vain. In Jesus' mighty name, amen.
9: Amen.
0: Sister Doris, Fresh Doris Tetra, I have a whole lot of people on the line. Hello, good morning. Elizabeth Benyako, Nipani Bebri. Hello, good morning.
11: Good morning.
0: Pacho, what is saying?
11: Daddy,
0: but I'm not going to
11: hear
0: you. Who
11: be
0: your debby and how did they say? The Linda, Daddy, school year. Pacho say? The bang your school year. Me bomb pie, baby, be around, but will be around a swimming yam ye dear. Yammy me a quaint to be a quenny. And toss a one some friend and now but school, I walk over any gym. Saka. Well, yes, you dim the mabompa. Me free ye dear man, no bano. And well, yes, you dim.
9: Amen.
0: It is done. Hello, good morning.
12: Hello.
0: Na pacho hunte saying. Me pejam paya no dente ma. 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Amen. Thank you, Father. Hello, good morning.
13: Good morning.
0: Na pacho hunte saying.
13: Nyaminadum
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9: amen
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14: Good morning, Pastor.
0: Nampacho hunte saying.
14: Nyame adomo
0: ampa. Me bompa ya no beni de ma.
9: Yes, Lord.
0: Wa kuma so de medamu.
9: Yes, Lord.
0: Nyame shadu ho anyo nyam wa bra bom.
9: Yes, Lord.
0: Nyame ma wa dance die.
9: Yes, Lord.
0: En si wo ye.
9: Yes, Lord.
0: E wo Jesus tenemu.
9: Amen.
0: Amen.
9: Amen.
0: Me pacho betumi plant to seed in year 2026. 1026 926 eba bepim minimum ye 126.
9: Yes, Lord.
0: Enko jina minimum frukosoro.
9: Yes, sir.
0: And frewo seed line so frewo adome from line so uso seed wo MTL line so na fe wa fre adome from 0

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1: 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I lift up prayer for you. I declare by the word of the Lord. May the Lord surprise you with testimonies. Jesus. May your heart desire be granted.
2: Yes, Lord.
1: May you never die in shame.
2: Yes, Lord.
1: May your heart desire come before the end of 2026.
2: Yes, Lord.
1: I declare today, 8-8-8-9-20-26.
2: Yes, Lord.
1: Receive your heart desire.
2: In Jesus' name.
1: In Jesus' mighty name. Amen.
2: Amen.
1: Good morning.
3: Good morning.
1: Nampa cho ho te sen.
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2: Yes Lord.
1: Nyame bambo nya kase amfa mawo.
2: Yes Lord.
1: Ba bia ogina bia nyame bambo nya kase amfa mawo.
2: Yes Lord.
1: E wo Jesu tenemo.
2: My God.
1: Amen.
2: Amen.
1: It's a beautiful night. Hello, good morning. Me pacho, good morning.
4: Good morning.
1: Now what you saying?
4: Papa, nyame adumu ba me kuku na yami.
1: Empire ben a person me bomb mpacho.
4: Me pacho empire me person bomb me mami se abukuru in firi ho. Nyame ma inye mubia wadi ewadi kasa mami.
1: Ewadi me bomb empire.
2: Yes, Lord.
1: Bible says any pa mienu be ya dwen kro no bu sam sabeka.
2: Jesus.
1: Me fram paye, me fra ogie, adie bia na di na chi a, e pe se di ni nyame sai wa ogie na to o.
2: Yes, Lord.
1: Pai fa ho die de ma o.
2: Yes, Lord.
1: Nyame ton chi na nsom fa muso.
2: Yes, Lord.
1: Ni a wadua enso aba pa.
2: Jesus name.
1: Anyen tem.
2: Yes, Lord.
1: E wo Jesus tenibo. Amen.
2: Amen.
1: Enana na dwia wo dia.
2: Yes, Lord.
1: Plant to seed. Good morning.
5: Good morning.
1: But you want to say?
5: Now,
1: when I can say? Father, in the mighty name of Jesus, with a good heart, I pray for my son. May your seeds become a weapon against your enemy.
2: Yes, Lord.
1: May your heart desire be granted.
2: Yes, Lord.
1: In Jesus' mighty name, amen.
2: Amen.
1: Hello, good morning.
6: Good morning, Daddy.
1: Now, but you want to say? Now, when I can say?
6: Me
1: bom pai my sister Julie baby a wugina biara nyankopon nim tie nya wo die nya me tie wo mpai bo ni ntia wudua ba ni nya me fam wo ayemfa mrewo ensi woni ofiefuo nyina yie e wo Yesu din mo. Amen.
2: Amen.
1: 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Hello, good morning. Hello, good morning.
7: Morning. 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
1: Doris, what you saying?
7: Christo Adumon, Dada.
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2: Yes, Lord.
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2: Amen.
1: Afe September, October, November, December.
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1: 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Ne yesi kasem, ne ya pomode, ne yen yu nyam.
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1: Ne yen shira.
2: Yes, Lord.
1: En tomu nsem.
2: Amen.
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2: Yes, Lord.
1: En she yesu diye yu nyam.
2: Yes, Lord.
1: U yesu diye mna ma bompai ye. Amen.
2: Amen.
1: Me patcho plant two seed in a and frewo seed lino. Frewa dumme from lino. Good morning.
8: Good morning, Papa. Patcho netizen.
1: Ne me hun ye wumpai bunti na wane kasei.
8: Patcho Roland ne kasano.
1: Roland me pejam paya no dainty mount. Nyame ma wa bada nya kuni yentia wa tamfo.
2: Yes, Lord.
1: Afe wa kuma swadi emremu.
2: Yes, Lord.
1: September, October, November.
2: Yes, Lord.
1: It is done.
2: Yes, Lord.
1: In Jesus' mighty name. Amen.
2: Amen. Amen.
1: What a beautiful night. Connect the altar with your seed. Connect it. Connect and collect. Because it's working. Plant two seed in a pair. No, I fret at Duma from line 0302-216561. Because any seed in a cake, a prayer, and a yejuma. A prayer. 0302-216561. Who shows it in your MTN line? So, Penua Fratum FM line. Sharp, sharp. We were only 5 minutes to go. Thank you, Holy Spirit. Thank you, Jesus. Hello, good morning.
9: Hello, good morning.
1: Pacho, what you saying?
9: Pacho Radiago.
1: Now, when I can say?
9: Pacho Sakina.
1: Sakina.
9: Pacho, I.

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1: amen
0: It's like we have a lot of Muslims on the line, but we need to make it emphatic so that they don't just plant a seed, but they get saved by Jesus Christ in addition to their seed. Good morning. What is saying? Me bacho, what is saying? Your voice and what? Now, what is saying? Okay, me bomb pay my baby. Oh, jine biira ba we di enkasam famau. E wo Jesu dinimo. Amen. I'm so excited for the life of the people. So excited. And God is doing much more for the people. So much more. Patro bet me a plant two seed in says, I'll plant two seed we pet for me. Good morning. Hello, good morning.
2: Good morning.
0: Nam Patro one can say.
2: Patro
0: Benis, what so seed in every one?
2: Atwa
0: ime. 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I'm trying to. My God. 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Good morning.
3: Morning.
0: Neti same pacho. 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Such a beautiful night. Hello. Good morning.
2: Good morning.
0: Nampacho, what is saying?
2: Now,
0: when I can say, me pejam paya, my father, in the mighty name of Jaradi, where Yesu dinamo me bomb paya, say, about where the ankasam famano, baby, a quain, ye be a quain to her fama, ye ni obey, where Yesu dinamo me bomb paya. Amen. I think it's getting hectic now. When the pastor shows up, you tell me right away because I'm getting tired now. Hello, good morning.
4: Good morning, Pastor.
0: Now, Pacho, what is saying?
4: Pacho, nyamiyadumo.
0: What so seed you know? What plant you seed in every year?
4: Pacho, last me swear my son cow.
0: Me pejam paya ma baby a ujine biara so nyanku pon ton shiren shufungu so onyamin tine ni mfanchirao. 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And yes, Sabi, about would you and be a come out? A ye Gidia would detect your friend is seed faith. A ye seed faith. And ye near Banica come out, Gidia and your day, and touch me. The patch of baby will be as own 5 years so run what Jim quite very important. And Timpaya me boy Bobby the Magic so right yes,
1: all right yes,
0: and I don't pay,
1: and I don't pay.
0: Matuasa,
1: Mifausa,
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1: Ajin,
0: but Tanama Kuma,
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0: CSM, Timisuin,
1: Timisuin,
0: Nadankama,
1: Miwa,
0: but to me about Jay,
1: about
0: Jay,
1: Midawasa,
0: Anaji,
1: Apambiara,
0: Pampiara,
1: Minyapunsam,
0: Sapunsam
1: for
0: Apam,
1: Apam,
0: Mitrabum,
1: Mitrabum,
0: Minyamu. Amen.
1: Amen.
0: Such a beautiful night. Samuel Odeh Fremi, Victoria Bedu Fremi. Man, we say the public brain is so much. Okay, I think probably some of them don't want to come online. So, and then Pacho may call Hits FM. Who bet me a friend? They are on the line. How's that for? When I'm a channel, me Pacho may call Hits FM right away. And to bet me a friend? Oh. Who saw seed in our empty lines of Frewa's Alain also? And Frewa Dome from Lionel. Frewa of the Frewa's MTN line. MTN number ne 055-944-6673. 055-944-6673. Make sure seven or bumpire. So one to me and so seed in son of pay as Abrea Adia China Uber to me and so seed in what any of the vendors, they, right?
5: Yes, yeah.
0: The vendors are out there. Uber to me and so seed in what any of the vendors, baby. Omi ye what you call it?
5: Mobile money.
0: Mobile money. Uber to me and plan. Who so seed in a fray after 12 midday? Fray after 12, about 12. Am I refusing any memory? A fire night. Someone said, I will deliver.
6: I will deliver.
0: I said, Sep, the woman, the peer. Now we have energy, we have power to deliver. Into now, now we have power to deliver. But Ochina, 9-9-26. Ochina, there is a special anointing in the communion service. Because a 9-9-26. Said the end of the piano.
5: Yes, sir.
0: Na yawa den anajo. Na yawa de biya, a special anointer. And under new biana, a baby. Obi biya, a difficult problem. Your friend, oh Lord, settle my case. A settlement. And I do 12 near point 2 hours. Baby, you will be a force yourself to be there. It's an sechebre. And be a quadro. Any physician. Nyamin count. Baby, you will be a so for no bano. Your sense of God. So for powerful man of God. Or the Nyamia sem to say, Tam ne yejuma. Inti, or ba, or meaning what them has to see, or be take over. I no pa sorry, and I didn't chan, I'm just sorry. Inti, no, you're a little bit late. 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
5: you
0: from as human sir you from as human sir intino thank you, God bless you. Who New Jersey? I'm in New Jersey October me ba for two purposes me ba conference and I'm a sabe kasawo Ghana Business Summit. Aye pe investors amoma ba Ghana. Aye bese manche ene organize. But me can speakers in home. 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Ah me kasa for investment. I'll be talking about it is time for Africa. Ye me kasa for home ye it is time for what? Africa. Africa Tamaso. In Tishiamo, New Jersey. Aye Marriott Hotel. 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Ewo Newark. Very powerful. Now face so uwo Virginia so I came in me by Virginia. Nyame ka honom mo wa. 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Bye bye.

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1: Oh yes papa.
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1: That's right.
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1: My number is 0244 42 82 82 27 27 ABM 0244 42 43 82 82 27 27 in his own time ventures mamino no my yenko
0: Hey, 0244 72 79 70 50 65 0244 79 50 65 65 Good morning, Anita Pipra of Golden Parani. 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
2: 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The first thing obe so de beto. 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Oh man, they be with the radio station back for no say ai. Oso ko wu so answer wo ko nsia. Ti echire a me say say me tie wasem etie wo preaching. Mo bom pa yo because yen so am achi ne no mo bom pa the same thing. Ti di mo na me de be ni ye me ko school ni na o ma me radio. O se fato ha no say. Eti adom ba ya no no ni frequency na o se. What is our radio for some catching one? And see, me, you should station with your number, but see me, you may search it. Bet me also, how much in that. No, my searches are me. While I was at the chimney, who was the sun to shed the next day. It's in less than a pressure, neighbor, I'm too. I'm not sure that I may search it. And I'm the 37 to me, you say I do my 106.3 for so many years. The story of my chair, the station mean changing. Fiti ahun mache one na ye be sori a me de beto one na me mite one a me de beto wo tie twitching bia ni osofo bi obebe bia de sha no pa no bi san se ne wuti oso osofo wusu ansa me se an wo se se ye no 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no no I feel that obey my downfall. Miss many are my womb, may. Me who said men and may, they be our do my family, and with a ma, me no relationship. And then church, I obey you, and now I saw you. Almost on Galanos, and I'm said that I remember that the wizard is stuck, you know. Me now surely, I was now found to open one because I'm back with me. I park was a sister's ever got to station because they are two in change. Me, mammy, introduce you, woo, about my bra boom, and bet you will preaching. 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
3: Bishop, a metie no fi me mu fra brim, a me da se tie no.
4: Anti tina, nyame sha opa na adwuma pa wo ye o time ne ade, ne onim de ode betena ho na odi tu amanfofo, na o sha nipa nkran. 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
5: Radima wa nihunu nipa afimu ewuradima wa sonsute asemde odofopa ewuradin tutu ana monsi ne kroma unim

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Nasha a near ma a wassa was a son. 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

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Facebook for Medinchia, Emma, Momoso, I'm joining on TikTok. 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
5: 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Or say, Debbie, then person may get this so about Thomas. 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Someone who know a better crack, I will say, yeah, near maybe. 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Ain't he a family meaning in a day? Say, I don't know a dying a whole do be brave in Puna, 3-4 bedrooms in Puna, we cosia, and only comes so ya, and can you bad? 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
0: Ebusia yam papa Bishop Dr. Yao Owusu ansa ono so na de na futuo aba no wosenka ya adwen pa ene enka dan wo mo awo wo mo fia wo mo timpo de a enka eye adwen pa na esan se wo mo ani baby tie na de 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And now, obeying so, come, Mama Messi will see the parents has their own agenda. They want to destroy the lady's marriage, and also a woho almost so more agenda because as Papa ni ma media, and he money be a while, oh, yeah, now watching home. 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
4: 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And you know, Cecilia, no, well, you are trying the response to the people. Hopefully, we know very well that there is going to be a meeting tomorrow. Now, in Yashe, now, percentage in the idea tomorrow. And with a 30%, you know, a proposal. And yeah, BBA to me at the atom finally. Yeah, the Bay Juma, you know, yeah, change there at the close of tomorrow meeting. No, yeah, let me say, dear, by Thursday, dear, now it will be over. Let me have
0: it. It's Samuel Lamoa, Nekasa, and I say, oh, yeah, because I'm off a bit of trade, my GPRT, you are draft for, and come on, Ekunun, tea, and run no kind, and then no more Kakusia Swafono. You be free more, Babiano, and walk away into moon, and to moon of. Homunchemu say, Ninano, Tawasu, Nitia, Dum, 106.3 FM, ha, near the seven or Ebermau. 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And cry at the end of the season, so I cry at all, and I will put my mantle on me.

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2: 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very well that there is going to be a meeting tomorrow now in Yashe now percentage in United but you have to know and with a 30% you know a proposal and yeah BBI to me at the actual finally yeah the Bay Juma and you know you change there at the close of tomorrow meeting and you know yeah let me say yeah by Thursday now it will be over
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6: into no your static sensitization your simulation exercises over here as part of measures to mitigate this flooding

0: after the previous flooding exercise, where I hear dredging. They are dredging all the channel from the dam. This means that these are some of the preparational activities I have to also, that at least the dam will be a crana and so no door, so we can reduce the risk of flooding in the area. And so what we have to do again is to make sure that identify as higher grounds or safe havens, you know, educated community, you know, so that immediately it could happen. So it's a dam, you know, start to higher, they will open into bit mass already, then there will be flooding, then immediately you know where to run to for safety. And the IS and she share we in to her baby. It's a the mattress is a call. Send a bear in case of BB will be a bit me a journey. No one can submit me a movie in and divers in a rescue team near on standby.
1: It's way and in someone, Ura Dennis Natty. I will know a year quantity for penny that Rinchimo Wafuku National Disaster Management Organization. Not boom, I will encrana if you're not sure. Young call West African Examination Council. A year wayek for one makache nanuyana eja yen sorra wasi and sorry and to a school for tro ye hunsun sansono one more a day ababontin. Na eba yeno, let's say school for bears a hang or tree edwisia ebaku 861. Ye see a trawl moon so him a san se binum honoma na mobile phone show moho e be on one sense or no movia. 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
2: 861 your council entire results and subject results are 7434 our subject results yeah can
3: a dozen a hard drink but ocean so from sona omoyeno emrano chess I was here chum intina yetum I feel the no was through because your man crophobic bray echo monitoring your crophobic echo monitoring the dozen and I feel so omo dozen sana omo to me unu be bray na yet to me call me a be bray ana afidano ana as a previous experience to me uncle, Ntinina, Eboy, and Emmie to me, at a chess agro for you. And she has an colony, Ebera examination, or best set you me, Ubua, Ebiana, a hunty, or the paper be ashen hoa or the bar, Ubuan so and Shadda, or be an a demand examination hall. Ntin, Fena, yes, set you me, and you who be sana, any film with someone son or mark examination hall. They toss me no air mobile phone. Mobile phone in the Achua, and one is the council entire results. Ntin, yes, set will be a quack. Treasure Biano, mobile phone the Fatun chain, and as a teacher's now most such a monos, when you make sure, sir, I call any banners or mobile phone among you finishing.
1: Way any and someone would mean for John Kapie. Ah, or no, air Casama for my way, according to John, we ain't watch the say. 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
4: check on the road the effect of the road closure you announce yes starting from Jubilee House and the other communication across no and so we had to come here today to test and see how effective it has been and how the general public is cooperating with the road closure. Why are we closing the road? Because we all know that when there's heavy rains there's often some flooding issues in this area. And we need to excavate a drain, a huge drain, 10 meters wide by 2 meters deep, 1.5 meters long. Yeah. Tomorrow morning, we'll be back here again to see how the traffic flow is going.
1: Also for Gizela Tete Agbuti, one now, what is it? What is it? What is it? What is it? What is it? What is it? What is it? What is it? What is it? What is it? What is it? What is it? What is it? What is it? What is it? What is it? What is it? What is it? What is it? What is it? What is it? What is it? What is it? What is it? What is it? What is it? What is it? What is it? What is it? What is it? What is it? What is it? What is it? What is it? What is it? What is it? What is it? What is it? What is it? What is it? What is it? What is it? What is it? What is it? What is it? What is it? What is it? What is it? What is it? What is it? What is it? What is it? What is it? What is it? What is it? What is it? What is it? What is it? What is it? What is it? What is it? What is it? What is it? What is it? What is it? What is it? What is it? What is it? What is it? What is it? What is it? What is it? What is it? What is it? What is it? What is it? What is it? What is it? What is it? What is it? What is it? What is it? What is it? What is it? What is it? What is it? What is it? What is it? What is it? What is it? What is it? What is it? What is it? Penny Bako no wa presser or better trade for Penny Dema MP Manuko ni Sylvester Tete. Kane English Amanfru Debi Honu cry Botiano Mrasebedwani. Na what dia two dress or no trade for penny edumana wopeno. 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
8: They are losing 13 regions. They are winning 3 regions. 276 constituencies. You are 87. You have a deficit of 1.7 million votes. Ah, you lose in the last election. Is that the experience you are proud of? The principle of ultimate responsibility. At the end, they cry and say, oh, yeah, the campaign 2022. These were the campaigns he waged against John Bwedu. In fact, John Bwedu even gave us power as an acting general secretary in 2016 with 169 seats. And we maintained him for the second, for substantive. The first one, he was an acting general. Secretary. He was an acting general secretary. Then John Bwedu as a substantive general secretary. Your seat will drop here from 169 to 137. A total of 32 seats we lost. Then our popular vote in 2016 dropped from 1 million vote to 500,000 vote. Then alarm bells began to ring. I said, no. Here I just include your buyer. I said, trend here I echo. Say, here John Bwedu twaso. Now you lose 32 seats more again. From 137 to 137, the party is in opposition. It was a sound argument. So the principle of ultimate response by that time, he was blaming on John Bwedu. Who buy ya? John Bwedu 32 no. Who di aye 50?
1: Enti slide 30 na ya ubu mu chile se uwe we di ane se JFK uni nyu biye jina susi se so sa presiden tuman enti wano eni ubi ubi tuman ye tumano yenina we so na yemfa kasi bono enti Gwal Super XP Franco Trading Enterprise, EcoBank, Papa, thanks to you, Computer Clinic, and a DBS Roofing. 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

0: 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Still, phone papa. Is he?
1: 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Some people fall for Pamela.
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1: enka twin fda fo ahwehwe mu tomo agiatum Check some of the and yeah, I didn't want to bring you a cell window, was soon gee, and a woman. And that's how I went to me, Quedjuma, and you may win your panel so I would mean yet, just say, and the roof here you may be too. Sebasa, Vegatem, the mood drab running tempasso, a attendita, and you'll be functioning a cabo my ear, the malaria strong will say, you see me, our alu alu package, papa give national to say, tablet will be a good year, intimum mina.
2: Let us know now, today, malaria.
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6: No.
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7: And
6: so.
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7: Let's go. Who do?
6: Telecel my hit the promo. 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

0: 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Is he?
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1: 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Eh Societe General Ghana. 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Ama brabu na Nemusa, Shasin, it's one of my. Nene, here's a state general gun and Krabatibia, and as a sewapa. 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
4: 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Yeah.

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3: Anytime that we come here. It seems like the promises have been too much. So, what he says, since they are our leaders, there is nothing that we can say. We will exercise patience and wait for them.
4: You look disappointed.
3: Oh, you see now, it's not easy. Because any time that we come here, it's the same story that we have been hearing all the time. That's why it's here.
5: Say I didn't compare Obi wa Ghana ha. 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

0: 8 minutes after six, Joshua Nsema, Doom 106.3 FM, on behalf of that year productive team, no, yeah, they will ever and then subim na, yeah, that's it, Bribia, they know, I say, so Jibre now share now, tea, yeah, you know, more man, and most of the more concerns and so I bet you, yeah, they must say, more quite a time difference, no, and one, a process, and Mojibre share, a year, Joshua Nsema. 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So Kofi Asan and the team Great 05 and Afi Eye Dominic Isiebua Ama Eye Amwakua Caroline and Afi the Pusha Abna Pukuya Ahenye and also Michianum and Kejua and Kobe Stone technically Mohammed Nadebre Yachamu United BBRC and then and you make don't show Masia so Kwansun Kosokranosono Yakosu Damasika Sampa Monsoya Sine Nafienso Unyamena Miasun Tremushim Juma Moody or Kwansun Kosokra Amen Scientific 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Vega to say the Omaso Kwanson goes to a drone was so equitia malaria. Well, just be on a YouTube, Nafe, Jason Sem, bra, Nafa on Komo to Homae. Lots of issues are coming up this one. Yeah, but discuss. My guest, the former Minister Education, Yera Yao Ose Educhum, Doctor, and then the Betrichin Komo. So I tell you, you have to be here. No one who dear air costo and then we'll be getting through to talk to current Deputy Minister of Education, Yera Clement Apak. A teacher Alfonso, Nano Damache no other one year yet so or Montenso about 14 months unpaid, no. One so on como yeah be the ewa hand say and Mamekao, a dear back question say there's a lot happening over additional film, oba a year kwanso, oba a year former good year to a intuition kwanso, and other matters are of interest to you. So join me now. Far above, good morning. Far above, Aram say, good morning, your man and the team. Yachiao, Yachiao Kasi Party. We thank God for his mercies. And now the new kid on the blog, David Techi Manson. So say, good morning, my brother, or my hene. So that's it. Thank you, Abba Father, David Techi Manson. Yehun. Greetings to my dear best friend, Aisha Ibrahim. Ooh, okay, so Aisha Ibrahim. Our multimedia hand say Anna Okana Semdia and then we thank you so much. And other matters also coming up. We've told you that once you have issues, just drop them here and let's have the conversation. Yen yon muso amuwa manone monso mo raise critical issues about nyoma odifra manone ba ko mienu and then the hassle that you go through very very heartbreaking. So make sure all those conversations we'll be having it here. With the phones me and me and son, you two know when you go home. I'm also acquiring same brain. And of course, government working on a national strategy to provide waste bins and so for every year household. Some come on, any other matters, you know, I remember Doc Marcha Pumpty saying, begin to say, Bibi Ibo call.
1: Oh man, how about the other room?
0: Bibi, come on. The future saying,
1: oh man, if you book or whatever, man, say, okay, say, if you book, and I just say, you know, I am what to you.
0: It should have told me who not to hold
1: you. But I told you, but name more form.
0: Name no form. At the Mohono, Mo area, Hon Mobun, you're in egg for mana. 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
0: 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That's the essence of a Dr. George Isiama Jr. mo. So, onibe buwao, just to ensure, say, once a enke, chili nkwa de, omama sa kwenye. 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
1: 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aircraft in seminal across to the extent say almost about 8.8% of all deaths in Ghana Siciano related to liver condition. That's 8.8% of all deaths in Ghana Siciano related to hepatic condition. Na condition ni be wa na acquire cirrhosis, na acquire cook, ama actor brebuonimu. Na it's very common these days. Because of a nioma bebre, because of your lifestyle, nioma bebre. Afi so kwano, ye can be a very be high inpatient mortality. Ye can high inpatient mortality. I try say, ye want to do ye rush ye the hospital no. And per mebre no liver condition beba na abamra ye di mwa grow in terms of say liver no more dainty am I in signs and symptoms in term into your rashi echo hospital deaths are a cosu bebre ewoho because of liver condition no a cost to about 40 to 54%. Into yeah ye who said ye cry free and same more hospital because of liver condition no and also so a cosro. Now ya my had ye ye ka conditioner age sebi young adults 30 years to 40 years if free a craft in sema na unto me kote enja ACC anase krama elto ye brebuone mu the patcho prostate condition and prostate cancer eye the largest cancer anase number one most common cancer in Ghana then so the otosumi no no eye liver condition no how ne se liver condition ne dia ne dia it me ji o craft in sem in term san se ye common yes the torso second one no HCC condition that talk kura no na eno no eba woni pedia no in your productive age a man when we say your productive age from 30 to 40 years now your lifestyle no be yes enije bebre and sanum bebre nti akwa koma enamuria bebre nti amanya concentrate much on your internal organs no then so they be say I want say prostate now see a bone by prostate now see a bone by now see a liver and a yarn near refi. Then so I'm not so soon as I be edgy a car if he is him. Now one major thing am I a human a corso this problem a year lifestyle. A man recently in it is how didn't come about your mammy mom one market.
0: Yeah,
1: a more church there in Hawa. You near no know how you're preserving or no, and in your mind, you're the Kikakikaho. Ninano a major factor because I did be a year to be on a conny pedian Mukwadia. I was safe for bread one more. The chemicals do a mona bread one into me and breaking it down. Pet now, say the tissues in bread one now, quack of a cancer. Your bread, if you saw a while, near infections, you'll be a friend of tropism. The patrol tropism, Tressa, and more be a while. Oh, pet. Part of the body in kwano motina e bi te se ye fa mwa ye kwakwotwe ye stomach ulcer de beya opeye funi mu ye se o me micro ureophilic e ti be bia ye moist wo bia no mope ho nanso hepatitis B mwa no 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ni mu. A man metabolic disorders, a patch of obesity, yeah, yeah,
0: metabolic disorders, and what's it saying?
1: Yes, metabolic disorders, yes, say, you need to break it down and you're my year way, nippy the animal. A man once said these days, say, you're tough, akruma, you're young adult, you know, obia, obabi, dear, now what twice, yeah, bear 1, 2, or two bear 2 short, and now 1 short, no, I train 15 minutes. 20 minutes. Now I'm feeling na now charge, no. And so I'm with the idea, no. Idea, no. So I'm with you, no. So I am not fra-fra-bibri. The idea, no. So in some way, when you pay the animal, it slow down metabolism. It slow down how our body no break in your mind.
0: Okay.
1: We live and okay. Concentrate you on insane first. And so now we concentrate on the animal. And to be we say, oh, no, monsana. Now, o fat breakdown, no, so bathroom. Now, if you yeah, can see a bro, so be brave. Into baseline, no, we phone side, we say, sebio, a bubutu, so a science, I actually say, oh, yeah, metabolic problem.
0: Okay.
1: Yes, so I want diabetes. Diabetes is another major metabolic problem. Next, I say, oh, pancreas, no, to me, one break it down, a diani, my apart from, say, pancreas, no, produce insulin, no, or so, also, I want that endocrine functioner. I also buy and break it down. It's here, I want diabetes, so, you stand a greater chance of having liver condition, high blood cholesterol. 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
1: 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And today, be on the idea, and said, be here, and be on no quack of an oil. Then, so, and also come home, and I am a condition, no a unity, a hooning term, and to your bar ration dinner by hospital, no, now I feel liver, now who are not conform cra stage 1, stage 2, no, now I feel stage 3, none of you, I ding. Yen so swa, yet to talk to Tonya, maybe I de quay any pedi animal, yet TV, I say, a drawway, a yakama, na ya talk. 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workers, they don't roll a cost ruby bree, a final conditions I will bring a boy anymore. Myself, or the four, my bread boy who now check up at least once or twice a year. Now, who the air cost internally in your body? Who did you know? Kwa idea, Kaise, did you know? Cost when you pay the animal, enya hwode mu ensu aye de go bucket mu kata so si ho na ma no 1 week uya ahwe ensu ni frim na fa won sa fa bucket mu bon se mwa ya totoro ensu mponi o na wan kasa woni 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
0: wow hey chese nobody is safe we all have to be up and doing doc medase na ebanese a maybe a certain level of above average comfort be your hobby because see for see mo dey eye liver tone but is that the case?
1: Yes, so man, that's the case. Oba di adaruma C for C, liver tone di abaja so di akwa kwa household name. Na were a lot of success story within the week no ya di bibe tu eja. Akopie o man Norway mu a aji obi asebi onye a food poison and kwa. Odika krebi kana no keke no. Na ni nisu yellowish color ne wasu ni nina ano na ayira. Na wa fi yellow ni nina the pressure of the liver ano na a drop waba from success story way di abipa chow. But more than I was saying, Livotone, dear, yet it's only say, Elko, Nipedia, and Moko, Kenya, or Brebuano. Kaisa, or Brebuano, one natural way out, this Sonny Mojano, so ye free film. Then she said, Livotone, qua, a Kenya in the tissues, no, and Mamuti, sorry, Waka, aye, Jimaye, so we need to fear the air, or the four Oyaka, to the FDA approved, 12 years and a bed, will be able to me, Afebi. Let's also say my checkup who here to an amona brass C for C branches are hot or Cape Coast Green Hill opposite Addison Square Garden, Aguna or the Benzo branch Kesiapa, Ewa Hokumasi, a Josukwamo, Jache Junction, across the Adenta SDA Junction. Wadaruma, number of 24/7, your bedroom, so 050
0: 0500
1: 40
0: 30

0: 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time immemorial ye nyina yaje na ko ben cross ye nya ntibi nya ho hwe which is very very very weird to me because there's no situation ye ntibi nya ho hwe but ye si ntibi nya ho hwe dia we have to keep going through this inti mesre nkura babro busu nyina no mesre mo a and trauma is shooting between four soon sign between beam. And for our poem within one here, unqua here, and now am I in between four so. Blame game be any hobby, where we've got into is about solutions. And the first point this year, you was to say, what a Tetugu, what a Blogo, what a Pambro Salt, what a Lower Makati Hill, what a Lower Wager, what a Bojo Beach, a Darkope, and in Kuracha Mesha, Ghana Water Limited, etchena, non Kurepepepe. Ibiato, yeah, because you sooner hold their cosso. A quaba from Takwa, we be a comedy.
1: Yamia dum.
0: Well,
1: Miserable.
0: Yeah,
1: Miserable. Yeah, Miserable. Yena, when you say, oh, Ibiabe, you scare me. You, so you don't make me feel uncomfortable.
0: Miserable.
1: Let me be a message.
0: Mafeo.
1: Hey.

0: Well, my name is Black. Black Princess for my name is Odinam. My name is Rachel Simpson. Odinam. My name is Ira Nasa Fudu. Odinam. My name is Ira Eric Tinkler. My name is Odinam. Odinam.
1: Are you Odinam?
0: Oh yeah. Because I call them Kwanzaa Yeko. Yeah. Tutu le.
1: Tutu ye change the chef for.
0: Hey.
1: Yes.
0: Minutes after 7, yeah, guy with a bunch of cry. And see what I'm catching.
1: Newly promoted side, what's in one bona ta,
0: Debbie?
1: Oh,
0: and then the newly promoted side, be any
1: old. Oh, Nimly, Mutano, no Asseno,
0: Nanko for a move free a year English premium from the Dom Free
1: Championship
0: about a premiership. That's why who skills are more being
1: here. Hey, but we're going Premier League of Fee Division 1 and buy no bona transier. Chen one bona transier.
0: Is it your bona transier?
1: Yes,
0: pitch in it. Indiana, careful about the pitch in it. Is it you move here? Pitch in you.
1: Okay, I'm coaching. I just have a bona say. Yeah.
0: And Jimmy, I know the mission. Pitch in it.
1: Pitch in it.

0: NTM ni mbo tutu.
1: You need to
0: understand. Apeche na aso na mujina say two goals no.
1: Ay, no correct. But then you hosa ta no gene mubu.
0: Ready. Come on. I did not know day. Y2K ba Y2K jam.
1: Yeah, I know, but when you say water ita kwa nyina me say, oh chale. Ya boy.
0: Dear man fa me kon ho na.
1: Eh, me say che say boy dey mu
0: dey. Ah, me dear man dey no.
1: Oh.
0: What's up? No, me whole lot inexperience. Not too much match fitness because me dear man should have more competitive games be a
1: before.
0: I say I the near broke or yeah yes any man I was
1: special. Sure, the
0: beer crujin.
1: Ah, what you
0: mean? Na pay the what you say?
1: It's hotel or better than tuntum ni ho.
0: Debi, na airport no kwa nyata di ne wanke mo mo takwa. Yes, sir. Place that's na bus for a certain you know number of hours. The I want a bank credit.
1: Eh, you kwa mo share sir.
0: Sure, I am so share sir. Hotel adene bed da so so money da solid hotel enya sam get wo na kwato duane si wani na duane na bo anum eno bi ne si ye no can promise aba can promise a jib pudu obeto nyom say gaje ni be celebrity afeni e pon ya e pon ya de na bua kam afi promise o say five star general akaso be pie ready go next odi ani adin pie
1: yeah
0: eno di ani adin pie say na park ne fa ko because park bon ma pepe fa ho. But yes, I never paid. Now, can Gen Z for me? If for her, then your mom imagine it. But then, I wish I your full packet. I said, I need your buy more job. Any
1: Charlie?
0: Now, come where I say, ding. Now, can support to part aqua for? I actually say yes. Oh man.
1: Oh, same as up.
0: Very beautiful.
1: I pack a good man.
0: The whole town, and including neighboring towns, no so
1: biaba.
0: Ready, nyakopo. Now, fake
1: it. Is he ever called a bang?
0: Efe, ujo mu tu wa neni chine ya, ne kwa mu shia president, his excellency. 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
0: dey. Adam say dey.
1: Dem dey brown ye beji hu tax.
0: Asa.
1: Dey bi ti obi a two.
0: E say ye kwai ba ye ba. Hey, dey be mo mfasa ma.
1: Dey bi san hyehye no enye papa.
0: Abe affect yen.
1: No, nye say be affect ye. Nye ye nko aye ye di ntira bi bia dey chere chembra. 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Na gold is ka kwai di enwa no. E 2 3 by 4 din about the bed. Gold is ka ye di. I don't know why government does not.
0: But is it like that elsewhere? Maybe elsewhere.
1: Oh, no, yeah, adoption. No, I don't think so. I buy frustrated.
0: Oh,
1: yeah, a person of a free. Baby, and if you look at the way Ghana for war man on the Ghana for war of mining, you know, very frustrating. And the point I'm doing, you know, my crab fast work out. I'm to go deja.
0: To bad, you know.
1: To tumsana. So I'm going to say, oh, the phone is
0: here. Ah, she inside.
1: To tumsana.
0: Frustrating, yeah.
1: Yeah, very frustrating.
0: Mama Mbida.
1: You know, very frustrating.
0: CBU, so
1: very frustrating.
0: And then we have to remember two moon.
1: It's here, no. Who to quiet ba and morning got that's be their my dear and our dear my dear ba we some bravi shall we? Nyan kwan a book at some bravi. Very frustrating and depressing. I hear Obia continue quantum 7 years. Or Buffy no fast for the nana no more. Na ma ye nyo ma ngona e na phone onu mu wa kwodi na dwa so bia bi ho no ha ato de achi achi bia
0: ji yeah so you know
1: wa to be in sun bia na ji se bi se onu so aja otu kwa chente wa fa ba dia e se odi kakra anto tumu obi ejina bia bi amantwe bia to e ye e boxer shorts be be for 10 bi ro ba
0: aja
1: obi ama
0: to be man supply tell ba reaction
1: no o wi so almost had their so eh enyi amade eno ye wase de o ba tax media o sa wona ba chese ba me jaba
0: ati afemi enyi
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0: bi odi ba jo ade ajo ta sen kan sen ma enyi amade
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0: Iman
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0: eh
1: me be ton anu jo mo ntwa me
0: enye ni nyina na ba mo beton
1: na dia bi
0: abusi for the dosso and this part of our world
1: so mo dia chase an so mo ka say na obi an so ba mo ka say abusi for the dosso
0: say dosso o ti me fa dia phones mark mark 30 so abusi for e mark mark 30 stream ba o kita 2 b digital 3 b and obi so twa from 3
1: dabi oba how yeah kejwa oba how so an ti say we no government should go back re-look. And look at it again. And you're healthy.
0: Unrelocate. So, Y2K Jam is on when you warm up on the course of October. No bad day. Y2K Jam. Second. October. MTN and Amasias. MTN can own any of this. 7 by Sports Page 1. Live on a 2106.3. Kid you want to go to San Diego? Can see everybody straight from Tacoma. My band is on the air.
1: Wah. You know that. You know that.
0: So we pay say be ba no.
1: Ti mama me ka hwe bi.
0: Oh,
1: that's the point.
0: Ti me enchre adwen kra.
1: Da bi, mu ya sa na mo ha adwen. If you said biri bi ada no, mo ya na mako kasa. Oni team, ana ono
0: ko team. I said the assistance, you can say assistance now. On same way, to oni team.
1: Ba e be ye be fre no.
0: Oh, oni ya captain there. Wanya team e dey o beba.
1: Ah,
0: or na ni na ba.
1: Oni team kra o beba.
0: Oh, oni team mo mra say, oh my. Mo mo ya active, mo mo ya active.
1: Ana na ni an wo di agro.
0: Serious ball like a grow
1: intimate
0: feature moko pack ko ball bi ko
1: it will onya bia is on ma
0: we dey obenya obenya o dey kaka ko dey obenya ondre na aiden ondre dey aiden
1: o so no require wa home kakra
0: o home onya bobo when o six star craft bin ni kasa se obet ma ko bobo amo is not no ondre on hangi boot no cry he's very strong na no feature boy o bodang be shin na dey
1: then in training rob black standing prequel
0: eh five dang be if say dang be shin yeah amanti e won se pa na
1: ba won amti o oni pe o su nya team a we o nya team a boy ne ho de yen training rob black say dey be
0: say dang be shin if say dang be shin be boy amana recent chum na kasa ma the Ghana Football Association won se ba na say mon Carlos we here na Carlos na eba no they bring na kasa fa ho na o dey to dwase some of and them we na yen solely omo decision the ministry dey tia coach ne kan so e wo say te se mu twampo a e am hu am be direct there no enye efe ni ko na tena se cross on tena the ministry also felt say no performance of a particular na dey work up na say man tena e be qualify na be boy tena o mama na tena no te yeah against Cote d'Ivoire so be sha say ya te.
2: There was a need for us to make a decision. Decision in say, coach na odin call World Cup no or tna beyond the 4 months. And now say or call ama ubi fufra. And once there was a unanimous decision, and I say position on the side of Esko na ewo to me to appoint no. Esko nu decided say, yin yina ye jitum say yebema na twaso. And now ye shed your ye mritiawa na edi team no man no. Ye jitum say ye mana twaso ebeboye. Inti no na e wose eno ene yesi sa ejina ye no sa ejina ye no enye putupu because 4 months na twem terms conditions bibia o de man no bia o de call World Cup no aye asem dada o sa o ba be chance ya 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idea mano ninyi na yebe bono tofa na yede no so so ababonte but the most important thing that we needed to do was to either stay with him or move on. It was I no yanya yajin ako pen crumb say or say or bet na yes we say and twa yeah warrior no so never say magana forty and no na nine we here at that point.
0: Well, here I said the chum kasama the Ghana Football Association or the inch the monsa a banono. Now the princesses so soon seven wakasa faho and yeah good start for the princesses. Your first match now you could a boy me and sa tripa nya dia but Henry saying say and he may be quote yet him no. Unfortunately, it was a sixth what was so. Let's say you are cano, the tino, the kind joy, and then a rem no.
1: No, I Kofi the battery be say o mi fi o boss one na so na we dey am yard so na you on the back o mo ba so dey be o mo ni be be o ko street
0: o mo ko street
1: yeah na mi so and join it ayo na mi si mi bi ayo donor
0: ah that's what cause
1: him don't run out him
0: oh how
1: na can ni na
0: oh that's unfair
1: oh debi o me can look natural
0: can ni na
1: can ni na we baro spare
0: mi legum Hey, na go construction.
1: Na me bie coffee engine so. Awade hu ya mbo wa ho chenya de papa wo. Me kan kra.
0: Yes, me man kra fo twio kro bo ano.
1: Bie coffee bonnet so. Wa ho mayanka ba bia ya ne machines a.
0: Yeah.
1: I say ya tugu no.
0: Ya to ho.
1: Me do nyame.
0: Hey,
1: onyame hu ya mbo wo.
0: Hey,
1: hwe aho chere ne hia.
0: Enye
1: ebe mo
0: ebe. Oba ya twam.
1: I'm telling you. Yifri wa brabom.
0: Eno de otimus ha.
1: Me se kan no. Me dey o start e yan am hu na me say e me yam say me say when how the bed was I feel yam say okay start am here o body so this year ni free ha o you will free na na me form nyina na
0: to say
1: bibia say
0: o fi order ni fit am o
1: o nyina first year
0: to yes o
1: e radin ka ho na me nkope battery man na me ka say me nkope battery man are you also tie no of amazing your 14 place
0: I can't say 14 plates. My goodness. I didn't even need 13 or 14. Ready, I go for. Right, so. Yeah, you're set to chumo, can you?
1: Yeah.
2: Very unfortunate. This is the most unluckiest team I've ever in my life. This is before this tournament. Our first three goalkeepers in are injured.
1: Yes.
2: Before this tournament, top scorer of the team injured. Ruled out. Seven of the key players. Yeah, the captain of the team, yeah. Grapo, ruled out. Yeah. Seven key players ruled out. Yeah. Yeah. But Minka say excuse because we had enough time to prepare. I think second minute I concede, 16th minute I concede. Second half now changing the number one pumping into me and she and another long ball be at the first one because a third goal. And see, Minka say very very unfortunate. Say, but we still have two games, okay. France and Korea,
1: South Korea.
0: Yeah. You better say no better my basso on Wednesday.
1: How do I
0: know you? At 1 p.m.
1: I know
0: better.
1: Me and
0: that day. South Korea, you better try. We will try.
1: Why wouldn't that?
0: We will try. We are trying. We will try.
1: Patriotism.
0: Yeah. You know. It's here. I said to you, early on, or cover Black Stars on Abeka Safa, Princess, and Black Stars. What I'm saying, let's give me any Cote d'Ivoire on the 24th. I bet it's 7 p.m. And he's sharing so safe. You're quite away first. And some. You have a fear behind you. You're Black Princesses are same. Nessa can be as such as Samson, one of your coach and my princesses, was say Achia Emuye, Achia Bibuina.
3: This was a little bit unexpected, the way we started the game, the way we conceded those two goals. They were a bit cheap, if you could ask me. And that also definitely gave Ecuador more strength and got us in balance a little bit. But I like the attitude that the girls showed up. We were unfortunate or not clinical enough in the last third. We should have been able to score some goals and come into the game. And the more the game is going and it's 2-0, and then you don't reduce it, you become vulnerable. And then they went on a counter attack again and got us. That's unfortunate, but I like the character that we showed. Now it's just to accept it. Today we are a bit down and it's normal. Then tomorrow we try to look at the game, see the things that we can do better and put our energy on the last two games. We still have two games, so that gives us a chance to recover and be able to put us back into the game.
0: Brad Simpson, one on now, yeah, coach, the man, the princesses of Ghana. When you can't bomb with your mouth, say, a Dutch and a boy against South Korea, then on Saturday, as you have a second, yes, and I'm a bit me a cosuati. September, yeah, Bobo, my birthday week, you.
1: Yeah,
0: 11th for me, Jim.
1: 11th.
0: Oh, okay. That's a feeder. A
1: feeder mosso.
0: Feeder mosso.
1: Yeah.
0: 11th.
1: A feeder mosso. 11th Friday.
0: Yeah.
1: It's Uber Waha.
0: Mewaha. Meba.
1: Unti meba.
0: I say Uba. Ah, oh my. Nijudi.
1: 11th. Fiada.
0: 11th is a fiada. So what maso so say mountain, you know.
1: Me me person obey say you know. Em mwa me ho. Unti meba.
0: Oh my, I'm saying yeah. You dey relax.
1: Meba.
0: Oh, you don't say. Oh.
1: I don't know what pam
0: me. Oh. Unti bacho. Monya na line balance of money so. But uji ni say me dey ma betumi I over 10.
1: Of course, say me busa na as be beat me see.
0: Because
1: of power and the car for say your motion say. Be beat me see. Say Oba me home. Na say wo kra ba hye me a eno nche se me ba home a unti me hye mo se kan ne kozo kone rally kozo ko for be corp na yesuro because
0: and to be juwa omo ba jenne mama wo be ho
1: yes
0: eti well I'm just hoping so
1: ba mo bo board there
0: bo no and a chances in the omo nya chances no mo bo gu ye edu ba bi no mo bo bo na mo right back boy mo
1: no my bread
0: na my bread must almost destroy everything.
1: And the percentage of the team, no more.
0: Oh, where's a new?
1: How many experts?
0: Yeah, 90% of the team are new. Yeah, apart okay. from Felix Che, Sulemana.
1: So we have to be grateful. So almost one football and to at them.
0: Medium four.
1: TP.
0: TP four share 1-0.
1: TP four share.
0: I must share medium 1-0. Sulia. Sulia. Pa. Neshim. And stadium what aiding? Stadium abomano. Ne what aiding? Yeah, until yeah,
1: TP four share one.
0: 1-0.
1: When you tell me we drew best second for baby number two.
0: I mean, I'm on the runway 10th minute, 32nd. They walk on number. A 2-1. How many? How many can promise the security? Ah, I say party. I'm not sure. Say. But thank you, Ibrahim. Said there's still light. I will turn on it.
1: Okay.
0: Ebefa.
1: All right.
4: Yeah, of course, that is the only option we have. We have to go there to get a win so that we'll go to the next one. It's not easy, but I hope that, or I'm sure if we go there, they will open, they will not play defensive game like today. So definitely we have a chance to win over there. Yes, I think it's one of the problems, but I don't think it's the main problem because if you create these kind of chances, you should have scored one or two goals. So I would not say experience, even though experience count, but I think we have the chances to score a goal. We will keep on working and we still have a week to correct everything to go.
0: All right, and so Anone Ibrahim Tanko somebody to dress yes sir Juma ho yes yeah na bi bi atimi ko yetu Saturday na sama match no and so ebe basho no yaka ne say we no no na it is 7 minutes ya the ball to atene me hadwen pa na na safo draw say ono so so e wo gidi
5: No. Please, just ask me to be that. There was a club and a friend of Cotton Sport of Garua. I didn't become Chelsea boy, I will become. And the scoreline was college draw. I don't know, so we'll pack, you know. 9 years, for 6 years, no beer and shower. But in 2 days, I don't have a very goalless draw, become. Yeah, for all, I was sure 2-1. I'm one number sharing by the FNX. Oh, Garua, Cameroon. And you know, it is possible for Midiama. And then why would it be not possible? It is possible. So, if you ever should go, if I'm known players, why can't Midiama also do same there with no players? They can. It's a self-motivation. They should psych it themselves, self-motivation, put everything in there, let's go. Because over group stage, you cry. As a group stage, you can say, I want $100,000. How much is your car? Science car in your car? Science car, at least let's dedicate some money to the players. Let's do something. Let's motivate them. What's a good $2,000 down there? So we have a finance of $1,000. What's share? I'm really of $2,000. I mean, my head. So it is, but Midiama, yes, it is possible.
0: It is possible. Hey, I see super. Amamako, and the Champions League is back.
1: All right.
0: Yes. Tonight is going to be fireworks to us and PFM. AK Athens and Lask. And I have Club Brugge, Aston Villa, Bebo, Borussia Dortmund, PRL, FC Porto, Manchester City, Nafi, Lionel Rebetis, Abo. Then it will be Real Madrid, Inter Milan, the biggest game tonight. Yes, 7 p.m.
1: Real Madrid.
0: Yes.
1: And Inter Milan.
0: And I'll be at the party. But I'm watching it. You can say, you know, on the 2nd of October.
1: Yeah,
0: Shani Moon says Y2K Jam. Y2K Jam. And Obed Ding, the Patro Bia and Turn Ticket to Nisha. Yeah, most of the MTN for us, Abribium Kenho. I'm here at Sports Page 1 at the bar. Happy birthday in advance to myself.
1: To yourself, 11th
0: of September. I'm Kosoa Mobobona.
1: 11th of September.
0: Munyan Live Alive. As a Befumani, so I'm a Shamu Alive Alive.
1: 11th of September.
0: 11th. Mr. Samuel Dodunu.
1: Mm-hmm.
0: Mr. Samuel Dodunu, na kangen what happened pa. Mr. Samuel Dodunu, so aged in the birthday, and then I just sang some ketwa. Now, to must say yes, kangen was only the followers, Omo and Numbi, Omo Yangina, we show well. And contenting a pomodi woman yesterday,
1: okay.
0: Mr. Samuel Dodunu,
1: okay.
0: Nyadia. Oh, my auntie, Mekwa, Mamina, where are you? Where are you, Adia?
1: Okay.
0: Now, I'm from. Happy birthday to my lady, Amma Santua of Achimtafu in the Eastern Region. More grace and God's blessing. Official Palma. I love you so much.
1: Is it out of the six? They know but you
0: should. I did. Just say a shed I audition.
1: Just say a shed.
0: I know it's it pretty
1: unica pre. Uchusu from six. Hey.
0: Odo wakumemu.
1: Odo

36 minutes after 7, just on summer, Dome 106.3 FM, but my main cow, as usual, Star Oil, over 240 stations, so my mobile beer, and I keep telling you, reminding you that once you are thinking high quality fuel, great service, and real value for money, that's why Anopebiano Meji Brenna may come for Star Oil Edimau, because you are choosing quality over and affordability over the others. It's so important. And they oh call Ghana mea hodo the hyan say oh to a fango gu ka numkwa a gu shen mkwa dia. It means that it should be Star Oil. They have over 240 stations a year or mining baby and channel. So just don't buy fuel from any place. It should be Star Oil, where quality, great service, and real value is the order of the day. Shenu Snobi Bianco Kama and Farmer Sankaiwe, National Identification Authorities, Minfama, and yet businesses, institutions, and service providers. One of them is the National Identification Authority informs you that LI 2523 has introduced important changes to the way you verify Ghana card identities. Under the new requirements, biometric verification is the principal means of confirming a Ghana card holder's identity. And most importantly, when verifying an identity, do not rely solely on the photograph or physical appearance of the person presenting the Ghana card. Once they use the NIA approved biometric verification system. Indeed, I want to say, do not photocopy, scan, retain copies or images of the Ghana card, or rely on ocular inspection alone, except where permitted by law. Failure to comply is an offense and shall attract penalties of up to 2,000 penalty units for a body corporate and 1,000 penalty units for a partnership or other undertaking, payable by each partner or responsible person. If your institution verifies identities, onboard onto the NIA's Identity Verification System platform, prepare your systems and staff, and comply with the new requirements before the transition period ends on 2nd November 2026. For onboarding support, email idverification@nia.gov.gh and our FESA numbers are 0302-999-306-999-307-999-309. Now, if you want to be a part of a year, the future solutions now. NIA and a demay. In the a new film, it's also important. Say the beya, Ebe Buama Bibia Kokama Ediama. I told you my guest, former minister, education. And then the current one, deputy, Ira Clement Apaku, Shibinan Nabonkomo. If we are in Yanma, 14 months at church for Yen Tiomoka, what's the challenge? My N say hi to the Ghana Police Service, especially the IGP, Ira Yohono. Kudos. And rather, a Jumasuna, Makoyama, Ghana, Edamasi.

verify whether indeed Kofi Azam check him out. Our communications minister Eka said 25% of poor network issues are caused by galamsey. Just check it, Ama. Correct, eh? Okay, Ama. Medasip. So that's a confirmation from the production department. Wow. So that's how far galamsey edie. Untiende. Communications minister say your network is. You know, galamsey so. ADA now quantum because illegal mining. Well, I'm surprised you because how I you see a quantity from a good day to up into the one a quantum. Yen, yen, shahin, a managing seminal. You know, now I'm beginning to understand. Say, yeah, need to, and yeah, I said, I'm a pussy for a gentleman to be a quantum because apart from that, there's nothing to convince some of us again. And Kokobo will be free the education minister, Waba, Era Haruna Edrisu, who are directing. SHTS and a technical vocational institute say Omunjai manual admissions wow nam okwanso na ojeje minister say wan ye careful aswetwe kese a eba be down so no wan kasa obenunti enye careful. And then this is also coming from Wayek. Wayek blames weak grammar, poor reading culture for decline in 2026 WASI English results. It is former Minister Betinasia. Some of these conversations are up na yet me aboa. And then the Deputy Minister of Education now, Dr. Clement Apako, say 313,283 candidates selected category A schools as their first choice against only 76,417 available spaces. Hey, everybody. 18 quadrado dona one person call our category A schools no over 300,000 demo makwenya ewo no 76,000. I tell you, we are in for trouble. And this and many other conversations are coming up here on 106.3 FM Adom Jason Sem Jumedin. 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And you 0302-231155 and 0302-222-29365. 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

Well, I'm getting ready to read your messages on YouTube out there, Abremi, on placement, on challenges I will have with Aye Owasi New BC, Mofrano Sohe, NT. Get ready yourself now, so far to Hamami and Koma Hodu be a person before the minister sets in, and then in the Betrician Koma Fenian Musa, one war a year, one at Stadium Fee do a year, Bosu Makumako, a do a 9-14 months. One was running your work. You see, this question keeps coming up all the time. Ghana, what the Bible says, and as I buy the Sano, there are certain attitudes. I had the Anantia, you go to the Nantia, you who Sansua, a Yawo, a your minor, Nimpuntu. So, and that spirit of a patriotism, a hard journey. 14 months. Watch out there in Triauka. How do you feel? And how would you feel? It's also important. I say, a former good year, a gusu queen, a gusu high, a gusu is so born in air brain. What continues to be the challenge? Then you know, now Basubodia Sunko Sunko Sunko Emma, the Ghana Police Service under the distinguished watch of a era, Yohonu. You know, and Oshe Hawa, one Ninyanum, the colleagues, a year the service personnel, one at me two and among na nyambra phobi, one at me a chirwono. Now she two a hood do up, what uncle and crensem, and my ring for say, and small arms, Dr. Bonham Michel, and Afi, Interior Minister, and a deputy, and Shah Modia Ba, say a two a hood doing nano should be re registered, no, and once them a idea a hag. And this fight against Galamsey, I tell you, I bet you now, difficult to understand what the realities are. But if I'm coming to Bremi, Ewo, just on some on YouTube, Namin King came out and join the conversation now. Ebra also over Fremi, and the minister is seated now on any matter that bothers your mind. Fatu Jamami, I send me a doa Koma Subiano, Fatu Jamami, 0302-216561. 0302-216562. Missy Subim, 0302-216561. 0302-216562. Now, if you also don't send out to Jar, I'm a BBA to Yako Kama Ediamau. Adom 106.3 FM. Just on Sam Jubedian.

0: Enti 0302216561 0302216562. Good morning, Apom Tisen.
1: Good morning.
0: Yes, sir.
1: Mpacho, your friend, Akwesi Ankuma, me fi kum katamansu.
0: Akwesi it you.
1: Mpacho, meba wo, meba ye fi kum katamansu na meba nya ya santuwa de. 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Onya aggregate 8.
0: Say, and Dominic, almost set up a you or a not all, eh? Yeah, and at least over team paying for on this matter. But what I know is that what was our challenge? We are not all and cry up. Once our idea now about no baby some paying for some bit to me abwa from baby. I tell you, say, offering
1: for Katamansu.
0: Katamansu no more than my ass and to a day. Right?
1: Yes.
0: Okay. Yeah. And the Oko Church will see me in a trustuma and painful. I'm sure there's always a way out of some of these situations, isn't it? Yeah, that's it for drawing attention to that. And thank you for your call. Good morning, Apom Tisen. Hello, good morning. Oh, good morning. Good morning, Apom Tisen.
2: Good morning, Pastor Apom. I'm John calling from Spintex.
0: John, Spintex, it's you.
2: Okay, so basically all that I have to say is that the structures and the infrastructures have been put in place. So that one is constant.
0: Mm-hmm.
2: So all I want to urge Ghanaians is that it's a behavioral change. It has to do with attitudinal and behavioral change. Let us commit and try to adjust to the structures, because the structures have been put in place.
0: Mm-hmm.
2: There's nothing we can do about it. So if we have a change in mind and also have a change in our behavior, we can do something about it. And number two, as for the government and leadership, all we need is good and committed leadership. Thank you.
0: Good and committed leadership. Okay, so Yeda CP, good morning. Apom Tisen. Good morning, Apom Tisen.
3: Apom, my name. My name is Peter Nyako. My name is Tema Community 1.
0: Peter Nyako, Tema Community 1, it's you.
3: Patrick, you know, I'm going to say, I'm going to if you have a place from school, no, Mr. Bewe school, a num apepem.
0: Mm-hmm.
3: A num apepem. Tama ye we school, no, na technical skills are bafufu. So, crana ye will be the banner blackboard, so, na no much for so, no, na ya pia pia woho.
0: Mm-hmm.
3: Bibia too, so cry be a mouse school, ho. By any way, no, you never try. But most of young crime, many are quite a but most of young crofuna mo, ni crum for troy, no. Ye place almost school, ma bibrina ye, a pharmacist, ne. We bring now lab technicians. Me, me aggregate 14 as at that time, but me to me uncle school. But then now we obi anya 8, obi anya we mo must mo replace no school because of science and maths entry. I'm calling it because I'm low schools now. I'm calling SS. I'm to me SL lower. Eh? No, I'm to me SL. But mo anya mo kwa ya uncle. In fact, I have been be bring. Calling be bring be we ni na bet safe ye. Ah, I'm uncle school. Yeah, call him. Second one. Oko university, mama ba first, no see, omombe ko, sorry, president. O see, omombe ti omu first term school, first year level 100 for school fees na mom, up to now. Mi ba nsa o level, oko level 300. 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
0: All right, yeah, that's it. Good morning, Apom Tisen. Well, good morning, Apom Tisen. Good morning, Apom Tisen.
4: Hello, good morning.
0: Yes, sir.
4: Me pacho, mpese mchile majene kakra.
0: Wadaruma.
4: Yes, sir, Abuaje.
0: Abuaje to you.
4: Saka nishi bung na wutun, obabitun. Anka menkuma jene dia. Anku mku tufi, sepono, side ho. And this embassy in Suka Sitra, Ibina Panako, who was starting with Kanishia in Suto, that's a wording on Sunuma. Everybody Tahonuma, I believe you could need to bear one thing. Well,
0: okay,
4: my grinning.
0: Okay, okay, yeah, that's IP for also a gentleman of the Abre. Good morning, Apom Tisen. Good morning, Apom Tisen. Good morning, Apom Tisen. Hello, good morning.
5: Hello, good morning.
0: Yes, sir.
5: Am I in?
0: Yes, sir.
5: And I'll pray Christ has been encountered with my own studio.
0: Encounter. Good morning. Boko.
6: Enes ne taifa.
0: Well, Enes ye tiu.
6: Kamra. Research agenda de I want to with you. Who is it? No fancy form we the boys you. Ah, omo efa what? Who is your papa mu ba kwa ko Saint Louis, na ba ko Saint Boniface. E be no. E ba na se na ko ba sa. E ya mama de papa, but ni le mo no. Mesira banwi. Mesira. Those education, every government, they have challenges. But this time, they're anointing. Awarding. About a certain this time, they have been in Kuramakuma 50,000 plus. Not in Kuramakuma in Kusu, let's only traffic in on Babe. And I didn't share them on Momo. But I am on my pal. My home. My way home. Where are you? But I didn't hear my book.
0: Well, yeah, that's the endless to a taifa. If a friend you chat to a cranafe, yeah, that must be getting through to us. Maybe good morning. Apom to say,
7: Nami, I do more. That's all me, the Erica.
0: Erica, it's you.
7: That's all me, I could try a trobby bar a president bar, you know. Yeah, they need you not to pend it. If you need babies, I said that bay and I a beba and I say, Yanko school, Muhonum, Yanko check it.
0: Okay, so, the Abeb one say, oh, check in a pendina, maybe a so called nut for on hall, Honum, no, a Honum paying for in a sipuna, more and more challenges with or your bar, the Nakoto Bema, a Mamma and Kuasuku, a Bill Hon Marbone say, oh, could I get AB 11. No, nya baby, I'm 43, but and a wrong a year program placement and so and was him and I say a year selection data no wrong from GHS no and this auntie all those things no call a year not all on my and paying for a sink when you say one a boy I'm a baby at my kama at the amount to come to him why one a all right so yeah that's CP no more trouble what would you bring a friend or so no lots of your issues with somebody about a year YouTube on Jason Sam. Yeah, but I can kind of, you know, Eddie Amount. But thank you for calling. After this, we have our conversation on.

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Well, yaba back yeda mu nyina ma se ohwe bre na it's 9 minutes after 8 just on 7 Adom 106.3 FM. Yaka che ose former deputy minister, former minister education, member of parliament Bosumtwe Dr. Yawase Adichum ebeba. If I obotantia Yeah, the former minister ekasa to some of these issues. Then the current deputy or the minister, simply because there's been a lot of issues about the implementation of free SHS, placement matters, and all others. And he is in a better position to paint the picture. Kwan on the first one, on the media, on the pluses and then the minuses. Doc, short notice, thank you so much. Bato Jibre. Now, once it's about education, Libya, the minimum, you have.

0: super interest. I tell you, dear, that's a pass, a British away, a castle, and what could he say among common, what he has said now by Nabocordia?
1: Aminia, Yame, and on Pibo Boko.
0: Great. Well, as a former Minister of Education, Utie, for the past 2 days, and as maybe 1 week, and then maybe a cocoa, how is it feeling like? What kind of what office
1: mixed,
0: last
1: answer? Mixed feelings.
0: You know, but my chemo me and we have the party feeling, we have the Ghana feeling, and the one as a minister feeling.
1: Hey, time bring a pressure.
0: Maybe to start with that, ain't it? To avoid the party air pressure, no. The current education minister say, "Ubi anywhere so a manual air engagement in terms of school. No more be a konya so unko school. We for one kasa headmasters, parent teacher situations. There ubi anywhere so uti uti sa na mauna. 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Eno is a good question.
1: Na mi unhu e ko anfa so uti mi manual. 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
0: Uti ni unhu ko anfa se weba. Koko mo weba.
1: Manual bi anymore. 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
1: 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Mastercard Foundation ene fa no mai.
0: Under my watch.
1: Yes. Mastercard Foundation esika ne yɛde fa no as ambassador of education. Enti Mrs. Jokoto eko schools fofro ni nyina de Wesley Girls entitie eko ma wo mu. Na ukɔ hwebo somtwe girls. School adi mfie nan wɔn na kɔ represent Ghana ɛwɔ America Michigan on world
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1: 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schools intentionally not by accident
0: yeah the pressure but
1: 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Headmistress, eko hon. Examples nube brebe, wuyi obi fi school, leadership, ye key. Wuyi omu fi school, ombo omu homo dendu, omu ko school, omu eswa peja, nansa aguna nyankrum, omu ko yi obi nsusa Assistant Headmistress, Wesley Girls, oko ho, peja school, ten. Aye examples be brave,
0: but this should be deliberate. This be, should, it's should a deliberate be a very policy. Conscious effort now, because here is our deputy minister current talking, and already figures are very worrying. 313,283 candidates selected category A schools, but acquire 76,417.
1: We can create more, but it has to be intentional. Any accident. It should be intentional. Schools be where yeah, and kwala no ko opokuare. Any students no, eko din kita hun. Ye assistant headmaster nsi for opokuare ko se school no. Omo ye exchanges opokuare students no eko school ho. Na omo nso ko opokuare. Headmaster opokuare obwai pa. O makwa men kwala ne ban school ho. Na ono ankasa ko school. Fofronu entino me wohwe de ye na affiliation ye he na se wo take it to the next level wo betimi affiliate four category B schools e wa Ashanti region to Opokuare.
0: But the point is that your government and your person as a minister then namo ye deliberate about these words.
1: Yes.
0: So in your handover notes no mo capture e yenhyehye amudi gu akwam to ensure that nipa do dona betimi nya that satisfaction so mama or category A schools and neck and say was it that passing policy or something that more wishes say it should be there so that it's how we know 718,000 313,000 and 76,000 always we are fighting ourselves mo yes adi
1: over hand over no sir e go hobu saki see see I don't expect any minister be as
0: but there are key points out of that.
1: Oh yes,
0: there are key points out of that.
1: That's why I made a point some time ago about transition arrangement. Say time am me kono na minister my inte see to abandon them and not me a transition year.
0: Would you come
1: a requirement say new minister no ba even if say one man them new minister no ba there should be a formal arrangement of our friends and deliberate communication presentation over a period of 3 days 4 days. Say this handover here yeah, most of the time Crawford Bass
0: amount
1: for na omukra handover to them or any minister no a political appointees been a president na yin say education na for
0: so handover
1: no the any panel be bus am here projects be na moye
0: those are what the interests are.
1: That is it. Nobody asked me about policies what you did about new STEM schools. Nobody during the transitional meeting.
0: So what's the relevance of it?
1: No, it's irrelevant for the most part. So there should be an intentional transition arrangement, but meanwhile it goes even beyond that. A minor or my timi ama continuity about education amo mama asesano. There are certain bodies or honoma go beyond the term of a political party. So we are not Ghana National Commission for Education, for example, a non-partisan. With some reputable people, Ghana Academy of Arts and Sciences, sitting on that commission, holding the entire education system to account. And then you have an address to the nation of Ghana on state of education. Because you see education as an economic policy and not just as a social thing. So if you know that Singapore transformed, because they did majority of distance. In fact, look on you, earlier minister for education one time was filling in for 4 months just to get a grasp of it before he appointed a minister. So if that is the focus, you don't minimize education. You see, emre mi etwem ye nkwala akoye wasi eya de me say amanyofo ye ho abusuefo
0: amanyofo
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0: mo na ma wiem ma nkwada
1: ankwala no enti no mu pass here na few social studies na course no omu wiem ma omu ana
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0: STEM
1: 35 STEM schools covid ba ena the whole
0: throw be out of gear
1: and counting the near bay o manpani ma me kwan ka se me call Dr. Bemua me call president ko brief on what we want to do they gave me approval say ye nsi a STEM school e wa chimota ndinka no beye a chimota STEM academy under the same governance a chimota school board no woman and kebehwe school no so we are going to build a similar one and so a presec STEM academy up under the leadership management of presec but two different headmasters board no be the same here say me see a chimota STEM academy in 2-3 years time no aye school kesi category A engineer ban we manya sika from World Bank composite meeting school for front yen hwen hyehye ye ben nom di gu akwa mu ne wan kwaye community day school a wodi akosie kra bi ase a enkwala entimi nante nkoho awofo je so ko high dan me no 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Baby, we had 2% any team qualified to go to university.
0: SHS.
1: Me na make control. Yeah, person. Many headmasters was at schools. Nini na ishi akancho mse debite. And a Mastercard Foundation and Aroma Oma Isika. And organization be the T-Tel. Omu di animu. In the same schools, no mko ko training teachers no, a training headmaster. Yeah, the headmaster sinba be training omo. Fi said that time no, I was shocked to see say 50% of all senior high schools no. Enya A1 to C6 of 10% or less.
0: Ah.
1: Say eya company na enkegu.
0: But what was wrong?
1: Minya, winim the touch ya. Enu nti na make us entwaso beboye no. Wini mi se waik ye high school curriculum reform no. Ye di bibi baya se yes ye transcript anything. Ukwa brochure American baby a nyame adum si school si ejuma ho no. Wo high school. Now wo form 1 English class who failure. Ubeye reset. ne de ahyɛ wo transcript mu. 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
0: no.
1: From one first semester of failing, second semester of failing. From two, ni enim so be failing. Bo kwa ye English of failing. Two semesters ni nyina. So of failing was na ara na ye onwa.
0: Because a part of the oye.
1: We did not give him any intervention
0: along the line.
1: Along the line. Emma, once I reset course no. American team yesa, wo kwa high school, wo form one English of failure. Ye bia school a obeye reset ene kra de computer into ma wo call akwama no na wo sua no computer so wo baaye na no na obesete for size exam no bi wuntimi enya f na wo keep sa f no na se ma kwama wo class wo nya f de ni anya hwea ma wo
0: anya after
1: f no be trotro in the same kwala no wo kwa exams na yakoye nsohwe na enkwala over 183,000 a failing mathematics if you say if you say ofeli from one mathematics yanya hwe ma no o call from two ofeli yanya hwe ma no enu nti ne ade bibi ba ya ye high school curriculum reform no ye ka say we are going to what is called a transcript system into what's in here nanso de wo enso hwe awo ye from one from two ni nyina ye report to waec a e kwa wo krata so a university no wo kwa wo print no na de aka wo was in ho university ni betimi ehun say yeah e no cross a teacher ni na e ma grade no na e was system a white team be check ehun say exams ni bibia and u teacher ni na degree ni ma o dey nanso ye hwese wo school na modern what
0: say
1: na wo kwen enso hwe na wunya f na bi kura na dan na wo yare e na sem bi e den
0: esi
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0: osua de
1: se me teacher ni ebetimi ama me grade ebedi machi for the rest of my life dia Mr. Mensah me kwon class a me hwe ni ye fi say Mr. Mensah grade ni say college of education akrokre e ka so on behwe transcript no normal say hwe me wase a wan ha transcript ni nti me nko
0: so all parties should be deliberate
1: a ye deliberate policy ah wo ye wo follow through ah wonim de wo ye enti wonru ho kra na wonim se aha e na meko ye nwuma sua mu nsem no de adi enya en se so what do to man foforo bi ho na meka Lee Kuan Yew book Singapore any a deliberate policy say ye nim se nwuma sua na be change your mind no therefore we are not playing
0: but over time we've not been deliberate we've been rather politicizing every step the other way
1: areho se asem ewo ho no mu a obitimi ka se MPP for enam ye ni se nti enkwara na ewi ei akwara bi akwara nso re enam se wan to obu ase nti nti ene wu nso akwara ya ade no asem ben ena obeka ei wo 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unqualify for placement. 2024, 10,184.
0: From 13 the shots, yeah.
1: Uh-huh. And 13, about 10.
0: Okay.
1: And I says FSR call 13.
0: Okay.
1: And what 2025.
0: Okay.
1: After 2026 could be I could do 54,000.
0: Who do we blame?
1: Let me tell you. From where I say. You see, yeah, be your placement. If you have a 1 a.m. Namo placement center, you follow data. And sana, you be release resource. You got snaho. That time, na minister Napo, Dr. Metoku, Poku Prempeye minister, na ye deputy. Deputies ni na ene neti ho. No ma be a presentation ya chire no ma chire si ye ye no. Si ye yusu sa a same way ewa computer no soa. Same ene enye school. Since you're done in the say, yeah, saying in your school, near catch wrong, say one course. In this all right, maybe time cry now, numbers I'm the 2023, 13,000 pay. Now, bro, for Cassimun, you will be an aunt, any either or. It produces different outcomes. The attendant say, and my barn and rent and no more your computer and hold you my software for only medication. ɛna wo menim education no so enim computer no ho adwuma enti ɛsɛsa wo do policy ɛma wo mɛyɛ computer no ho adwuma no na wo mu hu sɛ wei na wo pɛ enti wo hwɛ mfie na call form ni nyina de ne ɛka no sɛ exclude only those who could not pass both English and mathematics.
0: Exclude.
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0: It can be.
1: Ni ye quantity no. Titi no an 100,000 students enti min kono. Eno ni ye sa ko biem no. 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Ye ye free compulsory universal secondary education. Nenka secondary e be ye emra mu no compulsory. On se free senior high school no. 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
0: di na pese mo ye sa
1: tamo ye minister de me hu ye no se a region by a district by district transition rate from junior high to high school e wo fom enkwala wo ha e na yue junior high school wo ko northeast as a regional no more than 92% in the senior high school
0: 92
1: yes northern regions were topping
0: omo fa the senior group
1: Northern, on say Northern region culture of secondary education no ho into do junior high school di asken di okọ or fan back to be okọ into all the five northern regions were topping the
0: country most.
1: Oh yes
0: 90 above
1: they had the highest transition from junior high to high school obet me aka so drop out no junior high but so do junior high school no okọ secondary school ne dia the northern regions topped during my time as a minister
0: That's good
1: news. All the five, yes. All the five northern regions. Women know the highest transition rate.
0: But this data, we are available for us to know. The stakeholders, Nankasa, to know. Dangers ahead, the pluses ahead, the red flags, and then the green ones.
1: My state of education address, you know, I can't myself. Now, I say, the man who say. You say, oh, can't go.
0: Hey.
1: Northern regions were topping during my time as a minister. Consistently. Northern region itself. It may be able to be 95%.
0: Wow.
1: Yes, transition rate. Then you come to the north, south. When you say central region and voter region were the lowest performing.
0: Transition rate. And voter.
1: Yes. were the lowest performing.
0: Your time.
1: Oh, yes. As transitioning from junior high to high school. Yes. South, West Central will shock you. Because your fans say Cape Coast. We are not looking Central Rural and Central Coastal.
0: But you're from Cape Coast.
1: Uh-huh, Cape Coast.
0: You're addition.
1: Not the case. And Kolabe Bribe, I call Cape Coast, no? Omun Free Central Regional. Omun Free Accra, and I call Cape Coast Top Schools, no?
0: Come again, let's hear that challenge, no? Cape Coast, Jinan, and also addition. Name on Dudu and Efra Bontin,
1: and Echo. Dudu and Efra Bontin, Echo. Che? Cape Coast for an antenna. Mema, Cape Coast University, a bus, 65-seater bus, Omun Fanya, what I call Neighborhood Academic Initiative.
0: Yes, just to encourage. Mkwalano. To encourage.
1: Yes, and Kwalano call public schools for Cape Coast. No, on the public school, no, a prosy to tell you, say, Sikenifie, yes, a specialized public school. And in Kwalano call public school, they are less likely to go to Cape Coast University. They are less likely to go to Mfansipem. And I decided, where would they? Well, now for four, I quite decided.
0: No, do
1: yeah, no, no, almost, no, no, almost schoolmates, no.
0: Yeah.
1: Do I send a frequent office? Cape Coast, I know a civil servant,
0: yeah,
1: to be back.
0: Yeah.
1: And you know, Cape Coast was schools, no. But on top schools, no. On a few, no. Enco, win him at the Corinthia. The MI, Chase, I free senior high school. If you say, or passing or crying, we need to go better or better boarding.
0: It is that opportunity is there. Free.
1: Free.
0: Call me a Cape Coast.
1: Yes, Rem. And no. In Tina and Ma, Cape Coast University said, almost on your outreach. No more fan qualanamra or Saturdays or more omo. No more intimate call at this other near all these schools. No more to me up by university hobby.
0: Oh, that intervention was progressive.
1: And you know, I gave them 65 this about what I had neighborhood academic initiative. Said, bring the indigents of Cape Coast in. No more omon so schools that were hand fancy pim, no almost intimate and Kobe. And you know,
0: well, but why don't you run as a permanent education consultant for Ghana, not for the new
1: people? I've set up YOE consulting. Ah, so you say I'm not say Nigeria for, in fact, organization be a triameka and my boom. 1% boy Liberia, other countries, and a Ghana has so private schools be approaching my own city. You're consulting my own. Why only my man yourself? Ghana, yeah, yeah,
0: yeah,
1: yeah, yeah, yeah, yeah, yeah, yeah, yeah, yeah, yeah, yeah, yeah, yeah, yeah, yeah, yeah, yeah, yeah, yeah, yeah, yeah, yeah, yeah, yeah, yeah, yeah, yeah, yeah, yeah, yeah, yeah, yeah, yeah, yeah, yeah, yeah, yeah, yeah, yeah, yeah, yeah, yeah, yeah, yeah, yeah, yeah, yeah, yeah, yeah, yeah, yeah, yeah, yeah, yeah, yeah, yeah, yeah, yeah, yeah, yeah, yeah, yeah, yeah, yeah, yeah, yeah,
0: yeah, yeah, yeah, yeah, yeah,
1: yeah, yeah. You can say it's free, compulsory, universal, secondary education. No? And say, Obeko Manson Kwanta, maybe as an example, other constituents, baby, Galam say one. Transition rate be 61% from junior high school to Galam say.
0: Hey.
1: Yes.
0: 61 is too much.
1: Oh, yes.
0: It should be by 5%
1: to a number of constituencies.
0: Sika,
1: a number of constituencies are. Uber Hagalan say, oh, no. Net transition rate to senior high, even though it's free. Baby, be a oh, here, what can say? Voter regions and I be a best 70%. Now call other regions Greater Accra 90, Ashanti region 88. Now, what could Ashanti region? Constituents be a honma, net da form cra. Oh, yes, constituents be a honma. Now, a wo form cra. Ain't he said? We are in free compulsory universal secondary education. And no, and now, we better starve all these illegal activities, you know, of the labor that they need.
0: So that was one of the deliberate policies.
1: Yes.
0: My person, yeah.
1: And
0: until, my decision, unko here.
1: Yes. And you know, the can say, free senior has here, they are back. Now, so, and yet, say, what, he said, me kwa na menko.
0: We need choice,
1: yeah. No, we need choice.
0: Obeko.
1: Obeko. Me fre, district chief executives across the country. Now more transition rate is low, head on by Ministry of Education.
0: What?
1: I met with the DCEs of all the low transition districts. Any no more trying no more so bo more than it be started tall trunks, any chop boxes, and man could be going to be a hot one. Chop box went to and those with the free senior high school. But a near man kitten kitty be a year taking it for granted, they don't have it. And you know, a number of MPs also starting. Top trunk, a top chop bus, near top mattress, at the MS students. And you say, we are in a free, compulsory, universal secondary education. Then you are putting yourself in the same place as Singapore. as United States of America, as South Korea, where it is required to go. And then go back to us media men go. What pejo abeti? Media men go. Unko ko na hano abra ba unko ya meda hana jo abe bom puna be imi niema.
0: Jese Michelle.
1: Jese Michelle.
0: Na unye bibi kuta.
1: Na unye bibi kura. Na unye bibi kura because oma unye bibi enkura no one mabanti na.
0: Options no ho. Unye papa.
1: Unye papa. It is only free compulsory universal secondary education. And then it compels the child to go. And you as a government, it compels you to provide the resources. Year be a nkwala call senior high school pa. Mema circles of vices. Uko share numbers for 2023 nya 504,000 students omuko senior high school. Mema circles of vices incentive enwo mu re fie bia mu ewo Ghana ekwo hwe se akwara na wi junior high school wakwa na wanko. Unko ya ye fa mu akọ.
0: Wow.
1: Se woman when you breathe, when you say question in Instagram, and yes, I will search just a minister for education. We are economic transformation agent. In Tiakolebia, one corner, or no, maybe Ghana's Einstein.
0: So, as a minister, you are part of the economic transformation of the country in terms of education.
1: Front and center. Education, no one in Timia, Obi Kanchero said 21st century, Obi Timia transfer our country without education. He's lying to you or doesn't know. Doesn't know. Because everything has now come to rest squarely on education.
0: Education.
1: Now education also SIA transformed. Okay, minua. School a then be a collabitim. Now I catch and say education is everything. With future it depends. No. As I said, government investment should show. Okay, across them academy. Now a public school. A near my
0: ankraha.
1: Public school, a co kindergarten to senior high school. And near my waha, a fidia gumu, and an annual crab from Kalanos who could be so much on Padipa.
0: And Krahano
1: and Krahano
0: was terminated.
1: Oh, yes,
0: away.
1: A East Legon. KG.
0: A war East Legon.
1: Yeah,
0: from KG.
1: KG to senior high school.
0: Now, Dr. Duchum, I don't know what they will run to Ghana for the daughter.
1: Ebi a man, my hakese. My bo. My bo.
0: So, yeah, can say.
1: Airtime, not Joy News, a transformation education series.
0: So, yeah, can say. KG STEM no.
1: Yes.
0: Eko pium SHS.
1: Yes. Omo fenipe wo hoka.
0: Ewo.
1: Oh yes, ye bi ansa na eko. Enkwalegum. Uko kuma se ne, meni age se ne. Uko du kuma se asem boys a. Omo bie the first term junior high school. Ewa asem boys.
0: Really?
1: Yes. Ei a enfidie gum. Ah uko hwe otuo srebo junior high school jwabena. Biology, chemistry, fixes and engineering lab ewo junior high school.
0: So it's a continuation by this government or they are discontinuing it?
1: Ubusa minua park abeboa. They may not discontinue minua.
0: But the passion, okay. Everything about education now should be a deliberate
1: policy.
0: Policy.
1: Oh yes. And na utimi utraki hun se semitimi nya percentage of students say no more university. Na majority of them AS term one. Me economy growth no be druha. In India for omo de omo koya to the students say no. Omo akomani mo say omo wo human development a year omo track omo de education ni hwe ekwambe na education fa so a etimi transform the gross domestic product of the country. Ye free be human capital index. So what the year 69 to 79, you are not developing. Yeah, they are 45. Now you started see your innovations, you know. And I'm a share 0.45, you know. And I'm saying, no, something is wrong. See, I went to the World Bank, you call World Bank or US. I met with them, almost statistics unit. And I'm conscious, you know, with the changes going on in Ghana, our human capital index cannot be 0.45. Something is wrong. So they brought a team to Ghana. Minister of Education conference room. You know, me share na me come say say omo the 2007 exams be and the rate Ghana 0.45 human capital index.
0: 2007
1: exams ba could be a year 2003 year any BM teams. I don't know the rank Ghana. And near my ye ni na no. And kahu. Enti ya you fit in and she be as a deliberate policy. No, you free be national standardized test class 2 4 year, class 4 4 year, class 6 4 year. Now, we are sir and so henna and a junior high okoye. Near whom be a woman's young nijina enye BEC nu o ai akwara ko school em fie du ba ko echi ansa na o man ne hunu sakura na yade ana debi debi debi debi for class 2 enso o hu se onkwara mutimi kenkai ana o mo bro fo ko yi ana o mo kunta ko yi ana o man mu ni nyina akwara na o ye na o ma ya wie ne na o hu se ah region we o mo nyade region we o mo yade he ukroma hafo I have consistently performed.
0: Bravo.
1: Oh yes, I have national standardized test. They were good. One of the best performing regions in Ghana is Ahafo.
0: Ahafo.
1: Yes. But say anya sanso he na benen me hu. Ahafo is one of the best regions.
0: Nti bua pa yom na se otutu sa na mo no.
1: The data number 20 as Minister for Education, I know who said, what is my policy for the regions that are not doing well? Because when you're in term, when you say class 2, as someone who, who born home or then now born class 3, say, pan class 4, as I beam, no one say, eh, kwenimu, and I say, kwenimu. And sana class 4, for now, ya, oh, hundi, omujina, no. Now class 5, my intervention. No one say, ako, yomo, so her class 6. And no, nani, so, man, and woman, so, and I'm, a kwan, tortin, so. Ne, so, which me, and this idea, Unkwala adudu onu befi diye bruni friend se learning poverty mu. Engume suye hiya. World Bank for se learning poverty eni de di uhiya paa eden eba. Learning poverty eni se akwala awedi evifiye dua wenti men kinkan ana o kinkan awanti asye ya se owo learning poverty. 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na be di ekyiregi tu mu ene me creative bibia friend community of excellence e wo Ghana Call Jacob Foundation on my isika. You call Big Win on my isika. Mastercard on my isika. See, I'm implementing communities of excellence. What does that mean? You're testing kwa ni yungu seo kro wiso. And kwa la wohebi ya yenso heno. Imu dupe ini timi kenkaya. Ni ad intervention yaba. Reading intervention. Mathematics intervention. Na ya formu group wi kromu ho hene. Enu wa hima committee members. Eka ho a teacher for penny ka ho omo na formal committee a omo hwe community of excellence no so manfe ene ekopa ho ntuma ena ayifo Jacob Foundation they were excited about it omo discover and what it means a community of excellence na chere say krobia wo be hu modern ba wo school bo tie ya national standards say krom ho hene benya copy of the results am a krone hu say ye school ekoyie nkoyie na krom ho hene ne no aka say Community of Excellence in the pedima teacher ni bi owa bi ahin fie kra ma na metena. Ese ho dia ahin funu sa bemu ehun besuan.
0: Okay, so if you've just joined us, yeah, said the doctor Anna Enetrin Komo, former education minister Anna Enetrin Komo. You know, ye nyina JHS okakra, that's where that peer precious the jump of 14 17 that age bracket to them. It's like we are preparing them just not to survive in SHS. And it's not healthy for us as a country. Anna, mama yentiasie, sa JHS, a BEC history, no. More personal, na, what was it about? Just to wholesale, promote, or still put some checks along the line? Or what was the reality?
1: You see, Minya, a quiet fast one mofra, a bomb home more than a school. You don't maybe, na, ye de gum of fran or so. The social media and your own partition. The social media, American Hana, a hotel.
0: Social media, among partition, it cannot be.
1: It cannot be. And American phone call, and then I'm Omo Ukopana. You say, yeah, the woman's piano, SS school, no, MS school, no, a bomb who more than term, and my colon sweet me who say, as I said, Missia de Addition de Mequa. Admission de Mequa. Yakomeco school be more, Usuhea, your friends in Barnabas. Nemichem, Nam's school, Minkohel. Minya me could do hop pan and share Usu. Former seat of government, a dying Kalani Timon.
0: Usua yes.
1: Saint Barnabas. Is sure to a good demo. No ceiling. Titi Anglican school at Alin and Korea Saint Mikuan Makai Mikuanrican school. Misha baby and Kalan, tell us ah, and Kala we not never come for me all morning stana. 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ade retrofit ye yi roof ni nyina within 6 months the school had been transformed everything had been transformed any change your school uniform sir can
0: ye kasi ebe ebe ye
1: yes oh minu enye sika e ni so ade hunu ni sense of urgency a sense of urgency. Mimi who also for Nkwala. Now I see two futures for them. So Nkwala, we man change your environment. Omo da change fe. So I quickly had to change the environment. Ama ye be a school no pa na o hwe. Nkwala abotai omukura gana flag. Na o hwe kane no amekoto o mo say no mo city a. Mimi say Nkwala we. Na e set a fan o school. Me so boy this can be to PTA for me PTA for kwisi ai. I made a PTA. I intentional as a minister. The parents couldn't believe it's a minister named Abishia. Mammy be asked more kind, me really fit that. Was it ah, what kind of crown and crown minty? Mittis or the uncrowned or tack? Or say, Adena Santini, not when you're brace and crown phone call, I be dee. Now say, Mammy, there be a gun of phone call and huge man, I may.
0: Wow.
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0: kimpiski
1: yes my birthday I invited them kimpiski management did very well say minister so mo mrato these are future customers. So some kwale nya ba bi gina omso be ba.
0: Omo be di jo.
1: To we a corporate entity now o osua. Who said those and kwala no e your future customers.
0: To everything you can do in your own small way
1: to help them, no help them. A bank manager who passes in front of a public school every day, one day stop, go there and talk to the children that I'm a bank manager and one day
0: you'll be like me. Encourage. Push.
1: We need impact. I will make you home. Oko bakole bi ba be bank manager because you.
0: I seven abeka chenu.
1: Abeka chiro. And you were deliberate about some of these things. Inequity in society, a source of discontent. Now discontent, no need to worry. Now say add into na enkrofo ye dede. Si adan kesi eguna sa aso. Edan o mkumu ko ye jumada. Ko su presec na mko hwe walls and kwala paint tan tan tan tan tan tan. Then we made it one of our deliberate policy to transform usu presec.
0: Okay, so Kwakunti say I just left Accra STEM Academy. It was open in January 2025. It starts from KG1 to SHS. Please tell Honorable Duchum that we are grateful for his service. Odin for you know at our tour their money.
1: Yeah. Minya. Upa sa wo ya obe ye nyo hia enye sika eye vision and sometimes lack of it
0: aw for yesu 50,000 plus ye ntimi amaye mana anko SHS ade na moye sa wo ye upa jon sa che wo no wa yesa na ye to aso wo na wo yesa
1: ye na ye yesa hwe kwa Christ STEM Academy day school and kwala salai because it's good aw for bebrebe do mo kwa Christ STEM Academy high school say say ya biko ko hun fidi egu ho no a o se me ba e be ko anya chi mota enye hwe oba obetena fie ba oba We have to be deliberate, and there should be continuity. Imagine who are Denta STEM Academy. A day school, but who phone beba? If it's a near ma, who dey gumu no? A near ma, who phobia be who a person beba? Inya sa
0: fa part of that.
1: Nansa na mete sa who phobia be? Nse gumuti textbooks ubo, private
0: textbook. Textbook.
1: Na ye asem de. Emma obi crack as a public schools ye ma textbooks. We go here record is there. We supply textbooks. E wo busy schools and junior high schools. And the high schools cry there. All the science subjects, be bia ye make sure so bia enye bi na ye other core subjects. But the me make am say. Se awofo no se go muti no mu school fees ne textbooks na ye me ya. 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
0: enwumesua
1: economic policy 21st century there enwumesua economic policy o where entimi anya because countries are developing, and I must say, your most important resource is the brain, not gold, not diamond. It's the brain. Inti esese yitimi bua ne brain ni ye juma tembiare enyema Bill Gates utu gold. Human capital.
0: Adjune no.
1: Adjune. 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And near my wedding back home, I am. And Junior, baby, ye do no. Media, me did say 54,000 asem no. Minia, a pack, or back home,
0: no. But is that the best for us? Saying quada 55,000.
1: It shouldn't happen. It shouldn't happen. It's unacceptable. It can't be excused. Because last year, crown, 2025, no, only 13,000. Enti na make us on one bit me a church room. Because me who did enti I would jump from 13,000 under your own government. Now we could do 54,000. Under your own another government, 2023, 13,000. 2024, 10,000. One so buy, you know, 13,000. DNT and I'd be called 54. Now 54 no, see a disaggregation as so church pay one. One shall be her name cross for
0: that's where the challenge continues to be.
1: Because
0: it's now also who two Ghana.
1: She said, we have 30,000 classrooms without teachers. Our Ghana Brahmin workers.
0: 30,000
1: classrooms. Almost 1 million students go to school every day and they don't have a teacher.
0: Our Ghana.
1: Yes. She said, I said, alone. Unfortunately, my book will be but I said, alone. 30,000.
0: Yes. Classrooms
1: without teachers.
0: Without teachers.
1: Yes.
0: Ghana.
1: Yes. Minister by Parliament can say we have about 55,000 teachers. And so young commander, our clearance I am 7,000. And today I may can say, sir, it's because some new co year dia. Dia ni si en kwan se yem pet teacher for moment chen kwa na dem kwa le bi dachen. Eni di dia grown. O many ni na dachen. 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Ne sa kwa na ni teacher no. O kwa yen so he no nya elf in English. Ozo manonko.
0: 30,000.
1: Yes, classroom without teachers. Ghana, Sabram no kasi. Clarence. SSA, Abey, Mene, Bray, Minister of Education, Clarence, or Mope, may a member of the Education Committee, ranking member. Yes, they are not tumbi. Ya ka, 7,000. Ewa, bra, yen, Afibia, 18,000, 15,000. Because a teacher for a call Mahumi Jimuno. Else would be the Siomanai. Tis almost call Mahumi Jimu, Kobe, 10,000. And now 5,000 krana.
0: How the 7,000, man?
1: Minya. afibia time ye be fi abae mu near over 100,000 teachers ya fa wo entino hwe me de wo se economy ni ye good economy ye good di a why 7,000 teachers
0: inisika
1: wini sika de a ane na se bibia ye kama wo kan chira kana fo se bibia ye kama

0: to Ghanaians say, for the first time, Ghana has shifted to an exams regime. A year critical thing.
1: Yeah, Jenny.
0: And you say, wouldn't you mean wouldn't you say, 33 senior high schools in Ghana, a year the new exams now, it is a Cambridge, and the IB, the NB.
1: Almost Jenny.
0: Yes. First time in the history of Ghana. If you memorize, you fail. School back when you be able to some girls. Me call my classroom, call an arch remi. Sir, your exams, you know, a bayer, your free BB DOK, depth of knowledge, four. Four, no dear, just a woo creative BB. And no, you ain't me my questions, I'll memorize it. In Tinkurana catch remi, say, your exams, now you're quen. A DOK four and three, you know, one, in you be.
1: We are just about wrapping up with the former Minister of Education, Dr. Yaose Educhu. What time? How many extra languages outside our local language now they buy Adichie?
0: Sir, the attorney said, Adichie and she say, Mono, I did kind a year, yeah. Now, Sam Ren, Dr. Mansu, who prempened a minister, a castle in a call Germany, a call Germany a fair German phone. Or come off for English. No, I German. I want to explain this, say, a economic policy for them. Because women who say German, a we are singing, you know, or make a German casano. It's a, and to say, and no, now, one day, a year, they can't dominate the world. And to say, yeah, German schools, no, yeah, the policy, on the can English, on the English. And to make German for a year fluent, both English, most of them, both English. And German. And to make us a need in Kitahon or Castle Kisadia, Adena, Yenye Modela, Yenso French. Yen call and be fluent in French. Thereby no tasking me to look at creating bilingual English and French schools in Ghana.
1: When would you know was French?
0: And English. And to Uko, a Minister of Health, Basic School, Ewa Kolebua, Ukoha, Ye Chen Kualano French, any English. In fact, P any other subject be crana yet the French in the chess ya umbeti French ni ye. By primary six, you know, we expect that the children will be fluent in both English and French. Because French na a necessity. If you want to boost tourism in West Africa and get tourists to come to Ghana, every hotel be at the front desk should have a fluent French speaker. A economic necessity. It is all koshe and kwala. Schools are they came about 30 schools. Yeah, yeah, persons are nibi fi hono. Na omu ye bilingual English and French. On se your English and French bilingual private schools. TNF said the major issue confronting us to solve it, you know, SSA will create employability opportunities. A doctor or can fluent French. Obet me a edge of Ivory Coast. Obet me a edge of Togo. Obet me a edge of Afi. So, oh, yeah, medical tourism. Doctor, native French, you know. We bet me, Ama, will be free. Ivory Coast, Obeba Ghana, Krabbe, JIRS, Altruistica, Kessie, Eddie, Amai, Ama, Yen, IRS, Edgemano, Enyesika, Aimudu. And French was a major subject of emphasis. Nana, baby, and a dear Connor, dear, Nanka Becca Crano, na Incrobe Bribeso, ye Chen Kualano, French and English. Na dear Tiana say, what the French no create me chair subject be? Se pia, what the French nature? Enti emma ankwalano et adena se papa. Na omukomenim. Enti minya se STEM policy does not say you cannot add language to it. In fact, okay America crown see STEM on the arts a yabekan creative arts no yabekan. But at the same time, it creates opportunities. And now, your science students, you know, your engineers, your integrated science, a fee, or more addition. Obi your biology, or your chemistry, or your physics, advance. What's the one called general science? What's the other general science?
1: General science.
0: Or my physics, chemistry, no more your general science. Wuna not one your physics, chemistry, biology, no. Wuna one your pure science, you know. And the science, I'll be to me, I'm general science. Now, so we have biology, chemistry, and physics there. And then our way integrated science. And to me, if you home, yeah, if you home. And to your science, you don't have to do integrated science. And to say, open now, when you know, it's me, my literature, it's me, my French, it's me, and to

0: most of the schools no be brie omo the French ama ayi for no science for no.
1: Dr. El said it to you have no idea the conversation on YouTube. You know, God bless you for your passion for education in this country. I wish you all the best, but just like I said, sir, maybe it's high time I got also you bet me I non-partisan when it comes to some of these sectors. We put a group of intellectuals together just to think and lead for us to get the results that we want. Very grateful. Now be pass here be try your me and Crania teacher in Chem on Krakasem, me and Rani on Chem and Akasem, and I'm here. What a person, I don't
0: know. A delicate policy. You see, the encrophobic beat me cancer, encrophobic cancer. O men be anywhere. O my developer, o men you some chrome cassa.
1: Yeah.
0: And you know, Singapore, o men you some chrome cassa. Look when you made a deliberate policy. Said they won't forget their native tongues. It became Indian anyway, you know. They won't forget, but they will use English as a language of instruction. Because he wanted to make sure that they don't leave Singaporeans behind. When he says, oh, the teacher, they could do class, they won't need fractions. We need vocabulary,
1: it won't need fractions.
0: Yes. A sort of form. Policy, no. Implementation became difficult because you know what happened. So, over classroom, how's the new hall? Man program you we were
1: mix
0: subject ben at bechari or classroom hono teacher ni na kwetwi dem kwala ni nyina enka twi e ben wa chrade enti cities ni other places no English as the language of instruction is the best policy na they ya na tembia me gusa nkrofo no se wo ma ye policy na wo ni abrom ye be true ye ni world bank ti world bank for my sika krom dey transition to English e momo print English textbooks e ma Ghanaian 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
0: 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Your strategies are the three. Ma akola no brofo no emu yedu. 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
1: me dance.
0: Ebre e de ko fi ntem.
1: 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Me dance doctor ya osi de chum. Me dance but finally, maybe this is now a national canker, abe albatross in our quest to save ourselves from unemployment, you know. Yeah, open up that illegality to see the air cheer we. In terms of gallantry, what will be your proposal? Let's forget about the promises we gave ourselves when we were in a position when we had power. Now is the national canker. What do we do?
0: What do you do? First of all, SSA will identify the pipeline to gallantry. Pipeline to gallantry and block that pipeline. Over Oshie Pictures, gallantry site, a mile, we plan the back. yete anwumakuo bi wɔ ha yɛfrɛ no complementary education agency mmerɛ bi ne yɛfrɛ no non-formal ɛno ɛna sɛ kyerɛkyerɛ ɛtete nnipa bi a 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
0: ɛnyɛ law enforcement nko a mewɔ other policy proposals
1: but there's one striking fact there sɛ because woka yi na makae sɛ those times ɛyɛ yeah, yeah, yeah, yeah, and chair cray 1989. A yeah, mighty Japas. Yes, your Methodist Day. Japas, that time, the crime say 89 was in the almost break even, O level, no ABT. I think if the records are clear, and I think almost they've not been deliberate, and leadership is very important. Until can Japas, as I'm saying, our whole power schools, Nibia, our watch, but almost even free.
0: Now say I'm saying old boy be.
1: Yeah.
0: Recruiter assistant headmaster or TI.
1: Yeah.
0: And or call home. Eh, Yakwano Yajuma.
1: Or Pijam.
0: What Pijam?
1: Mighty Japas. We lawyer will be able to because I would have didn't bobo side. The mighty Japas.
0: St. John's. St. John's.
1: Mighty Japas.
0: When they realize about you, St. John's. Or say, the only school on what chapel. As I walk on the dining hall, our assembly hall.
1: You didn't share with me because of you go. On the Uka, Matin is there, and then Kumasi was
2: a girl. I had girls' schools. On my English school, I had girls' schools.
0: Say, and pete dwarin or say pete pensio obo yen ti school ni atun say pete pensio as a headmaster me ku say pete pensio enti twa konto bo or say assistant headmaster me say do dem kwara no ka no mo bo pete pensio enti o to kwara na pete literacy e dem no ko dwarin so
1: lo ya kwa ba wo bi ba do quickly ana
2: yeah I mean briefly I think number tie metier the whole interview
1: yeah.
0: Oh I see
2: beautiful interview and I mean sir for Doc about education issues. I mean, I read on comments maybe on YouTube. No, because Ebayang is a permanent education minister. You know, for the Republic of Ghana. But of course, I mean, once or that's what tears and as much as possible. No, we tap from the wealth of experience and the knowledge base in education. The one person we busa the last time we far across STEM academy, the whole East Legon. I don't know if as part of the original plan, my imagine mobile wallet one.
0: Of course.
2: Because I think the wall is very important.
1: Wall.
2: Oh, and wall niho, sure.
1: Oh.
2: Sure.
0: Side how wall niho.
2: Yes.
0: In fear bear could be in fear me.
2: Yeah. I think the walling has to be there.
1: A distraction.
2: Yes. Because a ma Who's a dining a camera where the one remember the built now you complete. Ah, no, it means you are protected.
0: Approach
2: students now. Are you open, sir? And
0: if you did a gum, yeah,
1: about your ranking to draw attention quickly. And I want to draw.
2: And I think, say, a wall in so and not a form honor. Yet, me a
1: pay,
2: yes, and yeah, yeah, yeah, yeah, yeah,
1: okay.
2: I think I know
1: better because my camera,
0: oh, I see.
1: Ah, and that's a fair finish.
2: Yes. Oh, I see. So, I'm going to be a G-Tech, a TVET service dying.
1: Oh, okay.
2: Who forget so many cemetery?
1: I've seen that building.
2: Yes.
0: So, Accra Applied Technology Institute. A house of your auto mechanic.
2: Yes.
0: Big.
2: Yes.
1: Oh, I see.
0: And you want to say, then me then say, who you are? No, actually, schools, no, I Ryan.
2: Yeah,
0: I'm going to school.
1: That's it. That's it.

0: So as usual, on Tuesday, team back where we know we go to the car. But now what's it?
1: Ah, young people.
0: If you are not making so, airport is here. No for so.
1: Yeah, yeah.
0: Airport is here. Say, if a taxi, you know, phones, need bags, need to.
1: No, Munja is that.
0: Omo ye o. Omo ye.
1: Me amu mo pese mo je taxa. One say obi o ha wetu pan oba. Wato phone sube ye 5.
0: Obi ma
1: adu say oba be cha mangrovo.
0: Yeah.
1: Yeah, gas it to your tax so there is no sense in it. Ye won krofo mo kokoto mbeton. Omo ni mo mo. O je ase. Na me me who say get a phone stand na. Me me ton phones.
2: I say be afen na wo be start.
0: Say afen na wo sha sha twa
1: ba kaka. No, eje obi a da kwakoye phone business. A journey to Omunya Botreboko, yes, garden here is Cadia, but Mao Moon, Yanya, Yomabia, a day, a Cadis intention, Baba Krum has it.
0: But then, okay, about Tanasia, you know,
2: policy be an implementation, be create absurdity, you know, and your policy,
1: and your policy,
2: because it will create an absurdity.
1: Already, you determine. Already, no people, they are taxing people, though, people are paying.
0: Yeah.
1: Whoa, ba, who drew away a private person cry? Yes, stop. Oh, nay, I say, Nyama Bena Ukra. What would you tell? Ebia, you won't say, ah, shed what to shed to the baby, yet 30.
2: Yeah.
1: Automatically, on the motor taxi won. What would you tell? Nebia will be out on the shed by 5 will be over Besha.
0: Now, I'm coming from Chicago, was it phone straight and duty free inside a tray?
2: Yeah.
0: They had problems with it.
1: Recently, na yen hwe how we settle it ene ana mi hu se sa nkola no twi omutwe exams ni bia se 600,000 yen fa ne se bia nipa 150,000 enya wana emu 4% pe ana ye ba be grade omo that one
2: Star 9,
1: wait,
2: no.
1: Star 9, if you are the following year, no, highest mark near 60. Still, that person will get one. But the previous year, no, will be a 65.
2: Yes.
1: Now, yes. So, grade 8. So, on that, you know. So, there should be that kind of a, you say.
0: It will be according to.
1: But, I think we need to fight it. Some of the raw grading in the beba, unya 80 na say you wanna, unya 80 you want.
0: So maybe I and then found him
1: straight.
0: And maybe Bobo.
2: Who said the na hopes and air cap? Your friend of the Stanine grading system.
0: Yeah.
2: Into who Google Stanine grading system is a statistical method that ranks student test scores on a 9-point scale using a fixed percentage distribution. How the system works in here. Students are graded by comparing their results against the performance of all other test takers and your more extra exams rather than against a fixed percentage of correct answers. Fixed percentages, you say a predetermined percentage of the student population is assigned to each grade band. It is predetermined, say a one student a benya one. It's predetermined in here. Omo ebenya 2, omo ebenya 3, omo ebenya 4. All of that is predetermined. Regardless of how high or low the overall cohort raw scores are.
0: And found.
2: And there is this predetermined, and it's been in our system all this while. The standard winner is
0: also all this while. And it's
1: a Obenya Naya, Memono. Men kid anim.
2: Oh,
1: I am telling you.
2: Maybe as Abri no.
1: I am telling you. Men kid anim.
2: Yes.
1: Yes. What was it first? Why you give no?
2: Yes.
1: First grade.
2: Sure.
1: 4%.
2: Sure.
1: Last grade. Sure. 4%.
2: Sure.
1: Now for 12%, 17%.
2: The grade breakdown in here. In each subject, the percentages of student falling into specific grades typically look like this: grade one, top 4% of candidates. Grade 2, next 7% of candidates. Grade 3, next 12% of candidates. Grade 4, next 17% of candidates. Grade 5, next 20% of candidates. And at grade 9, the lowest 4% of candidates. Inti, that is how it's arranged. It is a unya minor. It is your nine when you just say you fall in the lowest 4%.
1: A bit man say nine now wunya yeno. Every crowd wunya 60% on the raw score.
0: Yes,
2: but, yes, on the raw score.
1: But that year,
2: that year,
1: every crowd one more money cry 60%.
0: But that's where we come to challenge.
1: Another year, so no. Every the best student year 60%. Are you discriminatory?
2: No, it cannot be discriminatory.
0: Not necessarily.
2: And based on the general performance in the exams, on the raw score, and on the grade, you know.
1: I think that we need to change this.
2: Now, I quite say, even in the universities, no, unim say, a BOA for a particular university, unya aggregate 80, AA, ubeko university,
0: okay, be 80, AAB.
1: Okay, on the medium gear. But when one we say, ama in fact, ya kwee and kwala deni mwache.
2: Ah, tiye ha, no. Oman tiye ha. Or say, practical impact of this policy, no. Because the system relies on a curve, a student can score a high mark, such as 90% in a subject, and still not receive a grade one.
0: Yeah.
2: If more than 4% of the national cohort scored even higher.
0: Exactly.
2: It will be 90 in a particular year. By a man one.
1: And no na make a discrimination, no?
2: And say, I just said, 4%, there was only one.
1: Say, when finally say, nipa 100,000.
2: Yes.
1: Anna.
2: Yes.
1: Anna 90%.
2: Yes.
1: 4% of 100,000 will be 400, maybe.
2: Yes.
1: Ah, adding.
0: So, Yama, Dr. Peter, Pate.
2: Yeah, Pate Ante.
0: So, what's your first question on this matter to me? Executive Director.
2: I first.
1: Yes.
0: What's the question on this matter?
1: I say standard grading.
2: Yes, standard.
1: I say SSC.
2: Or say discriminatory.
1: Yeah, discriminatory. As I say, I had to base on raw score because me inti me nya 85. No, obi nya 85. Me I say I share the first 4%. Na obi 85 na kwako fall. Na me media na kwako down. Na ma nya one. Na ma kwako ya push ma kwako she two. Air discriminate.
0: Dr. Peter Pate, Wadaroma Machi, and Mijiris Wati, first question. I hope sina do edi amau. Doc, good morning. Doc, good morning.
3: Hello?
0: Doc, Pacho, what's your name?
3: Pacho, I'm saying one
0: car. Yeah, okay.
3: I'm a sick question now, missing a brother, hosting Ebisano. And I think it's a ministry in a computer placement for normal way through my Japan. And sometimes I wonder why I say all these years, you know, that kind of transparency, you know, EMBA system, you know. Because as someone hosts you can, senior, first, you know, I'm doing years, so being a 9-1, 11-1, and those things, you know. Now, they do the, when you introduce you computer placement, you know, who wants 1-1 or no? But omu place wa omu use raw score. And see, for example, say ABR 80 to 100, aye 1. Na say me minya 85, minya 1. Say omani is 99, onu su benya 1. By about grading na omani be kone nim same because me minya 85, no omani nya 99. If omu place wa omu be place omani first, I want a choice. Because on all the year 99, and now answer no more be show me because me the 85. In this 99, no, and no normal kabo mu maku maku 6. Into who the open muse when ya 6 ones. Ewo subject now or best core subject in the best two no. When ya 6 ones. Means to make me any 6 ones. But you show me raw score now. If you are not me raw score no 6 ones, no, aye around 480. Or my raw score 6 ones, no, aye 550. There's no way I'm sending your man here for one school. I'm be placing me ahead of your man here. I'm be placing your man here ahead of me. That is how the system works. And then anyway, you know, the introduction of the computer placement system, no, how did this one came about? First, no, we say, I'm here now. I'm going to school now. I'm going to do what now. I'm going to go now. Raw score, boy. Oh, those is. I mean, that is the kind of transparency and SF bus system. No, be a Into your idea, say one, and doesn't work since the inception of the computer placement system. This is something that the it shouldn't take some of us to come and explain. A ministry, any GES, any computer selection secretariat, again, I have heard a lot about this 10-9 system. 10-9 system came with DEC, so it means it's around 1990s more. And that is the same system I use. And when the baseline is the same, what do we mean by the baseline? The baseline here, the kind of assessment system I use. Won't you mean blame me the system no, when the results are changing? Because the same assessment system no, have been used all over the years. The same system, look right there, it outdates the computer placement system. You see, they were graded using the standardized system. It is a mix in recent times, you know, every challenge I accompanied with DEC, you know, everybody's blaming the standardized system. And I'm like, the problem, they say, they are changing a curriculum since 2019. And this one, I have written about it. Professor Boko Amankwa have written about it. I've seen a lot of other people who have written about it. And the issue is that you change your curriculum in the course standard base, you know. Near KSA and say yes, the assessment system. So this is just 2019 assessment maker.
0: Mm-hmm.
3: But we didn't change the assessment system. When you use the objective base, the NA use it, you know, it goes with the norm reference in assessment, the friend norm reference assessment model. It's the objective base, but when we go to 2019, I started saying diversity from the objective base, you know, about the standard based curriculum. As I'm friend, you know, what we needed to have done is say, changing the assessment technique, you know, from the assessment for friend or norm reference into what we call the criterion reference, and that is how we were supposed to. Yeah, because we believe, say, DEC is just for placement. Oh, this is where the conversation becomes interesting. DEC is just for placement. So if you are doing placements there, then you would need to use the raw scores and not think about NIPA way in your one and NIPA way in your two, NIPA way in your three. So if you talk to the assessment people normal, a guy they not can a wife for now. So they still wanted to use the norm reference now. A bit more any other raw scores of the students, no, normally they are placement. So there's nothing new that has changed. The only thing that has happened this year, and it's when we introduced free senior high school, no, criteria be, and your friend is if unya English 9 and math 9, you put 2, you place 2. So that has been the process all these years. And I think if you listen to some of the people, they will tell you that they rely some of these things to ensure that children people are able to go. But at the same time, as a country, I agree on ourselves, sir. We want everybody to at least get to the end of senior high school and we're dropping out. And that makes sense. It is okay. MPP 4, redefine basic education to include senior high school. And unfortunately, I don't know how far they were able to go with that. In our minds, you know, we want everybody to earn his basic education at the SHS level. But we did not remove that criteria. Now, I said, when you're 9 in English and as a master, won't me earn to us? Yeah, if you hope. So what the CSP people did this year was to just apply the rule. It's in a who said the CSP person they call, I think it's about joy, and Obey announced 55,000 people will not be placed or so and so forth. It was because of the criteria, policy documents, you know, are communicating. But you don't come and announce this when you have not consulted, you have not spoken to the GES board, for the GES board to give you the clearance, because they will take that particular decision. You realize that yesterday when we released our statements calling for the ministry to give clarity to that number, no, within 2 hours, now, Deputy Minister Abeye, that kind of press conference. No, and Oche said, yes, these students had 9. In English or mathematics, and I said 9 in English and mathematics. But the system, no, and I said the ministry and GS, no, are now looking at they still going to do self placement. You see, what we need to do, two things. One, there needs to be a lot of transparency,
0: mm-hmm.
3: so that when the result is given, instead of the 111 or 111 highest near, you know, we should just add the raw scores. Some of us in my private school, no, we see this thing. Once I'm track for any position, I'm not much on the raw score. No, I think it's time we start doing that so that you know your total raw score when you pick your bestest. And when you do the placement, who download the placement form now? You will see that it's clearly indicated there. It's clearly indicated that we're all score. We are throw. You just have to just divide it by 600 because you're taking your best six. So and if you do that, a lot of parents will now understand. Say, maybe then you assess once. A question you assess once. But in terms of raw scores, no, a question max, no, a question, a thing, maybe no. And it brings a lot of clarity. The second thing that we need to do is to be clear in our minds as a country through the Ministry of Education and Ghana Education Service that what do we do with that criteria of 9 English, 9 maths if we are going for universal access to secondary education. If you are saying say we don't want to leave children already 15 years to drop out from school, then we should just remove that criteria from there so that we just whatever grade that you get, we just move you to the next level. But interestingly, when we were developing the standard-based curriculum for SS, no, there's something that we put in. We did what we call intervention mathematics and intervention English language. I know the former minister, but I don't know so by there. He might have said this one. So when you put the person there, you put him on compulsory intervention mathematics and intervention English. And that is how you try to now correct the foundation now when you know these are things that needs to be communicated clearly because education is in our idea or money in our interested. So come out, let the people know how the system is working, let the people know what your policy criteria is, and I think that a lot of this misunderstanding will go down.
0: All right, so maybe just being interactive with our YouTube and I just say Paul Mensah say the standard 9 is the worst grading system. How can you tell me that if, let's say, 3,000 students sat for BC and 2,000 of them scored between 95% to 100%, all will not get 1, but only 4%, which is 120? Why? This is bad. Do you agree to that, Doc?
3: The problem, you see, I'm a policy analyst, okay? This is what I've been doing. The thing you need to do is to diagnose the problem before you get the solution. The problem you are having now is not about the grading system, which is the standard 9. Indeed, what the problem is, say a while, won't mean solve the issue. No, the problem is that we have students who might not be able to reach the criteria. Say a momo across a call on my name in secondary education. That is the problem. I did BEC. Mr. Nanayan, Yusumayan, I think the most of the young guys are what system. We all wrote BEC. And you can't say that because of being away now. It has got nothing. Yesterday, Prof. Stephen, I've also made that comment. We should not put the problem on the themselves of the standard 9. It's got nothing to do with what is happening. Because when they are placing you, they use your raw score. So if your child got whatever it is, as I was explaining now, that is where the focus is. 1-1-1, those times you can't, me 10 ones, me 11 ones, no. It doesn't work since the inception of the computer placement. They need to come and clarify this. They need to educate the public on this. And you should stop the blame game of 10 and 9. It has been in the system since the 1990s. All those at times that we wrote BEC, it's the standard 9 year Susan. It's got nothing to do with a child going to the secondary school or not going to the secondary school. It is the raw score that is used for placement. What we need is policy clarity for everybody to know. Say, when I got Uber UCC, Unya 80 to 100, I went A. But Uber 80 when you're A, Uber 99, when you're A. So when you are grading and you say that you are placing the person, you say that the person who had 99 goes first than the one who had 80. It doesn't mean that there's something wrong with your grading system, which is the standard 9. It's got nothing to do with that. Omani, and take this from me. You can talk to any assessment specialist. The standard 9 is not our problem. We should diagnose the problem well. Policy clarity, transparency, that is what the problem is.
0: Dr. Peter Antipate, Executive Director, Institute of Education Studies. Oh, Supporto. Hope since over Supporto National Dialogue, Anna.
3: But you see, I think we need the leaders, and I'm saying this to you, we need the leaders to start communicating some of these things to us. education and your dia and moving for the way send it demo. Now, as and when we push, I know about the comeback could be. And you're in your idea. This is the system that we are using. This is how it works. And then we'll be able to go ahead with it. And I hope, sir, my senior brother, So if we want to do a national dialogue, fine. But at the end of the day, it still rests with the policymakers. If NDC wants to remove the criteria of 9, which prevents you from going to the senior high school, let them communicate clearly so that somebody at the computer placement system will not come and tell us that over 55,000 people will not be placed because he is applying the policy. These are things that we need to communicate. The last thing I would want to say is that I think it's time the ministry and the Ghana Education Service consciously attack the perception of people about certain schools. I have seen media people going to the placement, coordination center of Sedeno, and talking to parents. And some of the comments sometimes shocking me. Somebody was downplaying Benkum Secondary School. And I'm like, do you know Benkum Secondary School? It's because a lot of information about these schools are also not out there. So can they start serializing some of these schools, how the environment is, how what they have done, the achievement, those things. I think it changes the perception of people. Yeah. And this is genius. You should be able to do this. But when we are getting closer to school selection, you run this documentary. Pick about 20 schools. Get the media houses to do that documentary. And then project them. Don't go and pick Presec. Don't go and pick Wesley Girls. And after this school. And after Infantry Pine. And now Infantry Film. No, leave them out. And then start targeting some of the schools. But they are very, very good. Go to Okapemai, go to Benkum, go to Odansko. Those are schools, they are doing very well, have nice infrastructure, but because we are not seeing them as category A, you know, when a parent, when a child is placed there, you know, parents in this school, no, almost in school, they don't move their presence at this school. So that is where they are targeting. We need to be conscious, deliberate about changing the parental perception about some of these schools. And I think starting with this documentary, bringing these schools up, speaking to the headmasters, granting interview for them to know the history of these schools would sometimes change the perception of the people around the school. These are the things that we need to do. Let's leave Sananai alone. It's been there since 1990.
0: Well, Doc, lawyer or sable simen can just say, oh, picture the idea. Every morning, no call Baba Juana because I don't know what's going to come up. Have a great day. Have a great day.
3: No.
0: So, yeah, better rapport, partners. I hope same is holding Komaba. And it's very useful.
1: Because
2: I think that for Stan 9, they send that dog here.
0: I can't hold on it,
2: yes.
0: We
2: can do that. But I think the real issue this year, Yenya, was the decision, Nkwala Ebenya 9, both English and mathematics, they cannot be posted, at least automatically. Omunobe self-placement.
0: Yeah.
2: Runners are in Chemune Bai said now they will do self-placement. Because Anya Sanka
0: 54,000.
2: Let's hope, sir, a be seamless. Runner, a scientist, sir, Oma Kreti resolution centers in all regions.
0: Yeah.
2: In the Accra, how we issue our call not all
0: on
2: more while we meet me a share.
0: Yeah.
2: Abua, it was
1: an okay. Join us for no far live feed.
0: And you joke.
1: Ocean near Kosovo.
2: And you easy.
0: And you easy.
2: And you mainly or more. The 8 choices in I am finan to be
0: and the normal ones
2: in is different place
0: or your bar and okupi bema school and the SC and the Elmunya
1: with any way advice I've been to bema by any say.
0: Yeah.
1: Sa community schools no mo start him.
0: Yeah.
1: Wa mumo money nko mu.
0: Okay.
1: Na some places ombetimi are they
2: boarding facility and na educational maker no.
1: I think say ebeboa.
2: Yeah.
1: They,
2: yeah.
1: Know, they should look at this and then because me and me brother ba ko de ba. Om de na ko UCC omo senior
2: high university practice.
1: Yeah. What in gra?
2: Ya
1: de na ba ko akoto.
2: E no omo any day ya.
1: Yeah, any day. And your Ora Haruna, office over there, of course,
2: we category A schools, me, you
0: know.
2: But I be board, then no afabaku day.
0: Day.
2: In the Obershano, it be the first choice,
0: no
2: the second choice, no for any day. as a category A school.
1: I don't think so.
0: So we should pay attention to details.
1: I don't think so because Cape Coast for Befer Day, I don't think.
0: Okay, Cape Coast, they did every night. But if you say, Fabaku Day, not Fabaku Board.
2: Category A school.
0: Why do you say, once we have Cape Coast, they had their air board?
2: That's the challenge.
0: Yeah.
2: Maybe on some ocean a list, A's yeah. choice. Or almost say, what? Oh, yes, sir. Now, one of our day, the Amo day, the Aoka will move you.
0: Oh, almost so far, man, in your pampas, sir.
2: That's
0: all you're the brother coming. We'll be one man, okay. You're just a big
1: one, sir. All my parents are
0: more. No, there be parents.
1: Teachers and other trusting on Michel Mao.
0: That one is almost, that one is not good.
2: Me busas asem.
0: That one is
2: this
0: not good.
2: Time the anya no crack.
0: Yes,
2: but this time, omo throw BC ni wey.
0: Yeah, that one is not good.
2: Choose schools.
0: What do you mean, yes, sir?
2: The parents were involved,
0: yeah.
2: And this is first,
0: yeah.
2: What are the ones who asem?
0: Yeah, what is
2: first? Who throw wey? Asan wako
0: choose. Who throw wey?
2: See, who throw wey? Wako choose. Asan wako choose schools.
1: Oh, okay.
2: Aha, auntie.
1: What's what they saying? What they saying?
0: Peter. Pate anti.
1: No,
2: Daniel Feni.
0: Feni G.
2: One LPR.
1: One LPR.
2: One education.
1: Where am I baho? I didn't know the over who Adoye. Adoye would you know.
0: Ah,
1: Munyanza Mabao.
0: Okay. All right. Tell yourself, my hater, say you are the next millionaire, and Bosu will be at 1 million, and I say now, Tribiansu, 20,000 afi, they be at 100 Ghana City. The only thing I say, just top up, reload 10 Ghana City or more data. Now you're topping up your Telcel cash wallet, and afi, Unam Kwanso, Oko, and Nima, and Sa. Make sure so be hate it. Now, why the next millionaire, Telcel Adarama. May the man here come now, Santu. When I may do my china, we're here. I'm here. I've been a pokuya. I'm here. But Ansana Mekono, Sammy Odame is a special day for your wife, Sammy Odame. Sammy Odame, Iowa. News file, Sammy Odame, Sammy Jibre. Na me didn't hook any fun, you know, Edimau. Now, if you also order to a kama, Edimano. Auntie, Sammy Odame. Let me wish you okay, so there's happy birthday to Mrs. Gifty Asule Owusu Odame. The message, Esther 2:17, King James Version. The 17 is, and the king loved Esther above all the women, and she obtained grace and favor in his sight more than all the virgins, so that he set the royal crown upon her head and made her queen instead of Vashti. So may above be her daily experiences, testimony all days of her life in Jesus' name. This is from Sammy Odame of News for All Fame, and of the man who can you be shot and who can you for you name at the Hokama Kama Kama. Mrs. Gifty Asule Owusu Odame, happy, happy birthday. But the man here come last and Tina, we're meeting tomorrow. Are you today? Happy birthday to my lady, Ama Santo of Achimtafo in the Eastern Region. More grace and God's blessing. Avishapa from 05. So that's it. Ama, Avishapa, why? We don't count on to the Munchu.

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0: I am Doma from Y2K Jam. 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

0: a wodi die wie na se wonom ne enam yense echi na se behu sakraye bia ko hu ku doctor inquire an impenfu ni na betimi anom charlatan charlatan ye echi die dro e free shalina healthcare fda ajede din kratu yi atum
1: It's not about the 90 minutes, it's what you put into the 90 minutes.
2: So many crabano, what you mean, sir? Okusu Kunanim, a dino betia, what in the mood? What boss?
1: It's not just about the win, it's about the will to win.
2: It's not just about the
1: jello, it's about what's inside.
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1: That's where you put into it.
2: 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Sunset or double?
0: MD Aji Jedien Kratu Yatu.
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9: tell him hey na adan wa fa no word capture na so omwa me se Mr. Kill ya ma fa nti ma ye be mamua case closed
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15: The pressure is on, the clock is ticking, and everything is riding on one dish. 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

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What you are saying?

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Wonder so my sitting. My made the words of motivation at the Brown Life around 106.3 FM.

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First no. Se when your opportunity a bang National Security and answer Police Administration who knew my ye dear go come this time around pa ka kran sembi o kran ka wonfa wo fun kra en council won mo enim no 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Ene, who pay beer for any chair? 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

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Now I said, you take a VAT, so a BSA at a tatata da oko. A bit more bompire will prayer bank, and on a year, Juma Womo. And it is also ultimate canoe Timia, share channel C, Adum TV, Adum 106.3 FM, Asempa 94.7, Joy Prime TV, and a hit 103.9 FM. Share Yanko Pankwa, Reverend Bernardo Usuansa, no one new nimpire. 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
1: yeah
0: I so wo man hyɛ da nkɔ music school bi
1: aw me say ofre and the passion that you have for the work you are doing no e ma wonya experience bebree me met me I very dull but that day no kana me to nyom
0: wow
1: yeah inti me won say e call nya me de chew na o de chew e bia me ko school kura nka me nya nim bia menye
0: sa
1: yeah
0: wow
1: yeah
0: Selena Boyatin.
1: Yes.
0: Me who shampoo. Oh, what friend is so dear? Just a bad, bad.
1: Yes, what?
0: Wow. Because, in fact, and you may add the year, pa.
1: Yeah.
0: Yeah, Bokra Becker said, and you're for fry album, but where's the bad?
1: Somewhere 2011 album, no, never so.
0: Wow.
1: Yeah.
0: What would you say?
1: But obey instra. We instra. But the full album, like I say, mean kumi.
0: Mean kumi, huh? Obey instra.
1: In fact, now I was there and then I just heard something that uchinchinchinchin bi bienwa ubenya aje se ushia yesu
0: uchinchinchinchin bi bienwa ubenya
1: bi papa bi ya aje se ushia yesu na ubeno. So I was contemplating, said so if say me shia yesu ya kwa ba so na me faso and the song just came said ain't we Send Shrebi or Wenim. And I won't say, send a pebby or Radifi. On Yanko Pon, the yes, what say? Sir, on only Yadiena, or say, I have given my son to the world to come and save them. Ain't he? And no, no, mammy, who said no. Then it means that without Jesus, we are nothing.
0: No, correct.
1: Say, yes, you nimua. The obey a PR answer, see. Because or say, and for God so loved the world that he gave his only
0: begotten
1: son that whosoever believes in him eh ono na person o gina hoye
0: di
1: obegina na wagina di no whosoever believes in him shall not perish
0: but
1: have everlasting life ti eno na na ma ehye me asem if I'm a prophet I want to tell me, Pastor Esiama.
0: And you want prophet to be a titty woman?
1: Maybe trying. So for Esiama, who must be broke.
0: Oh, okay.
1: And that's
0: now we a church girl.
1: Me a church girl.
0: Now what does sorry fee?
1: Me oh, me to me, I real me, I real me, daho.
0: So for when you're so far so power, because one of them to San Rosabre. Anyway, what's some soft we papa?
1: As soon be a masoom, but I dear be a seven be a Israel. And no, and then a mamma being your mabby baby. I do much a day, a one night yammy fast, so then you're net charming. And mammy, who, how I see funny a genuine penny, how I see fan minister to people. Missia, your mabby brave woman, ain't you obey yammy so far so, and I'm so many yammy so far so. And nay, yammy adum, through that, your mammy see a yin, abuami.
0: Wow.
1: So when he was preaching on a message in the Bible, and I'm saying, no, then I have to write it. Ain't he? For God so loved the word, no sire, some are not Jina so what he preaching. And I'm saying, no, then I have to write the song down. And a moment you be preaching, be a man, I'm a kind of Bible man.
0: Oh, because yeah. Me who saw you good. Me cry, I don't have a bahopa. When you speak English, trust me. Hey. On point. It's the last time you throw a yeah, hey. Come before.
1: Nyame adumo ene kakra na JSS NSS yesua ye no ena eboa ye kakra nkra enti me chro nwum no wie no wo chru nyame a wo beye nsura wo be so nyame mu a wo beye nsura because also what the dobako na cheye enti obi bia na hia me no obi bia enya se nya obi a na

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1: 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Because God deals with time. 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She the number of years are Israel for Jew for Edinechi. Any bra omu ehu nyame abasa. It means say wo de no de ye keto abi we rade ani. Say e che pa so said the nara. One day
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0: e do.
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0: And fat be ye be a wolf ye be mo.
1: Be ye any dear or wo ho. Said a bear best show with the amo a bomb pie.
0: And found it
1: cancer for
0: Becker goose.
1: Criticism and no dear in carry. And no cry a buama juman no edibi.
0: Ama nyankopon ni monyam ne na ye yi.
1: 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Which means wo ye jidi ni a e wo sa wo fa amane mu.
0: Sorry.
1: I was so far or how mu na a trainu.
0: Yet ye who any of you say so bang your memoir. Yes, see a pie in which he added that in a cream, and so in him said, I did debut a while. Every mura, my fairy. Yammy, I assume ye uncle for a care who did the any, and you will be quite sorry. Eh, wash out there, Bacosa. And so, one more the other side. We see that they are enjoying life. And what is wrong?
1: There is nothing wrong. So befa or so befa me radia pao huachi. Nafa masenia. And two 5 years to be sasenia here and a brabba o femo. Or ba assassin.
0: Tian can a brabono femo.
1: Shana brabono. One fan of truck. It wasn't on silver platter. And yan yan go profiti ya and obewuji and qua. She on one in yanum a yinemine. New crumb crowing to me and yan century. So it will tell you, say, oh, you're jidding yet in a Bible. I can
0: so
1: say.
0: It is likely that politician Beba the Chrome won't yet. My way of moving.
1: Say, Nippane is so, Bojo was so. And then, wow, Emma Unya encouragement. Now they ya dear. Now my ba, now I catch them, say, oh, where they see, and then now, where they oh, say, Auntie Amansa Eba, where they say, oh, moo. And for one year, and to own your son fast war. And to own your son fast war. And he said, you would say, Biano. nya botere mawrade na wo breso a ba e de dodo sa wo breso a e de keke you enjoy it to the fullest
0: ozo waji weni pa o emre bi bae a selina gana ha wonyom every radio station it is atam ne breno aso mebo a
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1: Me want to try now, sir. So, let me be in some way.
0: The word in Cricket Day,
1: Pimps, as a who tries out by God, dear, no, still, and
0: fuck in Cricket Day.

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1: nyame show bia o in fact obo a ma promote that song
0: wow.
1: And up to now it's still doing something in the lives of people
0: o kashe auto
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0: right.
1: And most of producers on final cry any adwuma ni bio because na you read the guitar platform so eh yeah. And I see any CDs
0: no cry
1: see see na your CD and a ba pen drive see see switch akọ digital platform enti adwuma no asesa enti now no producer no ni ho bebre obenya manager so enye na adwuma any producer adwuma enye pe.
0: Mm-hmm. Yeah, but digital platforms on the I want you to be aba.
1: Are there be our advantage and disadvantage? Ne papa wo ho, ena ne bone nso wo ho. Ne papa ne ne se, ene no bibia aye online.
0: Okay.
1: Social media. It will show them cry. You can promote your song.
0: Mm.
1: But en kane no, ube promote nyuma chiso wafaka ako radio station.
0: It's true.
1: Ako hu presenter at the CD national nsa
0: na de kakra
1: na wo de kakra ka ne ho na wa bo am ba ne no obetimi aso wo dem na wa send it because be here online. That is the advantage that we have and the disadvantage is ama laziness abem kakra because first na ka promotion ye gidi onnam hana ufa hana ufa hana ufa
0: ye twa cd bi na kwa 4 ton 2000 copy 5000 so we bi mi wa
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0: Alpha and Omega Selina Boating 2014.
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0: 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One of suppliers, no. Any gye embra muntem. Biguswane Selina Boating. I do 106.3 FM Casa Fidi so I no pay. Afei ye ni nkomo. We dey ye dey be fair mu. Selina.
1: Yes dear.
0: Me nim say every year bia na ye hunu mo a Yakopon adom mo amamani so adi hunu no nyo bia na timi ye saade no. Every year
1: ye
0: hun say musicians no dodo no awo mo annual event a. Programs are omo eye.
1: That
0: this year we dey no baso den den
1: den.
0: Ye ni hun komo. Because okay. Me by my husband, we share a tadi and a throne room experience. A 20th September 2026. Yeah, Ebaso. Bishop Eric.
1: Efriye.
0: Nanaya Asare. Tuatrasumami.
1: Okay. Enti. A throne room experience 2026.
0: Only
1: me
0: can be throne. Only we are board you.
1: A program Selina Boating Ministries. Every year, bi a the ba. A bread, and a draw for any loved ones. Now, every fully on every September.
0: Okay,
1: into this September, no, Bosumi, we are mono 20th, yenina, course painters, Church of Pentecost, James McKeon Worship Center. It was Painters Road, no, so into the offer car, baby, I will be also course painters. Who do painters? I also pay Income Hospital,
0: yeah.
1: A hospital, but Frankra Nimo.
0: Income Hospital.
1: Income Hospital.
0: Yeah.
1: It is a man who touch him and I appeal.
0: Yes, I would. You're not me, Mr.
1: It was super Income Hospital. Now, as a hospital, I'm not sorry, Cindy. Exactly 4 p.m. Now, you're sassy. Now, this year, and so, Sierra Crabbemini said there will be a book launch.
0: Oh, okay.
1: Matro book, Alpha and Omega, the Genesis and Revelation of Selina Boating.
0: Wow.
1: The Journey of Faith, Worship and Grace.
0: Okay.
1: Ain't it? You better launch a book.
0: A Journey of Faith, Worship and Grace.
1: Ain't it? You better launch a book that night. Ain't it? Brand term. Now, when your baby, in fact, last year, it was explosive, it was mega. It was Fanta Bruta. Now this time, dear, in fact, cause a free takura day.
0: You be buafasu.
1: Obia frem mommy me pacho ye bow. In fact, one man tema unya bebint na ti brand tem. Na enye ticketed program. A free.
0: A free.
1: Mempese obenye excuse.
0: Yeah, na mo ye ne sen because this time around no, yehun se sika no, enye easy to come by. But
1: nyame adom ye nya sponsorship kakra. Ewo so a eboyen.
2: Okay.
1: And I feel so ankrankra ni bi wo a they support
2: okay.
1: the ministry okay. and eboa ma yetimi push program no.
2: Okay.
1: But wo ba emfans apan emma. Because of book na ye launching nti. E wo se unya book no bi na wo di coffee dia di dance ye se. Wo ba throne room experience 2026 Selina Boateng ministry. Wo support it. Nti nyame ya no wo ba aboaboa ho se wo benya book ni bi ato. 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Nana ya wasarin ya wa Owari Junior ya wa Ohinba Clement ya wa yaya mame lady supreme lady Mavis Asante and the host herself Mianka Sanso
2: solid
1: me waso and ya wa young artists bi ya di omo sie se omo system no no ya very powerful. Ah, on my new platform, no. This
0: me,
1: time,
0: me cry. Sometimes your program near who be no more person. Hey, I'm your good
1: old. 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Nah. Oh, say wow, we on your boafwa or be konani. Your package is microphoning in this time round. Yeah, more quiet. Inti am far guest artist ni be brain no. No, most one minister ama. Nyamia hini ayekase. Ana nyamia adom swa ye was surprise guest.
2: Okay.
1: Ah, ye didn't see. Ah, obe pie juma di na se kama. Aba pe performing. Ti this year de ye was lady bia or ye young artist. Be emza be 12 years or 14 years.
2: Okay.
1: Emily Adade Boateng from Takrade.
2: Oh, okay.
1: Ah, or trendy pa or TikTok ne social media no so. In fact, or ba live and calendar. Into this time round, there will be a mixture of prophecy because Bishop Nana Erica Free of the Creator South Chapel, Tema Gov City.
0: Papa no e good o.
1: Eh.
0: Oh, the way I make can say eh no. Papa no e good. Somebody follow no.
1: This man is going to avail himself for God to use him to be a blessing to us that night. Apart from onono kwa asofo bebre.
0: E bedjumedi no.
1: Enti anya agudie prayers kakra deliverance kakra worship kakra and na the next day your holiday. 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
0: me. 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
1: 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In fact, the time me see so say menyu hu mfrim say adanse a PP last year no. OPD.
0: So far why host jumende for how many?
1: When need the fifth edition.
2: Okay.
1: Na previous ones was amazing but meje urade di empire ko jumede mu pa. Yeah, the fasting and prayers edge na up to now. Ain't ye a jerra dear, they say, Obi Bia would do a bissad ye, a beba jumedia nassano, own free ho and consa pinder.
2: I mean,
1: a radi a baya wakuma swa dear mom. Last year, Brantia be the fate, crazy fate be ya dear. What in a CV eba program nasi.
2: Solid.
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2: Wow.
1: 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Ni 2 days no friends, a mommy me ba program, no, Yamia dum receive me the coil magic.
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2: wa wo pese akwantu wo fa passport here yimu na fa to so
1: fa jidi abrantia no fa
2: ye ye no that's right
1: fa wo so de bra na beje ko we free
2: wa obi okra wa ware na ware no kra nkoyi wo de fa marriage certificate no fa beto
1: ota no so
2: connect
1: connect yourself
2: that's right.
1: And believe God say I mean be an expectant say who be receive be every rade ho na umfri dwuma die na se nko no na wadanse die edi wachi
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1: 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The edi kan ye the Bishop Nana Eric Efuye of the Creator South Chapel, Temagov City. Papa, God bless you. We salute the oil on your life and also the support you have been giving to Selina Boateng Ministries. Yenia so and afay so aye Glory Foods Ao Obojo East Legon RSV sorry no honano. 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And in fact, crave yogurt. Almost so I saw in a say. It's also so bra. Na be support it. Na jumedie no enye krabe she. Na enfe ni monyam she enka eradi ding. In fact, aseda fie clothing. And so edgy and style. Or Hiniba stitches. And so edgy and style.
2: Or Hiniba stitches.
1: Aye.
2: Oh, me guy pa.
1: Wouldn't know
2: oh, yeah.
1: Hey.
2: Ba pay yogurt wo.

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Thanks to you, Computer Clinic. Benu Kasei. Say Bosume Bia so now your banner dysmenorrhea. Who come no money at the idea, Mr. Palme Pacho? For any chimu. I will thanks to you, Computer Clinic. Benu Kasei. Ebi and I will struggle, and I say typhoid, and I say asthma, and I all suffer from, and I say kidney failure. Thanks to you, Computer Clinic. Yeah, any high quality diagnostic machine, papa, ne yedia kosi kuya no. So whom as a man kese quantum porno so bra. Niemfe fidi ni su ni pedu ano so emfe ni pedu ano mukon kosi asi niemfe draw emfa enka. Number abe fraying. 0545252880. 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Online drivers. Attention, online drivers, Pragya 4, Pragya operators, MTN 7 fan too many, anopay, was it say, who complete a year for trips in one? They say, a kwenya fufro e wohwa, who bet me edienya reward along the way with MTN Momo merchant account, no, and unti anopay. Akwanya aba ediama online adwumayefo bowura mu ewo MTN nefa u business certificate no bra na be register for a Momo merchant account and enjoy added convenience and security for your business funds. Na we no, they are in partnership with DHQR. And then did you make the case at the April want to miss about more than ye pass business now? Oh, yeah, all this certificate in our back or empty and that's what you register now. Akwanya no and then say, and yes, the panny 8 hour kake keno na wagis cana we there be then so set waba no budget that GHQR code no uncle for bet me a faso edia triaoka merchant ID na uncle for bet me a scanning a mudia triaoka. Every payment, Bianso Unya reward, and so ever home.

0: afọ enkra to na ansana no de na jese ode ma mintwa mo na na me ba na afi me de eno ahye so graduations a hodo bi na mfa ntoto sna enko.
1: Hey madam, the jollof is calling.
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2: 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This figure is an accumulation of the following: 3,807 from Libya. We have also repatriated 440 Ghanaians from Cote d'Ivoire. We have also evacuated 246 from Nigeria, largely victims of QNET, 244 from Cambodia, 201 from Algeria, 18 from Kuwait, 8 from Sierra Leone, 5 from Mauritius, 2 from Morocco, and 1 from Iraq. So we are busy all over the world, in all continents, everywhere Ghanaians are in distress, we are there to rescue them. These recurring operations underscore the immense financial and logistical burden of responding to unexpected distress situations across the globe. This is precisely why it has become imperative to establish the Ghanaian Diaspora Consular Fund. It will afford us a dedicated and sustainable emergency funding mechanism to ensure that Ghana can promptly mobilize resources to safeguard the rights, dignity, and welfare of our citizens.
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3: You cannot tell Ghanaians say drugs, Indian, transportation, medical, everything put together is 38.84 million. When we don't know how much the flight cost, ayenim how much the feeding cost, ayenim how much the accommodation cost, it's not accounting. Being a mayor county, details gives you the details. That is why the RTI is demanding all those details, the itemized costing. So you cannot undimi metina auditors bienim, undimi metina financial experts bienim, undimi metina accounting we bienim. Now faster figure going to now on solimpo, and I think the minister wants to evade the detailing of the thing. Because if you really and truly want to do a proper job, transparent and accountable to the people now, this is not what you do.
0: Eti wey enin samwa nana asafo eje aye awo yema shuye nini momanfo wo busumi freho abatu mpesu yasu wakasa efa mananin samuma donkumano ditu jana wasade tuso se wasuafu ono we ase obwapa nkuntabuo 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
3: 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assume to say we're demanding the RTI is demanding its information and now friends okay as a man am I enemy putness you the bro for no Ghana by enemy putness so putness no money here for go body ya obo engineers and planning. 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
0: 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the same we're demanding the RTI is demanding information and now friends okay say na na buy any partner in the group no Ghana buy any partner so partners no omo ne hin for ah ko bodin ah obo engineers and planning. Okay. Engineers and planning in Kwana say a bin wo honumu a one for mudia man as a woman see. Engineers and planning mao 60 million. O pay men some of the mouse are 60 million. Or the mouse sita and a cat or the mao in king. If you are flight in a coffin cofoni by no more costing I any 60 million. How did engineers and planning give you that 60 million? In any case. So how can you do 60 million for engineers and planning for? And then we'll be more 20 million. We'll reject it 20 million. That is another issue that we have to do with.
1: Eti wei eye kasama fo ema donkuma no amana nsemu na na asafo gye aye
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4: e se at least omo organizing why two policemen cannot handle this crowd only one policeman is there now who is control up and down, up and down. It's impossible. They should have brought people to queue. Those who have, everybody here has a mission. Everybody who is here has a mission. We have come to check our school's replacement and other things. And there are some, they say they issue tickets. Tickets to whom and who? Those who are come early will get it.
5: Technical schools in Kwa. Taprado, Chusu TTI. 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So, Mama and Axim, and I said, Takwa from Panka, Minihau. 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
6: obema ye bema nkofo efio mufia wa baba jina ha people have been here from yesterday omo mo ba yesterday ka ye hwe bi mu kran wie yo ama ende people came we got here around 4 in the morning and we are still here number crampo ye nya bi oh you can imagine these things we all have phones the way amuye muye placement no eh muye school selection wie you can check on your phone you could have done the same thing like that the portal is there everybody the schools that you want you select on the phone then it goes onto the portal and no company betimi afaso kwa dia charging ko
7: government no share na sa problem say wo ha nyina mba ha

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6: You are building contractors, civil engineers, and you are road contractors, so, and that's a consortia, omu yeno, kana anfosusu. 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What the mad this assembly senior are they? The minimum engineers, armed forces engineers, so we won't find your road construction. The thing is, you are more capable because we are not paid that. Ebia, we be busu, we are more akakra. Allowance be, we are more than tuntumu. Any other na Ebia, we be boa, we be so manji we. Uko. Your friend plays a crime of we yet to the bread so ever. To a year, so a year, yet a whole harimu. se omo efo omo group a omo edibe ye kwan na omo nya akade ni a niema omo dibe ya yes beti aga nyanso omo build for contract edibe ye internal generated fund for Ghana Armed Forces.
5: Eti wey aye Major Derek Oduro retired. Kanin Kranza North Mashebi Jani, Kanin Swafa Bidia Chano Hia Humban Bonsem, so you need that no, and I watch them. Na ye, and as a Biabaka so new, so you need to work and be a manunianum. Yamungra Institute of Air Engineering and Technology. One more president, Penino, a yet Davo Wonder, and Yabisan was here. Say engineers regiment, no, one must know a juma, a capapa. Now, my juma so hot, and maybe Cadessina school only at the mamma, so Munkun could see a abro sabi, a bread the mamma, so crano, maybe at your own self. A sin in our sujana ho ye. It won't we in ye. Obet maka say, you in ye near for any before power soja no more. Sabi omoti one more. Yanka so monsequa. Soja for the encounter so monsequa. But so on the mince, you may also mo yeno. Ye famo no my ye.
7: I wore a whole regiment, how muya dedicated to civil workers and it was some was anchor for my training to that extent in it. I think, sir, on me to me, aye. The only thing is that Yemra no your procurement law no actually says who this are now person would be ma as I said would be far competitive process. As I said one advertise is see into the you will be there for Ghana electronic procurement system or mode Yamani in our etuso. It is this abbas and as I saw most electric and if I know na or mode mano. Sometimes will be a war or my money na every dance yes a juma or my year particularly a fast clearing works or my year for Accra Massey Highway. I saw any in the na media minimum did that some time ago na juma be a war Kedisinia High School a year story building here omu is Yama School for Omuna Mudia Maum within the shortest possible time, no mercy.
5: It's way and in Samoa, Ura Devo Wanda, our year president, my institution of engineering and technology. Yen yinia for one mokabumu eku no di tuja. Na yani gana di shabi din komona asama mokane se u. Gana emu yan kontra kwa tuhu. It is soja fui. 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
8: e very best way say odi bema soja ni na ya because soja so mu di mra na ye juma ye see for 2 hours fire by 2 hours to make sure say obedu ho no mo but so odi ma private contractor on time open obey
9: Ghana Armed Forces on my idea pa me bo ma pass 100% if you say on my am ye hu say omo e ye military for omo yo mbi bia show and you say no ye kwan bia feeder road so is a main road bia ne fa ma soja for no me no me Ghana for
10: e to me road engineer so ade a e de head ye kwan e kofa e ba for mo mbi scan for so me road engineer na to me ye kwan dia. And you're quite be a baby and for more. Because we are a woman construct to Kumasi experts with much Mayama. We can be a career. Let's get a main road from Mom, commit Mayama. Yes, Nibiaka.
11: Who chunk have announced it? Who to try a year? Now, my phone by Passame. 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And on to your Pequan Ancassa. And yeah, do be a chunk one at deadline, a timeline in the. 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
13: to check on the road the effect of the road closure ah ye announce ye starting from Jubilee House and other communication a ekoso no. And so we had to come here today to test and see how effective it has been and how the general public is cooperating with the road closure. Why are we closing the road? Because we all know that when there's heavy rains, there's often some flooding issues in this area. And we need to excavate a drain, a huge drain, 10 meters wide by 2 meters deep, 1.5 meters long. Tomorrow morning, we'll be back here again to see how the traffic flow is going. We also are going to increase the number of signage and signboards ewaha, just to make sure say ya cover yama enough communication also. Because then at Christmas time there's heavy traffic in these areas, but unfortunately we have to construct the drain to be able to overcome these drainage problems that Accra has been seeing too.
5: And we are so far by the actual share. 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
14: obri mejoso
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5: more
14: say the wedding can to your ship one no one more mutie ye bia no anya so fa so before and run penny for chirechire kwan ahodo obije ma fa so mo beto traffic no ka sey a static credit but since 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garret penny for no paha and almost two grounds. And now, not on the four almost one day, no one should say, oh, almost your point, did and now when you park a summer more big a cram or more will be this in the time of this map session. Now we are what's up here for. Penny by one night, and anything for more free to know of the Panamukum with the communications are one with him up to say, I don't know why my young son will bring out our cancer almost this room. It's the key video such as traffic. I would go and answer about the traffic. No one more. No much mentioned drone videos. No, we take here. So I take a decision. Me come and no one. Mr. Pidoni, the more part of our domain.
15: Anyway,
14: drone shows are much key. And there, the so far, fishermen are every other move.
15: Okay, and now I take the drone shot. yeah, yeah, two major observations. But community says, first light. Almost 2 times past run about that, your route me and I'll find me and you catch almost there as a dumb far. But young who said, we bring no almost far TV Africa and I'll come back one more. And I don't see a honey moon on there and my traffic at the bar honey. And DNA per se, you catch almost a dot and see a new on traffic wall. Palmer point was announced Audume. Yeah, na eye free at the whole free. And the na ye pese catch your mute. Omu yuzu a point ye noa. Yes, omu yuzu or take a honu munu. Omu yuzu. The Obia pese or yuzu Palmer kunqua. A bema traffic mu pay a heavy or honu. And the Audumen su for her at omu yuzu. Second one, known as a new one to ye, young who say. Omo Omu Free Ministry, any Accra Central, no. That traffic, no, I heavy, our honor. After yet, you have to move 8 to 9, that traffic, no, to our honor, Anajo. And the Yateki, there, obey every one day, fly over, no. It's here, you are blocking. You are catching a contract and you say, only a two man, no, MBO honor. Yet, dear honor, okay, traffic road, but who bet me a flyover now up for Pampon Janshi. Then I'm out going no or joining the other lane, look at now Zaba. Then who would see and if you are fast, where you are working, who bet me up the main road? But here, no, the young day, contracts are no or a year who to my or via Yabema public announcement. Out Yabem who say, Saturday, no.
16: Ban of communication tell us that we
17: move
16: up. And Rula Obi
12: Meteo, Meteo Pa.
16: And as one thing I create open is a motor riders and da wouldn't that.
12: I'm
16: not going to pick us one at the normal, you know. And you better run about no hornomana. Or more or chat run about no urban the Nipa Susa. Why now more pick us one at the number to know what you know, but do one know what yes,
12: and
16: the amount for more correct. I know Cassay Bina or Motom Mukwe, or Mushia Castle.
12: Now, a possible phone you
16: all. No Cassay Bamboniba, who is me Baba Kuna or Hana, or no more episode of Mutina, Bass of Rosa Mokasa. If you want some of Paki, no Mutia Mapon, I didn't know that at home with people on each other. They need now Abuya and Okada riders and the Centennial. Where you know what yes, where you know what yes, no.
12: Oshiaka, wei eyi amane boni de ekoso o kadeshi mprempromu ena wotye na Quartin Collins mprempromu no ose na ye pub ye sport ibi 1970 na ho boso papapapa si 24/7 mu jina mu amunum bia didibia kama ana ana madina ka ho dan se mprempromu
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18: Yeah, to us, so for Shun Kronkramemu, and in some, and a summer hood woman, some, a year unmunyam for a friend is saying,
12: Yarga,
18: Mahama Yarga, and a ne yatse, sir, on nemu, arch, say, or say a quaya, a yalolo basino, and what you my air corner, and shut down quay, papa and famano, into a cockle butchery. 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Now, you remember my cojo, Mansa Brampa, Nidia Chico, your Mohammed Quabo.
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19: tomatoes a hun sense mu de yinyina ye nim se ye wo problem from January up to May, any problem? I won't go Ghana. Now, if we June, July, August, September, I wasn't getting tomatoes. I bring in our tomatoes, a bush of coppers, but at this time, no, in shoe, a totony, Ghana for no, it to media, my in your delivery. But a few in Kwano, you hear cross border trade, you know, Namibia, Burkina Faso, you hear, you know, June, tomatoes prices are quite high. June na domain crew and an my tomatoes. Yet on 7,000 per crate. Yet on 7,000 is our coffee say domain crew the S I June, July. Now Sabre equity Kurafono do dona the after table because Sabre Kaswamo Ebet Kintos. I'm gonna get Keta and Ada Omunina Bet Kintos. If we Sabre equity, I think the Asante Timago Munina started born of a buffo. A few idiots from January, I bet from Sabre there, consumers and women money because of say tomatoes prices and alcohol high.
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3: 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Thanks to you computer clinic. 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
5: Herbal and Alternative Medical Hospital Bena Black History and the War America China Africa ne Ghana mpeni fo abona baso se o say are mo man for tia popa
6: eye Amin Scientific Hospital ayere sabia o won fidie mu aso de woda so a fidie ne kire o yade na no asan so sa o yade
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1: 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And that's why you mentioned here and this over by phone type would be a whoope. At the mouse, smart TV is near 32, copy 100 inches, Franco air condition, 1.5, copy 2.5 HP, washing machines, a hot door, refrigerators, a hot door, microwave blender, electric stove, CCTV camera, ning na. 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
0: 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mamumu four, and a woman who will moshia boom. One missus will be bow raw was she a year will be bow raw with them who fee, no as with a new crystal was with our boa. Woman dear Falconua or Mokas or Mokono, a year a mamumu hono or more or more shy yarrow, and to be a mawfee, or because we are both fear by your boa. 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
1: Young call thanks to you, Computer Clinic. 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

0: story. 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Your test is going to change to testimony. God is refining you, preparing you, adoring you, cutting off the excess.
1: Thank you, Jesus. We bless you, our Savior and the soon coming King.

Father, we glorify your name, and we thank you for sending your Son, Jesus. We know, Lord, that you care about all our problems and all our hurts and every disease. And Jesus, we know that as we release ourselves in faith, trusting only in you, that the power of the Holy Spirit will be released, healing and wiping away all doubt, disappointment, and fear. 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Let your living water flow.

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Powerful, excellent, compassionate, trustworthy, reliable, dependable. 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
7: the pressure is on the clock is ticking and everything is riding on one dish season 5 brings you tougher challenges sharper judges and the most fearless young chefs Ghana has ever seen before. One will sweat, one will cry, and one will lift up that trophy. 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
5: Oh, jam no no. 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
6: I was a manager. If it's my friend, Mr. Kill, I a bear man, Cassa.
7: Well, for me, Medro, Mr. Kill, I a bear memoir. And your friend, I will be a good debate.
5: Tell him, tell him. Hey, now I don't know if I'm World Cup, sir.
6: That's all, moi. Missy, Mr. Kill, yeah, my friend. My bear memoir. Case closed.
5: Miss me, person, me a bear man, Cassa.

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0: Hello, my name is Wakadri, and I'm a man of many voices. Some people fall for Pamela.
1: 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We're revalidating some mobile app account. Kindly confirm your details.
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0: fight ever the germs. 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
1: It's not about the 90 minutes, it's what you put into the 90 minutes.
2: So many crabano, what you mean to me, sir? Okusu Kunenim, a dino betina, what in the more? Bobosso, a year go!
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2: It's not just about the
1: jello, it's about what's inside.
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1: That's what you put into it.
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1: 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Lost in the ginger bitters. Ginger woman.
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0: in iron, folic acid, and a B vitamin. 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
1: Unima, unima. 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
2: get a pizza.
1: And yeah, madam, I'm more capsules now.
0: Oh, yeah, see, ya, now we hear ya, what I'm from a catcher will say. 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Hey, sign the fire.

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especially in a situation where you don't even know who you are fighting with. But you can seriously tell that, yes, something is fighting you. Good afternoon. 21 minutes to the top of the hour 4 on 106.3 Adom FM. And then Tuesday, the 8th of September, 2026. Yeah, don't crop on us, say what train swab boy home by Eddie Drew Sampen Penswe. And as you already know, say unaw ni muso de ayen kan kire o. Say every Tuesday bia no. Yeah, the air confessions Ebrel. Yeah, the akwanya ne ma na wafre abadwumedi so. 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

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Oh, dear, ye dean it, dear Cosson. Assemble could be why I am a tiger. And it's a woo tea, Jumedino. Na a month for the one how and I say a mania be on the moon air to ya. 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he say sabre na wo no ada ho so dada so what I say it do ni problem bia just listen listen and listen that's it e do na wo problem now friends wa onfa odi nka ho baby, I can say friends won't find count. You just go straight to the point. Now I share issue, you know, with us. That's confessions on your Ofie Kwanso and Adom 106.3 FM. 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

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I say make every move count. And share a crown, won't you ever say, yeah, now wow, observe a sign, share no. And she be a baby, be our man out to move. Now the confessions are bro. I was 106.3 at Doom FM, because every year so. Basa bofran, woman, I do any, I won't need. Oh, lose weight. 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Enya mpomden so. Penny for the and your friend of bioglobin syrup. 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Once a day, oh boy, I now call. Name say, hey, male. 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We the money to two. We chill bremo. What post? We go to grade. Sisi. Ube niya Nurodol hot gel. Ana Nurodol ice gel. Me mepe ni me shishi bi brisenti. Ice gel na na mepe. And what the fabe bi a pains? No, I say what the ice bi na atu. I say why you nu. Rebecca crown tipping BAB. Aira. Sana yen edu man. 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O we eye broad spectrum family diwema. 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You better just want to do be on your beard. You are small. Come up.

Right, so yen yeah, yeah, ready na yen kwa o manu so. Na fe yen fa confession se shisha so. Benidi Jerry Justice, once again, good afternoon and welcome to your own show. Ofie kwa so on Adom 106.3 FM, Ghana's number one radio station. NTSM Reno numbers to call. A 0302 216 561 0302 216 562. We any numbers I'll be to me afraid now about Jumedi Eso. 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

0: card. You have fire first call and I ain't see a semo than I'm away. Hello, good afternoon.
1: Hello.
0: Hello.
1: Hello.
0: Yes, good afternoon. Yeah, I'm Patrick. You're here too.
1: Me
0: are 17
1: years.
0: Oh, you're 17 years?
1: Yes.
0: When you're
1: 18? No.
0: Mm-hmm.
1: And pornographic things. Me person in driver. I don't know how to stop. Yes, and no, I don't know.
0: Yo, Yate, why?
1: Okay, bye.
0: 17. Hey, what's your name? I said, oh, yeah, no, I don't know. How are you then getting into this?

0: yɛmfa foforɔ yi. Hello. Hello. Hello, good afternoon.
1: Afternoon.
0: Me patro, you too.
1: That's how many? Are they?
0: Who to America now?
1: Nah.
0: Hey.
1: A brand new name, new me, Sabi, my metro, my hook, a car for you.
0: Sister, as I'm the Kanye, Obia. Hello. Hello.
1: What's up, a backstop, so worry.
0: Hello.
1: I'm a share. I say, a woman, not so serious. A woman, no, I train him.
0: Hello.
1: And the name one and said, as the sisso. And a second person on us, I barrel. I saw no so on phone or no, I won't throw.
0: Hello, sister.
1: Time, ma.
0: Hello.
1: Who beg Tony him like on meaning in our problem, no. On bet me at 2 weeks, cram on my frail yet. Time on my friend,
0: what can be be ya?
1: And if it's as a way, you know, Nipamo for an hour, but by means many cacra. My near 32 years. And then Nipamo,
0: what problem?
1: On an American, a bay ya na, say that, na, or no, qua barn, a may manage in a star.
0: Who problem? Hello. Hello, sister. Like seriously, Jelle. Oba and our flu away. We better not be my go. Right, sister, our phrase is CAR second call. And say, who tell me already? So now that you are off the phone, say, who tell me a sign free beam? And let's talk. Now there we are here. Oh by apa who can ask them cause me bizarre as a chess out who me po. As some now can walk and when ya as I'm meant to say. Me to us. Oh Debbie so who tell me a sign for beam second caller now will say only be ho and near may be away and hoona. Said DNA doing as you before we said, so does it mean you are dating two people? Because what's up now? I can't mean to us. And now, Chong Hoka cry. Do you want to be a banner? I'm mean that the same. Why? You're interesting. Hello?
2: Hello?
0: Do radio, why? And then buy a power. Hello,
2: good afternoon.
0: Yes, good afternoon, Patro. You too, why?
2: Patro, I'm in the girl, be not your war.
0: Na my worry, and I'm more trimpler.
2: Now you're trimpler.
0: Uncle,
2: I don't templar much, you know. And I read to my ninja or co school, member, and in that only Namisio your matter. Till I'm to Miss Alexian, and I'm a cock, I tell me, master, so me, please, cadet, and dine. And was okay. Now, my master, mommy, wait, 2000, 7 fang current. Your dear mommy, now, so may they come again. May they come on, no, the quarto books in a school for bois, in a squat idea. But, oh, real school, no, maintaining can be meaning me feels about beauty. May quite name, I may say, we knew what were too kind. No, not lady be catching me so bois, or the number be my full. Yeah. So the girl now my be my father. But me say me be some mammy and say a yampa and I say a yampa. And so baby I'm coffee or two on the bunny no what to cry why you say cementia me per se cancer boami.
0: Ibra Abraboy Ubu Inzi it's again the
2: I don't know about me my friend and co it's a number busy but me call if you are no mammy so see what to cry.
0: Debbie, our friend, a number busy, sir.
2: Number busy, sir. Since 2020, this time.
0: And now, who's a trainer?
2: I'm a person, I'm a Jimmy Sika back.
0: Hey. I'm a person who called you Sika back.
2: Yeah.
0: 2000, no?
2: Person who called Jimmy. Apart from 2000, look, I'm me ma me kwa market kura me send ni miska no dia kwa market ya kofa no ma beton me me so na me call rent da ma ni ma
0: eya girl ni ma me no
2: ai
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2: e beton
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0: sika be sen
2: ah no na ye 6 million
0: ena wo san current diamond wan hinzo
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0: edi enti ya no so nya sa 2000 wan
2: that you done na we catch me je o me master hona me de
0: Hey, open it. Hey, bruh. It's the same, no person, Anka. Put me in my mini casana. Would you see?
2: Ah, yes. I'm a Jimmy Sika. No, I'm funny, but no, ma. Be more person, the man.
0: And I also so, oh, there be an or tossle tossle.
2: Yeah, maybe I will call you on the banning no way too fine. But let you back for way and water or the girl now move before floor by my minister see what too fine.
0: Now again, school, what call you?
2: Yeah, what call you? Now OSS.
0: Hey, bro, Saturday, so and you be wife, go. But see, I know there. As soon as it's candy, I show. What I say?
2: Yeah.
0: Sigande ese otimi gitu msahye. Na o pefo fro na yiwani figure no so. Na unya fofro amen yesa mistake we bi mu.
2: Mate.
0: What you say?
2: Yeah, boss.
0: Bow the tea. Na yenhwe the counselor be kan why?
2: Okay, mate, boss.
0: Ish. Na umuyi onsenya enso wachi adware. Pusi de ko adware obi fofro. Hello.
3: Hello, Roger.
0: Yes, good afternoon.
3: Patio, good afternoon.
0: Mm-hmm.
3: Patio, missing your issue, Kakra.
0: Me patio, you tell issue, no?
3: Patio, many a branch will be away. After Kakra, 2014.
0: No, I'm worried.
3: Patio, Debbie. That I'm not me, because I'm not me with HS2. And I'm so my school cry, but sir. Then I'm going to send me and collaborate.
0: Who's not HS2?
3: Patio,
0: I'm. Hey.
3: And see, me wo ye no. 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

0: time worth at least 10 cedis on your Momo app. Now, why enjoy instant airtime rewards during the Momo hour? 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Terms and conditions account. Yeah, best say no action so Eddie and my aim. 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Now crocro, come on. Was our toy fool, papa padia, a star oil. Yeah, yeah, yeah. Pump attendant and when you mute come up, Eddie Joso. I just said to me, say, a cool ye. 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Obetimiso abeje star card now they are too fuel and aboa mo atimi enjoy safe cashless fueling and easy expense tracking. 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And also no na say they die your born in the road share one ye nya ye center tank na there na quality one no water storage tanks e okrumu ani nyina na papa pa no na chiri ebi ni ba bi abim. 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A show wine pie and yashi, a suan and suit them where we have a bona said the emperor pine in Sweden. What I say, color up, size up, any nigh available. And one is on Superman's account there from your agents. I would do P now, my fana baby, and yes, I fray. It was 0244-335-168. Sounds not bit me, I shop it online. And no, I www.syntestgh.com. Now, I can Syntest Tank. Syntest Tank because they are strong, they are tough, and also a home and come cry on. Yes, I can counselor. You know, and to us so from here. Hello, counselor. Hello, counselor.
1: Good afternoon.
0: Yes, good afternoon, counselor. I'm Pacho. I'm pumped to say.
1: Hello.
0: Hello, counselor. Good afternoon.
1: Good afternoon, Jerry.
0: Now, if I try a bomb to say,
1: I'm not going here, I'm not
0: I don't mean to yes, you're here, pa. Right, so, yes, sir, and then come on, Arsenal. You know, bar or fray in chess at JHS 2, and Okopen and one sem quay me, my seminar, Okunya and Yinsen. Now, I shall say, and I'll man 89 pregnancy, you know, into an address and call bear about it, but the parents. I'm Penisosa, Emma Okipie, Enna Owa Bofrano, Letano, Enna Obeman on in the bush and four by Ebe Patch or so. On a banner jar to Miss Bofrani and a Bantino, on Peson Bana, on Beckham Wassem. It's in appearance also, yes, oh, Nyashi, Omuna, Omkrum for Nia Dinty, yes, on Beckham Mans will be Antino. On Beckham Quasi, a bushy caca crap, because why Nyashi, Abofreya, na up and down one almost support to 90. Anka on 3,000. 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And or in conversation, or catch our branches, and ye di yeni, nebana, what to the jay, no yen uncle, uncle Sheneba. From the guy, and also, or no, only baby or baby, and the bonny will be any baby, and to only, only I say, no can. To say, based on their branty, and they are all ya, busy in the ultimate shabble, Franabo do class 6. And in the statement, you assign make ye. Say, say, no, no person who say, why didn't one wash shabble free ye? It is that she be bear man bet me about be claim say abofrani and ne dia na and now so say a coin be all bet me dear branch and fasso and now on jan life man anna one nam ne baby na on the ono anko so amre ne ho ana ono ehwe ne ba
1: Jeremy Darcy, but I think I heard some 1,000 CDs that she received from the guy.
0: The 3,000 or cars here, so I'm going to
1: but I think I heard something that she said along the line, there was something they gave her 1,000, and the mother said she won't take the money.
0: Yeah. And on number we are saying, you know, on finding some cars here, can only bet toward the marble from here. Yeah.
1: Now, that's cannot G, you know. So that's kind of G, you know. Then became the compensation for whatever she was looking for. You see, like in law, no, somebody makes an offer that this say okabi before that's a counter offer. The moment you accept that different one or the other, no, it means that now so and then they have a compensation. You know? So if she didn't want the 1,000 CDs, you can just almost cry. So as we speak now, it means that she has been compensated, even though initially it was 3,000 or more kind, you know. The moment the guy brought the counter offer, no more accept, you know, that's it. So that one is it. Now, you see, the American say, no child should suffer because of Nipabani Mamu problems. Because ultimately, you know, it's about the welfare of the Akwada. And I know can say Akwada ni nyankupo pijanua. So she thinks about the welfare of the child. Unfocusing on the welfare of the child. Because it looks like guy and that can say Onu Niba.
0: Yeah.
1: But I won't say all narrative story no can say be or she or call back or back and obey whatever no we no call back no. Or see me Jimmy back. When Kasa Yebanu or send me back. You see, when we speak, sometimes when we are speaking out of anger, no, we must be careful about the words that we are using. Because if you go to the people and say, me Jimmy Ba, what you are saying that I'm claiming my child and not our child. So all along it has never been said, Yebanu, what's the way forward for Yebanu? It's about say, me say me kwaka. You go straight, ma. Me ba, me ba, beti me ba no. And then when she went back, they didn't want to give the boy to her or the child to her. Me nuzo eba na bema. No more person dia kolemba. No, she no. My ba say me ba beti me ba no. And without the knowledge of the people, she brought the child to Accra. I know that she's working for the welfare of Akwada. Opesa Akwada ni yeye. But for the sake of Akwada, na opesa obua no no. The way forward for the child. Because the way she emiba, way she miniba, way she emiba, mesheno, ochina. Because you see, we cannot talk about tomorrow because we don't know what tomorrow will come with. All kasa no see, akwanana kasa be wuse ni papa o baby.
0: Yeah.
1: Oh, see, akwanana kasa be wuse ni papa o baby. And because now the child knows any papa will be, you know, that's how. Also, mutu has a loop. There have been issues. Me, I see, I did 3,000, and you offered 1,000. That's why I said, no, no. No, be my offer, no, be my counter offer, no, accept here. It means that that's what we are going with. Now, I'm going to share the way, because that is where they are now. After the marriage, now, they know that they will marry. I know that there's nothing between the two of them. But for the sake of the child, now, Obisu, and two guys in your foot. Because guy in the language, you know, is not helping the matters. We see me ba, we see me neighbor,

0: all those things. But for the sake of the Akwadano, because she has an interest over Akwadano, because now that the boy knows the father, she oya ne be do baby. Now Akwadano is calling Papa Wa. Then now Akwadano say Akwadano is betraying him. And I don't want the child to go through that. Once it is also Akwadano. But the boy knows the father. She says, do baby now Akwadano call Papa Wa. One thing here, she might say, say oh. My bre be do be beer, feed the only whoop up and so call. And that one too can bring bitterness. Now I say, I could not betray me, mommy. But it's not about that because the boy knows it, or the child knows the father. So please, dynamics in the door. So, be careful about the words, whatever they are using, for the sake of the child. Because she wants the betterment of the child. No, being here, we didn't catch any papa, no. Having said that, you know, if we are on frame, no, we should the way meet me in the garden, Papa Casa. Also, last because also there was an issue that can say, also Ghana has statues now, you put that in Quarano.
1: I was going to come to that, say, how come, say, Obabi echo through this, now you call social welfare and they were unable to resolve it?
0: Yes, 2 weeks. The statues are 2 weeks. Because, look, maybe I'll say, I ain't about to Myanmar. So the person comes and says, okay, we'll soon be a member of the 5 cities. Oh, do we need to be one home? Oh, dear. Okay, member of 20 cities. The person pays for about 3 months. On your girlfriend or catch your soul, says, I don't know more. But oh, boy. So your structures, you know, you see, we don't have the structures to protect people. Because, yeah, Nipa now can ask them, don't even go to Nabutin can ask them. No way. There's no way that guy can go to any developed environment. I'm not very serious, and they are protecting people, the rights of children. I'm going to now say, me ban anyone, because social welfare need be some say I'm be ma. That's the problem. Our structures are 2 weeks, and it's about time I say actually year because you see, maybe America, a man nipane gumuno, the human beings in the country who are lawyers, engineers, politicians, presenters. Journalists, whatever, no, they are all coming from homes. Obani, Bema, and Awomu. I think we have no. Aya yenyini sa say ah. Whether the person is a president or a cleaner or whatever the person is, and Obani, Bema, and Eba together, they are unipa no. So if we don't protect families, if we don't make sure the right things are done, at the end of the day, nipa no mbe mbe gu Oman ni mono mbe rani Oman no. Ebe ya problem ama Oman no. There are people who think some of them they are working in those environments. I know what I'm saying. Please, let's look at our structures where, how we are protecting families, how we are protecting children. Because yes, people grow with a lot of anger and bitterness, and people feel betrayed. Because ni mamine raising, they do be a crying, say, okay, mama, Bible say, obi obonia. Oh, and all those things. So, the structures, lention ibium, whatever, those are in charge. You see, those are in charge of Nkwara rights. The any armchair, when you say out your office, Nkwara no wabe kasa. No. Sisters, whatever, women of Val, whatever. Any grow, what we are dealing with in that society, you know, all those who talk about children's rights and women's rights, you know, they must be able to, on some job necessary, so that the right structures will be put in place. Structures need here. But if the person goes there and says, "Entina ya obi call me no one, I'm gonna die," because so far I no be to meet ya. Remember 1 cedi, remember whatever. We should remember 300. Ochiya mi ensa, on kobium, on friend osi no mama ya diamano. What can you do? So, madam, please, when you say open say akwara no yeye, it's a fact. Then what you have said, you know. Having said all that, your point, Jerry, me no matua. They call me because it looks like the guy also be pumping yansa going to me. Yes. Also be pumping young seguni trimu. So that you will know say me many part of the family. I'm a third person or third party today. Let me pumping young seguni trim say what you are doing, you know, for the sake of 1490, you know, somebody is now a witness. The two of you should sit down and for the sake of the Korean welfare or 1490, you know, can't say no. No child should suffer because any papa need my more problem. I could not in baby you. And the monk has a more than say mood. Out of lust and

0: ɛna wo de akwa ba asase so wa no child should suffer because ni papa ni mama no problem but our structures are too weak and people have taken advantage of that people rape people obo say omo na you rape omo mbo no ma be say omo mbo na omo e bone I say okay ni dem ko ye dien ɛna okwa ade na o yes are one thing team women of value children's rights whatever obi I'm sorry because from the marriage you know any producing kwara and there's the same children or the same human beings you know who grow up and become leaders of the nation doctors engineers president yanyesa ni and code root no and produce people who are emotionally they are not stable and at the end of the day is a nation that will suffer madam you would frame me because looks like you are trying your best for the child to do well it's good fantastic also become the betrayed guy you know?
1: Yo, yeah, next one, no, a branch is to say, no, ni lady be dating. Lady, no, a day as I'm to the name, say, or per se, or 12 school, so. Basica, some uncle ye, it's he. Or no, so, obia, on any boss here, Juman, or call catch any boss and say, we yes, car, a corrente. And no, geez, can a demand, girl, no, say, on Fanto to school near Man Franco school. And which, you know, according to him, no, say, girl, ne mammy. Osan man iska e mo de ko e kwan so ko fa ne ma beton omo rent nso so yen so no osan san mo muska mo de ko ti omo rent ne ade now lady no fi school na ba we wi a oh but se se no onya access to girl ni 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
0: the truth of the matter is that ask candy I don't think you're inside the
1: car ashe scan ashe maka kyerɛ
0: no ayɛ asɛ nsu but you see the problem with this one is get ni mami any ni ba ne kuna e bi no mutiti ga ni sa ni mami kan one onu an ka sa fi wa rent am mo your money mami capture the ejuma
1: yeah
0: o ma get ni kan o bitia whatever
1: school
0: so ni mami ni should know say no young girl awufo mun tie mi o say obani obi call out na you are not interested da put your feet down na catch up and say, that guy will be see her. I don't want to entertain this person. That girl will bow her. This person may entertain it because of 1, 2, 3, 4, 5, 6, 7, 8, 9, 10. But you see, they have used the guy. Tomo you see no. Ni me amine ni bani kunaivi na mude you see no. So now I'm going to say, me bani ni ho. Me bani ni ho. And do your parents, be very careful about these things. The other one is, when you be caught out, when you are in a relationship with Obi, it is not guaranteed that the two of you are going to be eventually husband and wife. In came you, so only Obi caught out, not even with the courtship level. Until the day the marriage will be consummated, you know, the two of you are never a husband and wife. If it makes people say the day Nankambabe worry, maybe she am worry. So, because it is not guaranteed, say, Mobe husband and wife, no, when you be in courtship and relationship, you don't assume responsibility. Renting for people, giving him a capital, and all those things, I think we see assuming responsibility. Meanwhile, when I was assuming responsibility, no, who sees Kanukrano? I have got you whatever from a master. It means that the guy himself is struggling.
1: Yeah.
0: He's struggling. Or you four. And instead of this kind of one, you are going to assume responsibility. You want to impress people. But all alone, again, in my moment, the guy we have been here, he's going to come to him, can't be being channel. And that's the unfortunate aspect. But when you are going out to somebody else, you can support the person. For some. For example, the catch and say we need books, no. Also books near here. Okay, books near 2,000. Okay, meet me out 2,000. but because me ni wo call out no me dey make 500 and no you are supporting the person so ni pani pani osio me better me go school school fees yan 5000 and I hostel fee 5000 or fee whatever now be means me make 5000 make me support you 1000 times 5 2000 and only you are supporting the person but when you are paying rent you are paying school fees san your man it is for people already married obi worry na ni give go school because o ye ni no wetin make school fees am na yere obi worry na ni kunu go school obi make church school fees am na kunu because o ye ni kunu so relationship but dynamics no it is different for people who are married and that's why when you are not married you don't assume responsibility you support people ni pani need baby obi need ap whatever gift you have the man occasionally okay ji medical card and you support but when you assume responsibility you are paying rent you are giving people's mother's capital you are paying school fees those things are for people who are married omo omo tie me no fortunately on the last let me catch you there I've done a video on CPTV about the dynamics of relationships who are you worry you know and you are in a relationship no go to CPTV that video is there dynamics of relationships you know what to do and what not to do so my relationship na me worry you are what can I do there na me to me you are here there na me to me here so go to CPTV SIRIPITV I have done a video on dynamics of a relationship for those of you who are not married and you're in a relationship no go there watch the video they want to know say because me worry ni panu which my team to me you see the only thing is that guy in lady in any man no mo kuna vi e no my side you know after his man is gone what he means that he has to move on with his life but going for the core relationship one or so what he has here say we are not married those who are not married sometimes they treat the relationship as if mama worry oh me yeye see me yeye see me e ko ni pe fie ko ni edu ni man no me e wash man no those things are not for people who are married the one say ni ye na he said the idea na ye no the pain that you cause no e do be we call obi do wa one you don't mean don ni pa no you see yes afa eh can you imagine this guy if he doesn't get proper counseling to be healed no ko share oba fofo na oba ni do no you not a bear woman class will be done. She do open up with Nippon genuinely done. Nanipani were in difficulty, Nanipani put 200. One show for man.
1: Yeah.
0: Because of what he has been through. And people have gone through things in their love lives have been affected. And that's why I took time and did that video. The dynamics of relationship. You know, say, okay, you're worried. Because until the day that the marriage is called, me officiating marriage. I'm an orientalist. I mean, say until the day I'm over worrying, no. Don't deal with the person and say, more worried than that. I'm not saying you'll be stingy, no. You can support the person. But men continue to see for you, come and see for your year. And the most, way as per say, oh, yes, I did not have a friend knocking, no. The moment they do the knocking, people lose their minds. Knocking, yeah, worry. And knocking doesn't mean that automatically the two of you are going to become a husband and wife. Get that one straight into your head. A lot of people, the moment they do the knocking, now, since he said, my knocking, tell me about the worry. So for him, no. Tell me about the worry. Oh, about the worry doesn't mean that you are going to become a worry because things can happen. Say, even after the knocking, no. Now, man, for no more damn, for fear, no more da, and they are causing abortion, and they are doing things as if they are already married. Because CPTV, SIRIPITV, I have done a video on it, the dynamics of relationship, part 1 and 2. Go there, be wow, when you be in a relationship, so that you know what to do and what you don't do.
1: All right. So, your final one was a young lady that called, or say she's 17, Unyan do 18 years, but already we are addicted to pornography. And opese ohia help sebeya obejai
0: eh jari me hu se no why surprise
1: 17 there
0: me hu se no why surprise there are ones who are younger than her they are seriously into pornography
1: eh
0: then they be once they be catch us say o mine na e wo mu no people know what's on the ground asofon bebe be chingi a messages wo popit ni mu. I'm telling you, if we know what is on the ground, in terms of, sometimes people will come and say, counselor, why are you so passionate about the things you are doing? I have a reason. Because you see, destinies are involved. I'm out for Shebre Womb. Oh, say, lady, no, can't say, only guy in the way, na about the issue about Aquarano. There also can say it affected her education.
1: Yeah.
0: Fantastic. Because of Sadia, no, yeah, you know, it affected her education and Kabia, one called Wa, and Kabia, but this time, the Okumunano, it will not be there for her. That is why I'm extremely passionate about what I'm doing, because there are younger ones, if you know the answer to Siano, you can't be your phone.
1: Yeah.
0: You can't be three. Maybe some of them 13, some of them even 12. So they are going to say, oh, the phone, I'm meant to be concentrated on what I'm doing. And phone now, kuta wo in seminal. You see, a phone in the kuta wo in seminal. I bear a channel for you to have access to things. Yes. We were phone the internet. So the children now, that's why when you were surprised, I was like, okay, I understand. Yeah, 70, yeah, then I feel the pornography. Some are even younger than her. And that's why somebody, she said, the lady now, she got pregnant when she was in GHS. The echo, what is on the ground? But because of the nature of the work I do, I don't talk about this thing because it's not important. I've never come on air to say, now Obiba mentioned, no. But all I want to tell everybody be here and say, I will be sorry. In sorry, no. Mosque, the teachers, so society, yes, sorry, because the moral way never of my animal, moral standards, no, it has been a collapse. Yeah, poor, I want to speak to that young girl. And if you have a child, because program, it's not about only marriage. Confession is not only for marriages, no, and that relation, no. We are dealing with issues that will help human beings to live the way God destined them to live. And in the program, Confession 1, it is not only about marriage. Confession is about life issues. If you have a child, then whatever it is, frame me. So young girl, call me, okay? Call me. Jerry will put my number out there. Call me. I want to speak with you. But all I want to say is they are the ones that are younger than this lady. They are consuming a lot of pornographic materials. A lot. And say, I'm sorry, it will destroy their focus. Come on, it will destroy their focus. I feel they won't say, all they think about is lustful things. They are not able to focus on the education. And that's what sometimes leads to a lot of the masturbation. Because of fear, I know I charge here. What is the outlet? But I want to tell the whole country, say, all is not well with our country morally. Morally. It's about time all of us wake up. But I want to say, there are younger ones than this lady, Omuye, less than that 17. They are consuming a lot of pornographic material. I will follow. Phones, lady, my man. Are you checking what they are using the phones for? Please, let's check it. I know some of the schools, the moment Quran assignment on the phone. You see, it was a COVID time, you know. Now Quran, I see, yes, Zoom this. And the man Quran, be brave, access to the phones. So, whilst you are giving them the phones, you know, please, you share your money here. Young lady, brother, will put my number out there. Call me, I want to speak with you. And if you have a child that is struggling with pornographic materials near there, you know, these are the future of our nation. We have to help them become emotionally stable by knowing what they are consuming. And if there's some of them are having mental issues and all that, emotional problems, you know, they are born. Okay. For the dynamics of the relationship, if you're in relationship, you know, go to SiripiTV. SiripiTV. I've done a video on the dynamics of relationship. What you can do when you're in a relationship, when you're not married, what you cannot do. It will help you to know what you do so that, say, eventually, relationship not end up in marriage. Even though be a baby or yano, the impact emotionally, you know, will be less than if you just go in, you are just doing the thing as if the two of you are already married. SIRIPITV on YouTube. Like the video, subscribe to the channel, and be part of the community. SIRIPITV on YouTube. The dynamics of relationship. I've done that video. Like the video, subscribe to the channel, and become the part of the community. Jerry, I'm saying, you know, sorry. The children are going through a lot. But when I once a young, once a cousin, I know, all you know, you know, be on in Becassa. You put my number out there. Young lady, call me. Let's speak. Who are also young child and a young, an adult, teenager. And that teenager is studying pornographic material. Call me. Me on Becassa.
1: All right. Who's your answer, counselor? That's it. It's in patrol. Counselor number, Nini, my friend, on money counselor and Casa number and Regina Fee Yashe. Now you're picking up from there. 0276 814 888. 0276 814 888. 0276 814 888. For the last time, 0276 814 888. Kofikat 03, or say a 9-year-old boy confided in a friend that he is addicted to porn. The parents are very rich with big job portfolios, but do not have time for the kids. The world is becoming dangerous for our kids. Ebe to aso.

new video is a very special request for a brandy yeah. Where to your school is there rent today? Or kwa ma amene say ne ba ni new to kwen. I dream or don't you? Oh don't try. Baby who don't? I dream baby. Right, so coming up here, I Irrigated Sports. Fashion said Y2K 2026 Ebra. Yami Adam on the 2nd of October 2026. Ebe de de do. Demand sankan ticket to 153 single 250.

0: ene ya koye ni mu ama sese ne wo ba beto mattress kwa ye hwe wo body type no ya hwe wo weight ya hwe wo age ni a chiro se we ne be boa wo ituko uko that's what me say yes mattress papa pa na that's one afibo boa wo pa e latest foam ye nkra batan de e dosu mia mia hodo bebre and yes our phrase 0302-231-1551 cry ha now phrase 0320-293-65 Kumasi. 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Every day Minister, they have to say, when I say, BBI, I say, I'm saying, Jama. I say, Abri, Unru, Yana, Kakre, Unru, Unru. Destroy my life. Chance of them, chance of them. Hey, Okuja, Chua, Bula, Kwa. Ah, Unipo, Obey, Dede, Na, Kwa, Shabu, Emu. I say, Obwana, Otimi, Yoke, Yansa. I say, Omwa, say, Debi, what state you, I will read it. Like what they intend doing for him, no. And yet, straight up, who command a Jumana, I say, who command a Jumana, say, my main can't say yeah, and yeah, because the state of mind now, no, obeying your help, it's the omo kind, no, or say, we are most grateful to fellow citizens, no, or say, this I think is somewhere in the second paragraph, or say, as part of our consular mandate, the foreign ministry fully sponsored his repatriation to Ghana last night. So me, I'm sure someone will be do last night. Yeah, by now. Okay, me who video, no. And I say we are also providing psychosocial. Support. Not just a way psychological support. And then and reintegration. Financial assistance. Hey, so what you say? Enti, enti. Omo ya nuni wey before eno na barbe kwa ansana wati miyo ye. Because last night there, UK there, we do that. That me videos of him. Okay, you. Any. Any. Bauski, amu akwaba. What about Boko? Said they're not a tena uja okwe.
1: Sa, happy
0: birthday. No one you wish we
1: had. Miraskipon.
0: That'd be big raskipon.
1: Miraskipon. What about the other one?
0: Say, Baroski, no, no, no.
1: Abu Hadama, come so upe isle gwon. Tia the mature on Baroski. Abana had a yen tax.
0: I'm winning now.
1: Come so upe isle gwon.
0: I'm winning now.
1: I offense would be a breakfast, I'll bet you. taxpayers' money. I own money.
0: Taxpayers' money.
1: Let's go. Where you could
0: there. There be Miss Chese. A money high hopes is out.
1: There be who to the officiorian. Come here. Come off rock and
0: work office.
1: Psychosocia. That's how Conuqua, the Catholic Social Saka. What time? How much beer and trap is the East Legon? Look up. So, if I saw Upper Hills, East Legon Hills. Is that East Legon? I didn't know for you.
0: Yes, I uncle Chado.
1: Psychosocial.
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0: na sesen
1: ai we to power be full life
0: normal
1: kolebuya polyclinic ya
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2: Ye manako ba no video awalande wo kotoka ade we oba ahyase ne dia emuye na yes,
1: they say NDC didn't buy it. NDC in the 2 years.
2: Yo.
1: And you say, oh,
0: now, I'll be the next 2 years, no? Where is
1: that? Let's check office wall. Go to the top, minimum office wall.
0: Ah, now say when again?
1: Ah, maybe I go for Baroski, not tell me come to that office. What's that? My own didn't buy it.
3: Oh, no. It's who buy it. Oh, so I'm going to say,
2: yes, we live to see.
3: Hey, I got a penny for you. I'm going to buy a Mujiano crash, Debbie.
1: Is it physiological in your
3: world?
1: Psychosocial. Mr. Black was said, why what had that now? Why is it Barrow's skin? Why are you in there?
3: Omini Dean.
0: And yet, I'm poor.
3: Oh, my
1: own baby. But me, Dean Prince, who want any more?
0: Missy,
1: Alan Pine,
0: T. Rammy,
1: Anna, A.
3: Kwame,
0: you are not sound funny, be brave. I will
1: be
0: here. Ghana for.
1: You could be here.
3: Say, yes, you buy any fuff for baby. No, but
1: I'm so many. I are
3: here. I got a food, nearby. I got a phone on the door soon. Do.
1: And then you must, Matina, best, and yet, yes, I'm watching it. You know, Jerisa.
3: Oh, that's not ever.
1: As
2: no be any favor.
1: I pray, sir, it works out for him. Kwaku, you can move from 0 to 100 in the same way you can move from 100 to a zero
2: because Osha celebrities are omodi omanu too musa a mane ma omo kure bi omo ti kuru mu awo bibidi so no ani nipa miss be omo nyina di omanu
1: da bi ye obi akwa bi ba bi sa o rodo ai adanko so ni madanko
2: adanko
1: ko da je riye ya
3: no adanko de he de no oye yi
1: showboy ti okay showboy na mende nyeso so be sia no
0: Okay, you and I were not there.
1: America born.
0: It was alleged say or committed crime. and he was sentenced on the day.
1: He was sentenced.
0: You know what I'm saying? Yes. And sadly, and also mostly. After it depending on the case, it be one more.
1: After
0: what say we jail term, then we know. Now yeah, boy, deport you to home country. It you are not there, no. Yes, I need be. And what they are, Baba, where they are.
1: That be open me come here because I know some aye expatriates ah. And what you say you come here, Oba for a tear. The government make you unia enter home.
2: They be so no Oba, you know. Yes, if you yeah, kakre. And no,
1: but when they say Anna, when they say Abu Chese, when they want to me hard die. But Ghana, when they make to me hard die. I block a bit my hand down, man. I'm trying to put you two.
2: I'm there 5 years.
1: I'm watching this, sir. So what I say? Hanti, how many wabano?
2: Now, that's not what team do. You better not idea. Now, make a no. Beginning, you better feel you. You better feel you. Now, okay, but as
1: okay. Yes. Yeah, why? Then you did. But let's continue with you.
0: Now, you're doing what I am.
2: And to the make a say. Yeah, consider.
1: But you're going to talk to me. I'm going to go to the clinic anymore. Coco, I'm going to go
0: to the clinic.
2: No, beton.
1: Hey, you don't know what I'm going. Kwaku, what if you mean so you want to buy an MF? Who by this time count the fear? And I was too ace in a archery. And I Uber juice. And I heard Netflix account there. Kwaku, we said, we're awesome. We open movie time. And you're waiting on all your movies. Or your movie freak. Now, I'm not only a SBI, you're better. And you said, you're simply my opinion. You. So be a TV, a TNT, and TMI. I'll be saying, hey, and now I'll be friendly for you. Dallas was it? Hey, mummy, yes, you just order it. There we go. Yes, man.
2: Unim,
1: so what I say? Eti balas kuwa banu wamba. 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
3: Ebeti nye yire. 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
1: Oche manka. 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On ye kuma gidi.
2: In Kono Kese or treaty boys and send that Luman a year. Kese or more or that Luman
0: a man in your
2: father or Uti studio Namaba near Subeti Midi Weato. So now I am farmer, not fame, now for fro. It was a kind of process, and I say, I do film now 10 years. I'm from Abraham. I'm
0: from Abraham. I'm from Abraham. I'm from Abraham. I'm from Abraham.
1: Now, by when you're 1 year crowning your mucasa, what I say? Sana Abrabotier. Look what you ever knew and told Chen, they say no, or call swear and abba. It's what I've been doing the crumble, you come and say on a foot. The ABS survival, her piano. On your nagging say, obey ABS surviving.
2: And a man in your nagging so obey depending on the government so much, eh, sir?
1: Government is on radio on Cogini. Ocaso,
2: I mean, I say, you're so good, and you're so quiet. Remember, Mitch, let's say,
3: me what did you say, foreign ministry, no?
2: I'm going to go to the house.
0: I'm going to go to the house. I'm going to go to the house. I'm going to go to the house. I'm going to go to the house. I'm going to go to the house. I'm going to go to the house. I'm going to go to the house. I'm going to go to the house. I'm going to go to the house. I'm going to go to the house. I'm going to go to the house. I'm going to go to the house. I'm going to go to the house. I'm going to go to the house. I'm going to go to the house. I'm going to go to the house. I'm going to go to the house. I'm going to go to the house. I'm going to go to the house. I'm going to go to the house. I'm going to go to the house. I'm going to go to the house. I'm going to go to the house. I'm going to go to the house. I'm going to go to the house. I'm going to go to the house. I'm going to go to the house. I'm going to go to the house. I'm going to go to the house. I'm going to go to the house. I'm going to go to the house. I'm going to go to the house. I'm going to go to the house. I'm going to go to the house. I'm going to go to the house. I'm going to go to the house. I'm going
4: I'm going to go to the house.
1: Oba hano ma nti o free studio ko e be wan na wan ne ho send grand via oba we na ye ni
0: mana gelis
1: o manager ya fem ne manager ne fa e
4: suje super sir
5: ah sasa tam ne
4: so be so free mu
1: super
4: o da da
0: eh o mo so be free mu
1: super wu wu
4: da da da
1: oh
0: mana gelis
4: da da da still rush
0: yeah still rush
1: ba kwa ku e wiaso ba so cha be che na ba so kwa be ko o
4: be se be bia no gina no kan
1: ho o be be speed wu o be to speed wu
4: I'm not going to be able to do it.
0: Sad the signature walk near the ordinary booms are there.
5: I know you know, and then the tenny, how about that?
1: Oh, yeah, I think I'm a cook. But I'm a bit of a
5: damn for. How about Bradley, the Premier Mini, say a tea radio is in the other social media. A teddy be cry here, crano. Statement we are more yamus debi, chessign, and polite, you see me see. Now, no question, say. Ceciano. A quay say, even in penny free, dear Nimino. A yay and shaham, or more crana, Cecian, and did the atomino. No, brother, you say yen, ye beckon. Now, some nabana, dear,
1: yeah, I want to
5: come on the top of the unpersonage, and say, opening. Inasmuch as a ye chichi crono, Manda Roma. A to the beer. A beer, we knew we cry, ye banta, cacabia. Mube to me a can in a way, a bear fenayade. Ah, mube ye beu say, oh,
1: yes,
5: there be.
0: I tell you, timi support pani me timi so bi dinner tena me am gina nche kura me yemu ahye me
5: o se dru be
0: mahama be ye president
5: yes and kwala
0: pe bi so so so so e di atem de ye no ministers MPs
1: they've
0: been doing it
5: but
1: anam pani fo betuma tu wana mo but o ma tu wana
4: no de omu nyae
0: se I jin sem
5: o be
0: careful
5: Chasing penny for the dear one, what
4: the Adro no, I met was here. The Adro, you never catch home so many. Ya can't.
5: I asked a
0: moon, Atraso.
5: Now.
0: Omama, and you see, we seem to be glorifying that.
5: Yes,
0: Omama, it's the same. Ama, a massa for no to me be say, oh, any. de mi ye mu kra na se me tu mu chi na me ye no because at the end of the day o dey shadow for any to from din awia ya just this afternoon myself efia man kwata makru and Dominic Kizieboa we are having this discussion awia we o be hwe mu pa so no those people are almost the same circles now omo ye decent omo ye omo bibia with diligence aya hwe say then recognition pomu nya bi no
4: ye di attempt that position I will say there
0: omo emua de edidi atem didi mpanifu atem e wo kromu ano they are the same people ah omo ne bebo omo aba so they are the same people ah omo ne de deals akese akese na be mom enti what are you doing
1: that just yes
0: yes
5: yes yes
0: enti say say no wo be transfer over be true for so munya
5: no me po de brother na de
0: you sa TikTok so wan wan hono kwa de
1: that be sa black app na ke bet me block
0: omo so si su se ya
1: your life
0: atenie
5: yes si si akwa de wan fa na nimu mana wa ba be hwe na
0: atenie
5: no place name dim no ti wa ta
1: a Ghana jollof na baso kana usuro
5: debi onyo no anya no na me misuro we but you see the fact
4: jollof me no ti krom ha na party bi chairman regional chairman association of peninsula
0: me say
4: omo no waya
0: when
5: any ya papa uni sa papa no so jina na so de no so to bo baba
0: obani ma menka ano sem no kro na omni nyan cho eh yes dey ye dey wa enye ode no
4: fanya
0: wo nyonko but in this case no that did not happen and now akaw and atwetwe because when MPP was in power ye won krofo bi mu a no mu tuja e dey atenie pa sugu abam mpanifo so and ankani papa mu anke betimi agya sade no there was a point group I even said this to one MPB say anka me ena me ye opposition leader by then na amount for a true say jana omudia anko bi be card bi na mu say ye true offer me anko me anka say me ba live no be ka say look me na me but don't do this for me
4: yes I will use you see
0: what dey tie me can also say no they will never do but you see and now course wa and now table na turn and now onum me wa ban mu and now say say no where for so you be so how do you tell them to
4: say jano are you Kevin Chela na yin so you say the other guy friend simple glass and kwa
1: kwa kuja say jollof
0: friend say friend
4: boy friend say glass and kwa friend say
0: chini jonas
1: obani mr jollof
4: na so jano
0: you betimi dia
1: and sometimes jollof for this jason na dia mo to e betimi
4: kunya ma mo
1: Gana jollof
5: brother we dey am say take cry say omo timi ko fa even omo o ma no yan impedifo na o timi ko
4: so wan
5: e
4: wan
5: dey e o brother
0: ko yan na make
5: yes ni aba you know what the cause am us
0: at that point no they thought say they were doing that na a benefit room because ye paint you black na mami me look good na me dey nyakwan
4: na benefit ni obenya
0: and na wan yan wie and now we must say say wan ba dia yesu yenye we say enti e be ye way in way out sa and na amatem die no kwa na kwa na say say baby do no enti na me catch us say me ha because say
4: yan yan
0: yan be careful kra
4: na yan ko Roman father here say kwaku ahun Roman father no story no
0: Kenya
1: papa nani aji
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4: nse Roman father ya so ko asem kan o Kenya ho
0: am said dey again be so chill na na
4: ese wa na mu no a wa ye nyame adwuma no a
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4: em so omo di
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4: ya yes ade
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4: obitimi so the father for so twum wa ni sampashe so kwa
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7: na me mu na Roman for never hear o man as
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1: yeah
6: because you yesi o me me preach bio crime jina e pro no so me ye me shi o shee ni biom yo no so wan fa kwa mpa so ne koye
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0: when she we hand as
7: qualifications ne professional certificate ne kra asori na nkasa wo nwuma wo mo ye
1: okay
6: se be a doctors lawyers
1: omo mo sorry
7: am hospital quality insurance ni nyina say Roman for the schools
1: oh sa
7: so yeah dia dey all eh opoku are say wo kwa
6: profession bi okro bia father wo
7: father say no
1: wo omo sabi Daniel oh okay
7: omo chire o sebe
1: o na woni na ho ebi mbe chade nyina ni ade
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6: o ko Ghana police service
7: so na kasa an institution unti no
6: o ko am force say
0: omo department ehwe estate so ni ade nyina omo department ehwe estate so I don't know gas emissions.
6: Oh, the father too.
7: Yes, he's on.
0: Bad man people, no.
6: I get it. Some my YouTube no so father idea sambo huna.
7: No cry na na ekume.
1: Ah na father idea said you see the 49.7 million of South Africa fund by you.
6: Isa.
1: And Barros is can almost starting some church.
6: Isa. 49.
7: And say actually no.
1: Eh you can go eh say Barros can go dey buy 47.
7: Oh na what we father na dey no.
0: O father no that so osa other you know so YouTube so
7: kwaku en so hwe be nipa so nyu nyina na nipa timi gina no enti na ya na o hwe no agidifo ne aso fo mpenifo no bo mpa ya ana so mkotwe nyame no ntimi ka se ye ma wo mu aho mremu aho ten ko de woni 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
6: prempre no
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1: yeah
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7: because bible na nzo hu se o sho ba akono so a
0: wafa no
7: woni nada
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7: nti se na no mada
0: bibre
6: yes e won kwa him
7: amen o on de ken
0: so hu
6: ba be you one wa himenu
7: woni nada
0: say say ba kwe na na hu nzo we dey there's no way say ade enye yi no say
7: kenye odepu ni ade pa juze
1: ke bi mo mde am in time
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7: be fa ka
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10: O number na wa so me fa ma wa.
9: Wa so wa ma nyu de ko je.
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9: Na.
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10: 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O de ko ne ko ye.
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10: 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Onse so so for father kra na osi form sa anu.
9: Yeah. Oh any pamre.
10: Oh yes. Baya na ebi ti echinye.
9: Yeah yeah. Uta juju weni mu a.
8: Na Bible ka se hwan bi ja bechere kuku mu bi nshe.
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8: to entice no
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10: enye research
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11: I'll be play with their mind.
10: I don't know.
9: No, they have it, but they suppress it.
10: David,
9: I'm a man. Even in animals cry wo ho
10: ebinu mu
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9: de mi kan anya se mi kan keke o e based on research
11: kwame mi se sa mo se echi no why na yes our research
9: oh my
10: ba kon ka na telephone ni best of widespread and no so sa
9: opening
11: to say mema de no
9: yes
11: okay
9: because emu mu kura no e wo wo de hwe emu mu kura no aya
11: hwe aha on person mo che se wa sam ni de ewom na emu mu mema ne de no do so say
9: mema de
11: and opening yes and
9: number so allow said e ti letimi ase beti ye de no what you say o mo de ni se omu
10: eh kwota na bro fun so kwota
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9: ah e kwota ni enyom de ani akwa kopi
11: o mo de be
9: ya mama wife
11: e kwota e different from o mo de maza
9: one man one wife e ko fa free he
8: na e free o mo ho
9: na ha no ko fa free
11: ye white wedding say
9: ni na from one ba ye
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9: yes
10: na on she da mu akọ ho man ti no we na ọno a wo ne na
9: No, okay, Kwame says, and see, what's the point?
8: I don't know what's the
9: point. I don't know what's the point. Then Nick, I told you, you couldn't do one way into my or one room.
8: I don't know what's the point. I
11: wouldn't in the footsteps, Nature.
8: Oh, no.
9: I'm a tree.
8: No,
9: a ka be bokura wu musika na bo
8: oh yes ya ne de adwendwe ba ba chance
9: obi
8: ya gbi
9: ai am bi school na na no bi school
11: enye yizo
12: Books room was
13: a
12: colonizer.
14: Some yet one of some.
12: I didn't
14: know.
13: So,
12: what
13: back
12: on
13: our
12: own?
13: If you will
15: try three wife. Yeah, life you be a when you're extraordinary be a.
13: Ebi o.
12: Adwuma din bu mu so abaso.
14: Yo, da bi adwuma we dey. Adwuma din we pa dey.
15: When you talk say say don get ya.
13: Gods, you say no.
14: Adwuma din we pa dey.
13: Go chira.
14: Obey dey, obey
13: dey. Abaku fees e chain. My salary.
15: Kwaku.
14: Mhm. Na say near down.
15: Can you pay for me no?
12: Oh, oh. I had na show.
15: And just say ko yom ko saito. And
14: no
15: be ka
14: dey. No, da bi man ka saito asabu. Na say say saito na e say honye.
15: Me me ko saito.
12: Nya me me chira we, nya no chira we.
14: E fa na be ya
12: ko. Go international school.
14: So I go ya man.
12: Nya waye. Eti e ya mem nya sa. Re.
14: Na na waye say saito na nya.
12: E ho ama na re school.
14: We say to be na me so ko.
15: E do man ko saito.
14: Ya bi. Na bare no nche say saito no nya.
12: E bi won mo a.
15: Me count for ko.
14: Don ba ko.
12: TV no dia bo mo yi to isi chiren kole yi keke. 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Ba ho den ne nso a.
14: Na
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14: nko.
12: 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E ha ho.
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12: Na tell me. E to my o my ba ko fees 6000 ti. 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
15: E na mi su ko fie ba kwa
14: mari. O se abai school se no. E ma nyi sa o. O no wan ko prepare school.
15: De mi count. Obiri ya bua de o da so ha ya. To ko du.
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15: 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Me road na me ka.
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13: 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Okay.
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13: da ka ka. 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
14: Yeah. Adie wan twen am.
15: O do school defend say.
14: Eh o du bang behi.
15: O du bang
14: behi. 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
14: Em say.
13: The name of the school can even help you feel exactly.
14: Eh o du bang behi.
15: E ti ko yo money nyina ko ho.
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1: 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Kaswa so school so hopa o.
3: I am.
1: Saito hopa.
3: Kaswa saito hopa ye be for pe.
2: But baby
0: I just use na do. O salary ye 5000.
3: Yeah.
0: Ana se 3000.
2: Na do ban assume na wo kan.
3: E square no 5000.
0: Bosume so.
3: Term
0: ne ze bosume mi ya.
2: 3 months. Mm.
0: Utia 6000.
4: Se dabi. Yes, it is.
0: That's how we make it. We didn't back or we see how you treat us. But you mean a term, no? Obani is sister. And now we are and we are unwe you.
1: That be a bro. That's how we make it now.
3: Now,
1: yeah, we
3: are working. Yeah, some kind of generally.
2: And now we are some now.
0: Oh, cock up, open your
4: head. We are some.
0: So I say now who should dey say we be our $100
3: dey call dey call one what you abroche dey go school we what you abroche go school ya ni fees ya kan ya kan gana dey answer come
2: na so open you
1: or for the euro man
3: ko say we na ni euros na we should dey na ni dollars
0: ko say me na me timi tuya sabre no em say na train no o come on 222 tata na 2000
2: ba omo ko private school
0: and private school no mo ko eh na me timi tuya ma metna me su It's me, yeah, a bina me ko ba. No, this kind of a good idea.
2: Nada, I am a
0: job. Yeah, a bian, I'm in Unionatia. Then you know, a jeep payback. What you say? By me, an agronomy sack of Bobine.
2: Oh, I strike in
0: two semi-bacco school on a massy chinaman. Maybe a chimp. Now, why are a hungry journalist? It's a threat to national security. Ada sema ni mna peso ka.
3: Peso ka.
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0: What you say?
2: Simple.
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1: Ba cho me na me ka school fees me sa bo wa. Wa he mu de kwen kwatwa
3: school fees. 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
4: Apostle de message bi ama de mu yen kan ma no. Wo se greetings. I trust you are doing well. As for I aggregated the absolute best. 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
1: Oh, okay.
4: Alongside his entire family and crew are listening to you guys.
0: Oh, okay.
3: Almost your station with
4: Tia. Yeah, okay. Or see, they say Adum FM is their only station.
0: First, let me call up and I say, also, be back. Maybe I'm going to go to me. I'm going
4: to
0: achimata mo ho no ni fa so hen
2: a new plan ho
0: be na game for no no say say make comfort key over
1: oh yeah.
4: Game na game whatever
0: oh na game
4: o achimata mo ah oh I some dey make come
0: call okay I'm surprise
3: are you crap ko surprise ko
0: o mu ba ko na ko
3: surprise ko
0: o mu ba ko na ko enti
3: na I'm say game so ko mienu nyina
1: say say there eh surprise and Malcolm no mu kita creep the rest of them couldn't
3: so me nim say game o mu ko covid no mu no o mu ko eh
1: you
3: not just say North Kanishi there no
4: say Albert say you still didn't address Obri's pipri jury.
0: Ah, Albert Bonda na.
1: Under the buff.
0: Under
1: the camp.
2: But say show you Obri to radio no one. Mistakes are no so marking.
0: I said that you know so.
1: I
0: am on so over 2 years we can say gene so abo man.
1: Company we are likely to play another league again your sponsor.
3: And they said you know
4: me say baby edu edu
2: opo ska bu di
4: rebu ya start here we
1: but Ori Amakado the chair say omuguso
3: ah omugu
1: di eso marketing team no eguso epe sponsor gidi but on team chair say ende ana ochina ana sponsor but just obi a entry this so far the ample for J band mbe wa dia ko so mama yan anka what to say say Ghana didn't any di visit Ghana
3: airport
1: Sunderland animal tia $100
0: 10 million obi nkomo awudi ni baby
3: kenya abana but I say in Kenya

0: Say, Rwanda for you,
1: because Rwanda only player Papa Biao. It's only players at home country. Ghana.
0: Yeah, players of Latoya.
1: Yakwa Kusi senior team. Yes, yes,
2: players. Your players in
3: Guam and the Crown. Your sponsor Sandala.
2: Say, Nano, your captain here, Nano, Becca, say. Oh, boy.
0: Oh, so on your team.
2: So I want to make a bit.
0: Team no machine.
2: Na ba ya we your team ma meka.
1: Team no. Say see almost start championship team no under 11 from
0: see. Eh ka we o mo de be share no. Adi o mo ko da da.
3: Wanya ko. Wanya ko no.
0: O ba ko.
3: O sa.
2: Anya sanalem. Shuffle.
3: Shuffle
1: United.
0: Shuffle. Sa o championship.
1: O mo ni Premier League. O ko pega o mo.
0: Shuffle do ma ba Premier League pe bara che.
3: I'm not sure.
0: So, I'm not sure.
1: So what's the area?
3: Obe captain ya obe yeah striker wa how many goals?
1: And any goals do I wash you?
3: Na me say wash me be say me wash.
1: And I'm saying any goals do I wash.
0: Yako ka say identity. Na o short no ye share
1: ye share dey. Papa nka say obe ball pa ma Ghana no. The man has goals to chain no. Oba national team wa. But any goals nko a wash dey chain say.
3: Me nka goals me be say me hu keke.
1: It depend on roller. And yeah, your football no say na akoy o.
2: Your man specific rule.
1: And na bro for coach say atena wa mo ma say football no. Because yeah, you could have raw talent. It means a kitabo. A 2-1-2 and now 2-1-2-3. Coach will be your film as a pass, one pass. It's an obi obenya bobia a utimi communica, utimi piabo no my uncle, and unquane ball.
3: But it's a trim place for free boom.
1: And I mean, okay. And I'm referring as because
3: that those days look Saturday player or yes skillful. I'm obeying me at king. Are you from my Maradonamo?
2: Even Ronaldinho Cra, Ronaldinho Dio,
1: yeah. Papa Marbro Funibi. Maku pe na de
0: Southern America don go
1: Southern America ne Africa hanum na e was talent ni bebre.
3: Obetimi atwe from Porto.
1: Omo ni bi nti na omo so the technical ayi.
2: Aba be say adi.
1: Na say no.
2: Dia na world player mu ye.
1: Yes,
0: football na
3: e se German soccer.
1: Iti bobo no ma wei, fa ma wei, fa ma wei. E gina wei so.
2: First world player nya bo from Roberto Chinya. Ni pa ba ko. Ronaldinho mu nyina be ye bi na na ze say dia. Oh yeah, yeah, 1 or 2. Yes, yeah, boy, yeah, Guardiola system. Deep.
3: Ma, pa, pa, pa. I saw for Usu Bempa on the MPP 4. How fast you say?
2: Eh, say, see, I know. Or say, on any the own yaka until say.
3: But yes, yes, I'm continuing. That's what I'm saying. Or say, MPP petitions national security, BNI, police to investigate Reverend Usu Bempa.
0: Since when, I'm going to say, I'm investigating. No, man, I'm not
3: going to go. And I know you're going to say,
0: I'm going to go to the house.
3: I'm talking about the members.
0: Oh, Kwame, I'm making
3: sure. Because seriously, quotation when I'm preaching, I'm working.
2: Kwame, I'm in chapter 2, verse
3: 1. I don't get it.
0: Kwame, yeah. We ask you where you want. The SCBI, the SCPO. The SCPO, and you say, who is it? The only one who is it? Also, for who is it? Time and a blue one. One or who is it?
2: Your car is a man, you to me, man.
0: One or who is it? Man, how?
3: Kwaku, where am I? I'm
2: sorry, you.
3: Madame, or so no be a pedal. Chamber or self contained.
2: This guy is
3: a. But when you be a Taifa, ACP, Mass 7, Kwabenya, and a Tantra Helsa.
0: Come out, agent. No, no, no,
3: no, madam for
2: no, no,
0: no, no, agent, no, agent, no, bravo, bras, and when you be, why you grow when you be,
3: no, if you're right,
2: I'll go up,
3: and nobody at 0207122226. 0207122226. Or so, what will be no, fear and uncle's a friend.
0: Robert Tete. You assume na ye be come on. Ma me ye we na pe dan. Na me ye no.
3: Me
0: what your son of power?
3: Oh, son of power.
2: Na neni no saa na tie anase wakata.
0: Saa na de tie.
4: So de neni echiye
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0: Saa na de tie. 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
3: Wo ku mi ni abako ye fre no Willie, Big Willie or Denver, Colorado.
0: Denver, yeah.
3: Come
4: try.
3: Kwaku Willie our Denver Colorado. It's yano and you may unfortunately in your group.
2: No. Bad you may add you.
3: Why are you so now you point out beyond you?
0: Alhamdulillah.
4: Na yebeka mo se.
0: Yeah.
4: Se deda ye de afutuo ni mamu no. 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Eye telesel cash.
0: Yes.
4: Inti ye ho de.
3: De amansa agye atumu no.
4: Na nim se ye fi e share sa campaign we as. 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
0: Na
4: na won enim. Yes. Inti *110#
0: *110#
4: 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Now for what I say the adjuma. The opes wey bia.
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3: Na nyanya na sapa afebo da na wada.
4: Tell us say you know say
2: na me be dey no share. Ye can say na mesra omo a. Eno nche say yes say eye secured nti na o password now dey
4: come be. It is for you alone.
2: Alone, yeah.
4: O password dey. Say obi betimi awia o. E wo tell us cash so dey.
2: Just say one ado password.
4: Just say one wey jeje o password am obi.
2: Eno ne dey.
4: Say nya sa pad ya la la. It make sure say o password no is secure all the time. Simple.
3: Get kwaku get sibu wa mu ye bad. Mo twan waduru bunu mu no obi say password. En kasa ye. Sa fa wie.
0: Kwa chan say password ye e fa ho bay. Catch them if I'm home. What can you call me? I'm not fast.
3: Can you give me your password?
0: What's your phone for a second? And then the birthday.
4: Time no call.
0: But you see, happy birthday for my wife.
4: Ankayakona
0: open yamba
4: brass wa be na Nations FC say say e kosen na no na me hu say monta dia mapempamu na e fatam fefefe kama kama pa na
2: dia na oba juma pa
3: kuku abroche
4: e koma Africa
3: yeah because say e kosen mwana
5: mo she ba ko
3: oh na mama live what you say
4: ah na ka say easy sir
5: heat no ja I will tell a call when I want to be surviving.
0: I don't know.
2: Na free ticket. Ticket na.
5: I should be am
0: free. We am
2: free. Aha.
5: Oh,
2: ne.
5: Free.
4: Oh, free. We are for Muntie na wo ya na.
5: Go Sunday school here na
4: wa pa. Sunday we no.
3: 3 p.m.
4: Obebe bi akwa jiji wani a. Ba na behwe Nations FC. Team na wo ne onbo ne from.
5: From FC Diara.
4: FC Diara.
5: I'm free Bamakoba.
4: Yes.
0: Diara ni obi din.
4: I don't know.
5: I obi din okromo.
4: 3 p.m.
5: CDB ni CDBU ni sare na mali for
4: dia. Say 3 p.m.
5: 3 p.m. Sunday, 30 September.
4: It in patrol Sunday mumie share across post stadium. Are you free?
5: Free.
4: Ba wo dia hwe. Na ntwe bi na yin ye ni.
5: Yeah, you could crowd.
4: Yeah.
5: Kibam cross be brisa wo. Ba pen am pen money na dia wo.
2: Bibia bi wo.
5: Dia wo.
2: Ba ya pass am in
5: for ever best support.
4: Oh, yeah, definitely.
2: On ba be punti mo so mo man win. E hu hia pa. My win. Yes, I'll pick up and maybe I'll be
5: fine. Yeah, yeah, yeah. Pick up in
2: there,
5: your package.
2: And you open it by one man. I can't say it's
4: a
3: lawyer. No, what can I say? I'm a petty editing. What fuck could be not the
4: same kind of
3: book? I'm a book, no, a book. I told the Biawakan, the editing, what body embre. Still, I'll just can't walk. You are right, as a citizen said. Mr. Petty editing, what body embre.
4: Marriage, Kwame, as an lawyer, Bebum. Meso, my witness, Sibia. Dear Michel, a semi penal, or boom, kun kun kun or yen, or boy, and Nantisa, and on one of the two on a sign for my
5: some of the
4: Senka me asep to send me ka se me eno no asan bo
5: ko be for sika na wunsu
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6: and there na this kind man Senka se so you open one farm
0: out ti e zanya
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6: Where is your woman?
3: No, the
4: Amu do amunimo.
5: Amu. I saw Panama high. Tell us for your number four. What you say? Because we're so beyond the high. You're coming on here and you're not now. You're calling now. It's for high. But you see, I want to go to the mammy. Oh,
4: wait.
5: Maybe I said, Miss, you're here.
4: Oh, wait.
5: I'm going to go. We come to the front of the Apostolic Church.
4: Okay.
5: You must send me or wrong show in the past.
4: All right.
3: Let's hear players.
5: Yeah, players. This is self players. No, my idea. I'm so joined by you and your team. I'm going to go for a corner.
4: Hey. I was my proud sponsors real quick. 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It is fortified with a special additive. Yeah, a mao car no longevity and the engine. Now it's Miyama engine up performing to the max. So I brought use minimal fuel and so I double cock and tinting be brave. And you know, one in Namuana say so Tesana, so Shanima, one boy room or girl fuel station be a Ben War. Now what's me Abu Biagum? Come on. Girl Super XP also Ophelia, Ube Filia, girl, good. Energy, energy. Yeah, they twitch the man can cry. Now, Ekai, Eshen so say, now no other Tuesday, you know. I make sure say, yeah, because if you watch 1 p.m. the train, say, oh, me say, empty and mumu hour now. And they are going to have a Thursday, 10th September 2026, between 12 midday and 1 p.m. You sign at the empty and mumu hour now, bro. Just buy airtime worth at least 10 cities on your Momo app. Now, what me I enjoy instant airtime, you know, rewards during the Momo hour. Remember, date me Thursday, the 10th of September, from 12 midday to 1 p.m. Momo hour is brought to you in partnership with the Gaming Commission of Ghana, Ghana's official gaming regulator, committed to promoting safe, fair, and reasonable gaming. 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Na Cedric Dinkratui, FD, I Mushimu, and Awaja Tumuse, a ye papa papa papa papa papa. If you are heading to Airport Shell, and now Dansuman Shell, na Wakotobi Binia dia dia, now you can skip the long queues and stop by the MTN stand. So whether you need a new SIM card, fast, you know, registration or high-speed routers and MiFi devices, MTN has you covered right on the spot. So get instant help with your My MTN and Momo apps, no, and now no, sorting out our MTN broadband support. Just say we know in minutes near your sort out to be out the paper. Same official prices, same quality service, zero extra weight. So just drive in, get served, and stay connected on MTN everywhere you go. The idea to upon would him say about time be and say Milo no day and upon all the seven colon breakfast or money jum or mono no more mobile pa or more today ye is a cocoa name milk like Musano. But would him say there's more to Milo all in one than just that rich milky chocolatey taste, you know what I say. There's so much goodness in every pack in Tunsa Cambia. Well, just take a moment and read it for yourself. Now, those are important nutrients for papa combined with malt for that support energy release, cocoa for that rich taste, and milk for calcium to support them as they grow. So keep choosing Milo all in one, not just for that special taste, but also for the nourishing goodness. Milo, I say energy to go further. Happy birthday, Uncle Emma Prophetess Grace Afeni from Adom FM, going out to you. And the message here says, God richly bless you. And also, you know, back also the abase, Ohia three bedroom self compound, Ewa Madina Estate, Ashoman Estate, Hachu, and an important into agent for a bit me afraid. And if you are for subit me a friend to me, we need a bit open it. And if you are for, yeah, I'm three bedroom self compound. Ewa Madina Estate in Potem, Ashoman Estate in Potem, and I hatch on Potemono. Mobet me a friend number, yeah, I'm the better today. We are agent, and soon they do on Samoa, also bet me a friend. 0246 108 665. 0246 108 665. 0246 108 665. Na yenue obeda wase. Come on, pa. I mean fa tumutisia na yen kuyenum. Hey, we de a full announcement. Was it Children's Week celebration? In memory of the founder of Voice of the Lord Evangelical Church, Apostle Samuel Young Appiah. There's an ongoing Children's Week in all districts across Ghana, which commences on the 7th of September to the 12th of September 2026 with programs respectively. Apenkwa Assembly will be going on float on the 12th of September, 3:30 p.m. Everyone is cordially invited to join and have fun as Sunday marks the last day of the celebration. There will be lots of activities coming from our kids. So let's all do our best to come and support our future leaders. With the elder Ewuku, Apenkwa Assembly, and also SM for we in Trim Emmanuel. Okay. Yentwa hotel na fi yemra na yeme proper echi ansana yako ewen oh so for dey na yoha o so I'll say good evening Jerry, please wish my son Kwejo Aseda Empra Owusu ansa a happy blessed birthday for me and God's blessings all the Owusu ansa family wish you well say nyame onko so na onsha o as you celebrate your birthday today. We if he Bishop Ya Usu Ansa and Chain and what they emani babe makwaju aseda and pra usu ansa. Yame usha bebre na ye free and oswa. We also say a happy birthday though belated and comma prophet Kwesi Owusu Kranting. May God Almighty bless you, Papa, and cause you to keep cause you to keep excelling in the works of the Most High from Abena, who stays around the new Malcolm. And on also the way by so for dear Mama Kai, my good friend who is no more, Kwesi Kranting, may his soul rest in peace. So people, wow, incredible. Umbra.
7: Like that.
8: And now, I need to them.
9: Anche,
8: not on Danin Chemo.
9: Ah, one man and nine bacos walk with
8: him. Hey, I said you chia danka.
9: Say, Abba Frobet Dasa, next dressing a hot tunnel.
10: Baby love diapers. A young moto. From a film, ne bomo fra honam hobai. A mamma friend ya now, she chin chemo. Now, who's when ya some
11: day? FDA, I take a dreading craft for ya too.
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say tell yourself my hate promo no. We are the old bear millionaire. It's me, Pacho. Hey, pretty simple. You phone a dollar star 500 hash. And now call tell yourself play app no so. Never found which shambi. It's not say we no on my benny say now penny bet me a mini be. Every month be an 1 million Ghana cedis will be budget. Every week be a 20,000 cedis air call. Every day be 100 cedis air call say wah wah wah wah wah wah. And you call tell yourself play app no so. And now dial star 500 hash. Now found with Jimby. And tell yourself my hit promo. Now so bet me a millionaire. When your boy star 500 hash and now call tell yourself play app no so now the Hushimua. If you want to top up 10 cities or more, say airtime data, and now top up hotel or cash wallet, and now fixed broadband. Well, yeah, you could be the next millionaire. Tell yourself, that's a connecting energies. Woo! His name is Nana Kwame. He calls this one Julie. And he had two up on. He had the end when see a castle about Brewo. It's been nice coming your way with a Tuesday's edition of your own show with Fear Quiet Soul. On Adam 106.3 FM, Ghana's number one radio station. Ladies and gentlemen, boys and girls, let's do it again, same time tomorrow, God willing. That's between 3 and 6 p.m. Only on 106.3 Adam FM. What you say? Until then, I said, I can't come on, I'm going to say, I'm going to come on, yeah, team, no, Papa Bills, Robert, Tete, Priscilla, says court and I sample for J. Bria Boa Fenton Fred Kwame Oboa dear. No. Miss Wam Dino Chami Dino A Jerry Justice. As always, assembly about Coupe. Wish you and me and watch you and watch reaction. Is that see we are simply and session.

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1: Bernard Enchubu Osiako, I friend the chairman, went to me campaign team. I didn't support a boy John Boydu campaign team. If you say you know your name, me ato your penny Bernard Enchubu Osiako. Now we did say or who we knew who was a party in the Jumaya day a koso. When any penny in Fortuna say or more national level, or more conference level, or more electoral area level, Muninaji to Muse say a share and go for a car or more for national chairman position now. On any team you with GDSA, say, some of the support a copper tie, era, John Boyduchi, a meeting him and Dr. Mahmoud Bawumia are in the power from NDC 2028.
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3: 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state there shall be a council of state it's immediately ya obi be free council of state so council of state ne ngofo e so omo ka ho no em nyepe no immediately sabe si pe na that means so one council of state

0: Article 89 a ka se there shall be a council of state. There shall be a council of state. Nti immediately a obi be free council of state nso a council of state no ne nkofo e so omo ka ho no m enye pe no. Immediately sabe si pe na that means e so one council of state no ye sheshe ye and see ye. Nti no sa no then we the expressions e kan poto ka se mo the council of state is non existent. Nti no because of that non existence nti no Article 89 no yabo be bra.
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1: 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And I think we have to so yes, we have in a way, we have to be together. If you're for honest or be here, some random of my question that we do the best. No thing that could be, you know, you're about to inspire after all, you are here, you know, you're here.
0: Eti wei aye Dr. Atadankan ninsamwa wode etuja
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3: 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a and
2: he
3: admits there was lapses between them.
2: Ha ha, and yet, what do you have Facebook? I buy any, I can't check out no more. And you piano, hey, and one of the same room, and I'm subgram. Ingram, what you miss about Conwa? What is a sick and a gate? No, obey chief inspector. O share not at the Ahumano Bohonwa. Inspector pay, and as I say, watch the sergeant. Now, Penny, I didn't cast a baby, and was say, about my coins, a pussy, or two anamobinia. 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
6: se at least omo organize wa two policemen cannot handle this crowd only one policeman is there now who is control up and down and it's impossible they should have brought people to queue those who are everybody here has a mission. Everybody who is here has a mission. We have come to check our schools replacement and other things. And there are some, they said they issue tickets. Tickets to who and to who? Those who are come early will get it.
7: Kochiro chusu technical school simkwa. 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So mama na axim ana sa takwa krompo anka mini haw. Na preko jaboso.
8: Obema ye bema go for film fi awa baba jina ha. People have been here from yesterday. Omo mo ba yesterday kwa ye shebi mu kran wie yo. Ama ende people came, we got here around 4 in the morning and we are still here. Number krompo ye nya bi. But you can imagine these things, we all have phones. The way amuye muye placement, you know, eh, muye school selection, you can check on your phone. You could have done the same thing.
2: We eh ya ofo no na wote wono mo ne no na sasemi na osofo Jonathan ya obetedi atudwa se empenifo hwe gumasua so mama mo animre mo ni na ho kwan ya fa so man kwada no se ye bua wono amomo nya ntuaso 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betwa
9: Ghana education service, they have a lot to do. They shouldn't take the placement system for granted that wherever the student decided to go, they should go. No, they should come down with their guidance and counseling officers to the schools or educate the people properly, and the system must never be manipulated by a human being. It should strictly be electronic system or computerized system. So wherever the children wanted to go, they should be able to send them straight to those places. So Ghana Education Service must come down, have time, educate the children well before the registration of BEC.
2: Also for better dinika sebewe no se bra so say yebuan kwada no na wonom ti ase suku a wonom kro no na wo mu hunu se ba bia wo be kire no ensunsuanso so hwa wo kire wo nyaa ye no e ho na de wo be 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
9: sin of the challenges Ghana Education Service is facing, or the ministry is facing, with the placement issues are the result of the number of children that goes to secondary schools each year. In the past, you bear with me that students go to their secondary school straight and admission is done by the headmaster at the school. That was because of the number of students that goes to school those years. But right now, everything has quadrupled. More students are taken to secondary schools each year. And Ghana Education Service is out.
2: Osofu Jonathan Yaobete oye pania wono homasua eh no di mutintima pa sabre wa homegie mu ne ne e na otie ye no
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11: they really didn't get it early then we were talking about it on the platform and then it happened it came but the people alone could not assess some of them could not even know because some of the papers are not given to them. How would they even know? Because they knew what they were doing. They won't give them the papers. So they give them the papers and send the results. They will come after that.
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9: at the end of every semester that they are calling report card should be given to be sent home. The parents know who report cards are. It will give them the understanding of the performance of their work in the school. No who report card this term, no say, hey, miba, we are vocational student. Why are they how? Oh, miba, obey a lawyer in future. Obey a doctor. The science near correct. Pa, the social studies near correct. The geography, we are correct. When the system runs through without challenges, it will also give the understanding of the student can perform well and which school the child should be sent.
0: Eti wei any Reverend Jonathan Bete dia odi etuja.
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16: Smoke from our car exhaust and also are very toxic. They're dangerous. Oko COVID is Germany. I say DVLA test wano. Every year, I saw a quarter so car. Now, I'm afraid TUV, I'm from two. I say, and DBA, yeah, be a hunty. Every year, Biano, Oko, yeah, it means a car. No, a demon son, and this TUV not at Tare Okan. But I say, Hano, you're so stringent. A war, yeah, Mran, a boy, and a car, no, to be a passing, but and shed and demons are In the most cars, all towns, they are smoking. No more smoking in so a lot of afraid be pHs. Yeah, polycyclic aromatic hydrocarbons. And also a be brave SS, some of them are very toxic. Now even cry EPA, I declare some of them as a carcinogenic, which means a bit more cancer or system. A classical example, benzoaparin.
13: Environmental Health Director Emma Kole Klote enso edia tujwa se eno krepa se ube pimu ewa mpatemwa census infidia wa mudi afimfam down HSA emwisi ya DNM uye mupa na nsulu wa mudi ncheche ama omanfu edia fasa emwisi boni ya itimi enye nsusu asuboni ewa omanfu osunu.
17: Oh, we've checked in somewhere last 2 weeks. We've gone through some of them. The one around circle here is speaking a lot of pollutants within that jurisdiction. Circle, just the Totoro station here. There's one there. There's also one at Tema station. And there's one on Hila Liman Highways. These are the areas that we are picking too much pollutants. And we have started our sensitization across those areas. And we're also doing enforcement. It looks like people are not easily heed to some of the directives that we give them. So we try to add enforcement to it and ensure that people heed to our directives. And basically, these are the things that we are doing to ensure air quality.
13: Wasan Semiano, Adam Houston Central Phone Chief Executive Officer Madi Vieli, Julius Nkwe Kote, Atutuan Komo, Wachia, and Amontu FA testing, Ashen, Awamu Tumisienu, and Yakran, Wachia Musi.
18: We had plans for emission test, but we have to go through the proper procurement plan to get it done. So it's still in the pipeline. We are done with the PPP arrangement. We are working on other arrangements before we can implement that. So we have to go to the right channel to get it done. So it's in the pipeline.
13: Amaniboya ede bremu yi, adon news, any new narrative. Ana womo kambu womo ede bremu, na homwa efye ye clean air fund.
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0: 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Still! Phone papa! 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
8: mi fiefo mabusuanfo wo bia yade a ehwa na yekro.
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12: Chale, me wo library. 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
2: the pressure is on the clock is ticking and everything is riding on one dish season 5 brings you tougher challenges sharper judges and the most fearless young chefs Ghana has ever seen before. One will sweat, one will cry, and one will lift up that trophy. Who's got what it takes? This is where the next generation of great chefs get their start. And this season, they are not holding back. So pull up a seat, or grab a popcorn, or better still, join us in the kitchen. 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
4: Aimed it for Kurtzle! Mario Kurtzle, 112 minutes! 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

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I said, Live what they mean. Maybe I'm sweating my concave. If some records and on Sumba Bo, a Pemu dear, a Doom Sport, a pair two, and a set Dazzy, maybe a Bremo, nice and it's empty and a Daruma, empty and see or say, download my empty app on your Play Store or Apple Store to purchase data and pay the easiest way with Momo and MTN dear, he said the Bibia de Dana Kwemu na the Asansua ba edema ayem ponuna se business if wo any wo bibian kwan kwa gana for 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a jahanese One more than so completely. I am for the trip now. Obi be a horn man, not casting Ninu, and no one said, Ja, Obama dear, no dear foe, Momo merchant account, and so there's a passing yes in the Swabas or Mua Tomo, a Bermuda, once why the air for me said, drive.

0: 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And Door Masters. 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And afi Ghana. 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Yes, and no air no more. Nessa dem. 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And here the abdomen sport a pay two. And so Ebron Nabianso et me a con cabisa for. And so many dogs nene. Yabasels here Eddie Fia clubs na Echo Africa no. Yes, I said your fear clubs na Echo Africa na and na Bobo Quanity and the Mediama Sporting Club Afe Nations FC and Ampem Dakwa Womunina Ejno Konano Ewa Calf Aya Club and Nessa Championship no Mediama Ewa Calf Champions League Mino Ekase Nessa and no Mediama for Ewa Calf Champions League and what in Sukoko Pimu Ewa Nations FC Womo Ensu Ewa Confederation Capono Ampem Dakwa ladies. 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
1: The challenges of a football going to Africa. Really, the cost of playing in African Championship is quite daunting. And sometimes I pity my Abramovich, in spite of the immense support that he gives the team, there's always room for addition. So without asking for more, I would want Mr. President to extend some hands to support the team as they try to represent Ghana in Africa. Thank you very much, Mr. President, for your attention.
0: And to win in some board chairman had the ma bubu quality at the media man as a ra. Aha, Tony Obin, what the

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1: So I think there are a few checks that we're supposed to present from the Sports Development Fund. And if they bring them, I'll just call you one after the other to receive your checks. So the first is Midima. And you get, it's equivalent of USD, but we don't spend dollars in Ghana. So it's, we've made it in cedis. So it's 342,000 Ghana cedis. Which is equivalent to $30,000. At least you can pay the hotel meals. Then the next one is Nations FC. I'll mention the CDs and then tell you the equivalent. It's 228,000 CDs, equivalent to $20,000. And then last but not the least, actually I should have started with the women, they are doing better. Ampem Dako Ladies Football Club. You have 114,000 CDs, equivalent to $10,000. Thank you very much, and I wish you all the best.
0: Enti mampani ana ne des sports fanum ana obomodia ama bubukade tie ne media ma des 342,000 Ghana cedis old currency no e 3.42 billion ana afeko nations so 22 that is 280 ana say 228,000 Ghana cedis 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
1: We're too fast to sell our players. As soon as a player starts to show some promise, oh, then the scouts pick him and take him away. And so it depletes the local, you know, league. Because every small talent that shows some brilliance is spirited away to mostly the European leagues. And so we must see how we can keep them a bit longer. You understand? At least give them opportunities in the national team so that they get experience in playing on the international platform. You know, and then eventually the international scouts or our local scouts, they would have matured to a certain level and then we'll take them away.
0: Adum 106.3 Ghana man penny His Excellency John Dramani Mahama was here place ne there aye momoden se ene ye betimi amoma tena krodwem akaka e basa na se no so betimi aboapa na Ghana man penny 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ebetimi akonkan.
1: The other issue is refereeing. Unfortunately, refereeing is one of the things that is destroying our soccer. I mean, the matches are played before they are played. And everybody, we know, for every match, there's a waste and means budget. It makes the league not competitive because the match has been played already. Somebody has won. So what's the use going to play the match anyway? And so both the Ghana Referees Association and the FA should look to see how we can improve refereeing. A lot of the spectators have abandoned going to watch matches because they believe that the matches are preset before even they go to play the match. And so spectator numbers are dwindling, gate fee proceeds are going down. It's in our interest to make the league competitive. The matches must be tough. Everybody must leave feeling that, you know, there was a neutral referee and that whoever won, won, you know. And so I think that that's something else we should advert our minds to.
0: Ghana man penny John Dramani Mahama and what their foot ma a refis association na fe refis no and football phone in office it in bit me akoye and prepare me no kasay ya bob 20 minutes was Santiago Bernabeu Champions League Real Madrid 1 Inter Milan 0 Mbappe killing not in Mbappe that's what making it 2 Madrid about 2 Eddie Agum says here Madrid 4 Omo de akoko de hwe bekum akonu ebi ene esie 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Or see, yes, Nancy, we no gumwa, and we here pa, Pokrano, and so no, a bit of gum, and a nay, and also etimi aba. There's a medi emma and tibra. I don't want 06.3 Facebook Live, and I feel YouTube, and so live, and there's no end of the honor, Emra, Dr. Tony Obi, Nafi, the club president, Moses Ama, Moose Park. 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
0: 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dream training as a cry
3: to be fair it happened really really quick because obviously I was in Ghana and I think the manager called me on last week Friday or Thursday or something. So when the manager called me and we had the mutual, it was mutual, you know, like the feelings were mutual and it happened really quick. I didn't think twice, just took the opportunity and yeah, most important thing is for me to help the team and obviously for us to have a great season. And I have a lot of desire this season to obviously make an impact and to help the team because we have a good squad and there's a lot of positive things we can do.
0: NT Jordan are you no one new cra David one time got another same dream who beam when someone else said Jordan so what they are to ja ewo horn one minute say Jordan are you as at now the club no LED by 2-1 I said the next any geno yes source are brand in the next and anybody pa na yeah can Jordan you sense one night captain Edema blasters of Ghana Yami Abdunas Adunumia September and the yeah 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

with your hand. Adomo 106.3 FM. No, I go out here in the annual ray. Now, I want to say, you're the radio as a cell hoy. And then, so radio Adomo, you're quite a son, but you're there Tuesday. Yeah, there Tuesday. You're the Yami as a prophet Samuel. Nana, I'm watching in your

Fred Samuel Nana Mwati Fred Jimway. Saved with your hand. Yeah, now I call digital platform. No, so no, I call here. You know what TV. Now, it's your turn. It's our say, Achadia, Ebahopa, Chadia, Bahon, Tiano, it's your turn. And Jacqueline, Dr. Kevin. Quartin Bedin Como Endpoint Homeopathic Clinic in Tico Sasibiti Adam 106.3 FM and this is Mike 2 Bay Bear.

0: yene Dr. Kwate in Nkomo Endpoint Homeopathic Clinic. 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
1: 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Studio. I'm a fan. Endpoint to the Pathe Clinic. Number you did Jumano. 0244 86 70 68 0244 86 70 68 and you may your friends to see a combo be a hobbyan or Dr. Dubotin and Obedigna Afeno and Chemobia or Hobbyan so or the amount, my two.
0: Okay, so I'm gonna money bill.
1: The batch on number no a 0244 86 70 68 0244 86 70 68
0: Okay, all right. Any share prostate in Hong Kong?
1: Yo, but as my term said, September month, you know, a year, Bosumi Bia, a DSC for prostate cancer awareness.
0: Mm-hmm.
1: Now, you have prostate cancer awareness, and that's a prostate health awareness, Grana. Now, a bema and Kuan, a war prostate. If I don't know, I'm claiming the mema and Kuan, a war prostate.
0: Mm-hmm.
1: Now, prostate, no mema crown or more. 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car and one on half, you know, and one at me swimming and was as you name. My first you now so and no reshape and one a boy and a mono or mutiny in your gianity, nothing or many a kamakama. Now I'm called Bano one or met me a quacking insane or Bano. And no free why in soon also no a continue be a friend and say alkaline.
0: Mm-hmm.
1: You didn't say a sabio and ma say a acidic. I said that wahono. The sperm for no one a
0: okay.
1: It's no profit, no. Every tuna, a chim, and you cut sperm for no one. A cold neutralizing acid, no.
0: Ah, you know, a bread acid in anophom.
1: Mm-hmm.
0: Miss a bread acid in anophom.
1: Exactly.
0: Okay.
1: What I want, you want effort, no, you say alkaline and our beats, any acid you could share, it neutralize it.
0: Yes.
1: Into no Obano Asena after the war no. Any beman who should have prostate maybe alkaline and our base no at the account.
0: Mm-hmm.
1: She are nothing no a joe after the nano pra
0: acid
1: no into me in kum and kwamwano.
0: Yamin
1: will say and I so a mano 8 years and my baby be a fair and conquer yet can for how man say. Bema biya no bema na no no tokoro na da bema ni mu no
0: mhm
1: uta dro baby demu a ekwa connect edikosi ye dwo so twa no ye blada no ewo
0: eh sa dro baby dro baby is adam
1: my sister
0: dro baby is adam oh
1: eh sa ye bema na no anu tokoro no
0: aha
1: sa ye eyekwa na demu
0: ah okay okay
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0: okay
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0: aha
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0: wow
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0: Yes, Matia.
1: I question here, the rubber question, the Bemma.
0: Hmm.
1: Damn it, see. Into Mr. Bemma, what's now? Emma, or how about prostate? You know, who said, and that means saying, Kua Prana, what won't that do me? John Sawyer, what's up to me, John Sawyer, now we're free, you know. John Sawyer, now they are with me, not what John Sawyer. Na pe akofa nsentreni bibi na pe dia besu be maso.
0: Se won tu dia nyonso a de beba. Se sa de ni si na se Johnso ne ma e ho abene de bebre no.
1: E de help bebre my to who say? Johnso no say ye blood and Johnso chane ye ma. E connected to bibi a friend ureter.
0: Okay.
1: Ah ureter no so connected to your kidneys no.
0: Mhm.
1: E de say blood and ye ma. E be fo akofa fa ureter ma ko kidneys ni. Don't only be back with that kidneys, no, you know, will be urine retention, so be just on the marbontia. A doctor for a dear potting, I say a preventive ASA kidney damage, emblem. So just on the blood anemia and chain free more. Just on the bed, senior pack with that kidneys, not at the infection at the other kidneys, no,
0: okay.
1: If you crowd to say blood, no, so just on a year more blood anemia. It's me expand the blood and enough, you know, I say blood and to those who be one, the blood and I say, you know, just talk to every day now with me fashion. Then we'll say, Nipan or Coco Johnson.
0: Okay.
1: To be one, or never say, oh, that's sorry, I'm washroom, sir. Ubabus, I don't know what say, Johnson, Edino, Bobacono, not go for it to where be any free move, Abba. Because the blood and prostate in the air, Kasima, while I show once a month, can't you know, affecting the blood and I'm happy in a cock of a problem with the adrenal. Now, you create awareness to say, you're the kind of baby or high, your friend of prostate gland, maybe I walk. Now, the person you young co access, it was a baby out for hospital. But I'm pointing to me, Patrick Clinic, and I assess him now. Assessment, and only say, you ever check it with prostate, and only I should say, prostate, you know, say, planet here. You can't see it to say, a year can see. And now say, infection, and more be about home. And now I'm to say, cancer crown about prostate, you know what? Yeah, I say, fear, nothing, you know. Not the a chat one or yen treating in term early treatment, and also very important. It will be your hand, the prostate, you know, cancer, bam, ba, with him. And you know, cancer never spread it, not a spread it. A bit of bride, you know, not are you too late, not spread it for any pedia anymore. Me, I mean, it will be our bam, me, only pedia or bamia. On no more yen checky prostate, yen checky prostate, who cry, they all access to me. I will be saying about my checking prostate in a moment. Nipano, Mama Edico, he said, we have prostate cancer. Emma, my two, a genuine one, Edith Finnison. It's a no credit to I am a drew September month. My two young men, you are brave because I'm a dear, you brave so air cancer.
0: You
1: said, dear, no who be paying into the impressive baby piano, a befat or how any more ebium. The end point from your partner clinic, a free and net, my two, a free and net. Adequacy the damn minute that's for.
0: Mm-hmm.
1: And point to me, Pater Clinic, you run it a free prostate screening. When you scan now, yeah, that done. Where you're screening.
0: Okay.
1: Oral screening, our prostate and all. You get prostate scan free. You have a prostate and I can see an
0: eye.
1: And then put say infection be about prostate and all. And I'll be any cancer, I'm going to tell my mouth. You are, you love by your friend, it's a PSA, prostate specific antigen. No, no, so you attack your prostate, not one day, nothing, no, you are. You better check your kidneys, crowns, or Eddie, I can't hold Eddie, because you didn't better prostate, no, and won't touch your mind. Organ back, what, no, what, turn ye, Eddie, kidneys, no, you ain't got a note to me, check it, and also Eddie, I mean, you know, end point from your partner clinic, yeah, you're free, my two.
0: Wow.
1: But we have found a number, it's the CR, not your friend, a 0244. Eight six seven zero six eight zero two four four. 70, 68. Na uba enye prostate no kwa na my two year check it. Womfe, yeah, yeah, prostate cancer awareness month. Dear, ne mum, you better start with blood pressure. Na ya check your BP. The member no titu aya na me meni e wo mumu be pray because my two member no na enter hospital ba. Bema yes. The man be man here aba hospital no be driving na here and then made call hospital.
0: No no
1: o asa ko yare a na wa se ada. Yes. It is the man no e hu hia ye pa because ye na ebusuanity. Ye na ye ko ne di bi abefie ama ebusua enya bi adi. It is a ye wa pomu din a ye na eboa ebusua no so me ebusua no etoko so enka ko ekoso.
0: Ye o.
1: Ti be na bi a otie me ye na nyumba yi bi a no. Emfa hye na agenda ne calendar so say. And let the popular men that day, you could deal with endpoints of your perfect clinic. Your branch is meaning, yeah, you free screening, free prostate screening. Yes, I check your blood pressure and swak at home. I'm going to buy, pretty good to do my, Meaning, now, you're going to say your blood pressure, no, a bit in me, I'm going to throw a bra, you. It's a good banana, what's not a cranny check who beep in there. Nanchi mu wo piano ne yedi amam. Obi wo fro nim tane pressure no e wo so. Onim number no kra e be check no onim ade kode. Ye be check che onim nyina mu. Na ye wiya ne de wo hu doctor. Na doctor na mo akọ lab. Na wo kọ ye scan ni nyina ye free ye nje kapreba. Dem mo my two men cast say wo ba na wo bi be fro. Ah wo pese wo check e. Ebi obi wo ha ba wo so pese wo check typhoid. Obi wo ha wo pese wo check liver. Obi wo so pese check wo pese wo check na kuma. And that's a lab of food beer that we are. And can process it, no, and no, dear, Ubutiaka crap, nothing will be a lab. Now, you real sooner prostate, you know, how be a woman. The amount of work group, the drone on some endpoint, more when you're such a man, Kakranka crap, nothing, no, if I do wound room, send me a bear, a hotel, a beber. 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
0: yo
1: 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It's a day I will back no other da ho. Ubaya, non tempana, no, not like you. Better not when I quite edical. Mebato. Number, Uber phrase is here, now won't you move here? And that's a whole question be a wagging to move. Every doctor, do what I can say. Aye, 8 6 7 0 6 8 0 2 4 4 8 6 70 60 8 now my two my man for winter to what I don't know from a negative minute that into a betrayer and for minute that nothing to what. Also, now, only a beer on Sutifi or Nusafa, I just say, or also better to Memeda. One way, a Memeda, no many part about the Busu Ebu and points of me, Papa Kane.
0: Yeah,
1: what's my name, Ukwada, Ochina, Wednesday, Yetuma. To an amount of breath, when it's an end point, Yamia Dumotina, Ukwada, Mia Wadas was who bits Miaba. Brantem, nothing, Yingi, or how beer walks to be an FF. End point to me, Papa Kane, can one amount of open your week. Free prostate screening, scan a free, lab a free, blood pressure let checking also a free. A drone na yamu etia kakra na fin waji wadru my two.
0: Now, doctor, I am share with your records no prostate hung and seven no. Mumuta recorde ewo ho.
1: My two, no question me say ye recording bebre. And no crime, I am a seminal. I asked the family. Would have said to the extent, say, a bit more hocker now. Oh, Babano, not baby, or more yari and a quacko drum, not just I hear too late. This year, a reform, hey, I'm a urologist. Oh, you are not a cancer, no, a bit more quacko drew, end stage, stage 4.
0: Wow,
1: cancer not spread the affinity, Pedrianina. 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e dia ma o na wanya better results into no to an amount say we 15 years from the ages of 15 and it could see 100 years and now say about 100 crown we bet me about end point to the perfect clinic na me abi much na all our branches in Ghana na yenye prostate screening ibi and from our because a member don wanna no need the rubber e so mo be mem Member do one and they admit you on Kolebu. Now you do a chemotherapy, ni radiotherapy. So, because of prostate cancer, I know crying and concoviation. A member ni be brain and prostate conditions. And you are bema ye every of them. I know you are many or more can you cry and she my two. A member be brain or more babano. Now I'm complaining of erection, weak erection. Doctor, me bema and to me, sorry, ye. Doctor, many of best shamo and tell me what's an enemy. Na uba tu shemu mai tu na ya prostate ya reno ana akwa kwa sawa ha onaba
2: wow
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2: mo doctor my numbers no bi
1: but that's my two number no e ye
2: 0244 86 0244 86 70 68 0244 86 70 68
1: All right,
2: Doctor,
1: may I now ask? Nah. I too, Mr. Medati. Yeah. Show me the name. Nyamia do much na.
2: Yes.
1: Nyamia kafa me wo doctor. Ibu ase so be wo. A doctor for a kani nyina no. E be wo konti e show be enim. Se obe ba na wo ba be check the prostate no for free, my dude.
2: Right. Doctor Kwati Medasi P.
1: Medasi P.
2: Atif as asemene ni enche da enye desa. E be sre. E be sre. Me me check me di enche. And so watching a crown, mess I got check you. 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Fre endpoint 0244 86 7068. Fre endpoint is here, Dr. Abwating.
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Ewo Jama South constituency. Oyo be man also ope woman organizer position no. I like the over. Na me tie no wo one of the radio stations ya host be interview no na. Me tie no nchire mu no na she say asay ya Thomas. In fact, at the time me hu flyer no a. 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
1: you. It's in your iron when you have any of Madame more
2: capsules in that.
1: Oh, yeah, yeah, yeah, yeah, yeah, yeah, yeah, yeah,
0: yeah, yeah, yeah, yeah, yeah, yeah, yeah, yeah, yeah, yeah, yeah, yeah, yeah, yeah, yeah, yeah, yeah, yeah, yeah, yeah, yeah, yeah, yeah, yeah, yeah, yeah, yeah, yeah, yeah, yeah, yeah, yeah, yeah, yeah, yeah, yeah, yeah, yeah, yeah, yeah, yeah, yeah, yeah, yeah, yeah, yeah, yeah, yeah, yeah, yeah, yeah, yeah, yeah, yeah, yeah, yeah, yeah, yeah, yeah, yeah, yeah, yeah, yeah, yeah, yeah, yeah, yeah, yeah, yeah, yeah, yeah, yeah, yeah, yeah, yeah, yeah, yeah, yeah, yeah, yeah, yeah, yeah, yeah, yeah, yeah, yeah, yeah, yeah, yeah, yeah, yeah, yeah, yeah, yeah, yeah, yeah, yeah, yeah, yeah, yeah, yeah, yeah, yeah, yeah, yeah, yeah, yeah, yeah, yeah, yeah, yeah, yeah, yeah, yeah, yeah, yeah, yeah, yeah, yeah, yeah, yeah,

0: No. Lonat scatter malaria. Lonat ide scatter malaria.
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Now employ for Cinema Barry, Sabella Ban, and your penny. If you fear because he Batman, Quadet, Dubai, or Prof. One in Lord Kenya, I can go on and on. Yes, celebrate those songs and memories for Quest for Gosokra. 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
4: e wo se oba ye obi a o ye caring the most important thing and se oba ebebu ade
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4: yeah
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4: debi
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4: debi yen kind un come mema ho but
2: uni gender
4: unne mu keke
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5: oh yeah there
1: wo bua bema watu usika no watu meka ne se watu agu be 90% bema nya sunie na wudi wuti ato no so
2: kasa mi ti o
3: yes de nkan sa sem Then I tell you now, what do I make a car?
2: Eh, was your friend any other boob will be so soon.
6: Let them know what they want for an answer or quit you my own bank. What was on high day, no neck or bar from the thing?
2: Hey,
6: Anna, I do a whole best friend and nobody says, oh, no, I can't also. 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
2: Impossible,
6: no cross,
2: you are not ready, no,
6: we
5: are now on TV. Or the fat appetite? Yes. This information, how I know it's here now. Let me tell you, Mamika, what I told you, the underdog. Oh, no, more fear. Me, and then I make an amen. Right. Me, here for you, paint. You paint. Can you
7: Problem, Baba.
2: Yeah,
7: sure. A while, Ban Honest said, all the teachers phone was a normal pen crown. It's me and Fat Wakuma.

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2: Yeah.
0: Now, at for mom, mom, and kind, must send you dinner. Apples, nanny, a good day, friend. Apples, or your musician was signed a disability advocate, was signed a nipa, or win him dainty, what takes it amount for our corporate environment, no, emo. And this only will be a man, no, about with Jim, no, about Bama with Jim, full training. She's always readily available. 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
2: 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There should be, as I say, ye nya some sort of agreement ain't you know me agreement and they say okay Mimi timi a sacrifice for the next 4 years, no. 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
1: 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So we can I offer you will be as well. It's a Monday, no, it will be be as a fridge. It's in the Puma, or best soup one, or the bayon, so you miss Banya. I shall miss me if I will cut a woman walk on an hour, don't know what the best. Why is
2: it? I do remember
1: some seven, no, so I also share here. For what plates, co kitchen, enough to fray a cramoca cut say, never could take one cassette to one hunt. You'd be on the best matus carco warano. Matus car. 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woman you want to wa when my wife do. Woman you name one do wa when
2: I'm not African, sir.
1: And what was if you be best be one in a salmonum? Be a boot to Nebbia next day. I want some man, that man say. Will you name what that so no? And to miss me for small boy. No, my one, you don't want to swing. So I want to say, I watch ya. My phone when the man watch ya. Because I dream not, cool. I dream not to go share to a school watch ya.
3: Yeah.
1: No, from when you that song, come my years with you in a wash show, what say? And to say, and come on now, quay your soul, dead in the mamma, and then you want your fine, and then the man quay, or baby saw that daddy, we okay. Mommy, we okay. Now soon to me, church, I mean, Chemin, put in a bear 3 months, be set a set, why break? And say, Juman or the other man, no, on ye. And when you now say our, Nina, man, you put name what it's on when I dream. I feel pure once now, not beyond your papa and walk a far. It's a master day. So first, and then walk out, first, then I war. So walk out, war some nest or ya, and put my grow one come awesome. Into what fair, it's not in a soaring in. It was a bushy bushum. It's in that the bibia wa hata do waka it's so kun or the baby saw a wikido nanka sad no wank so we are neza na I won't pump it there lem mamon shampo oh lem mamon should the be out of my chon laptop there told Narisha or what day it's me your time my new year bets and come on my name waji oh no no mamma beny besiana say a dress some year you pow bing and you be not that poor being Bayin last a year there. Bayin on ye juma. Oh, wait, you must sika. O good baby or to me yar or to me as dent. Baby to me since the young castle. So the matter you nasty. Nafi say, oh, in ye juma bed, and I should be in when ya yer, sir. Baby was in one book we end to a prayer camp. And now the miss always can on cut a bush on Cassa bush yon. And see more by the manager there. A warrior no. I am more boy, new beer cast, my kids, yes, sir. Once a year and there, Sebastian, you've been a baby, be beautiful now. Oh, but damn a pet, nature there, a bush and a baby alcohol.
0: Jai, where you're in a non son calling him.
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0: 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Now ye plan ye with ye partners, no. Na in tia seba. Na santia seba. My yen so ye and shedda. En emma near my ye ding. As much as possible, no. Yen contribution in even from a distance. O cockrap or free if ye shall say. But your mofran et me a good school, anna. No be a ye dian di. And no be a didi. Also, obi a didi. Obi a gwari. If so, we may do fiend them. You, and yes, sir, a trino, motu mukan can, infections are horo, see, I won't choose a proy, and in yama, now for was a share or choir, a chapin, unema, who won't screw uniform or what the choir, I fee, new socks, a bufano crunch socks, and now say, Mufrani go school in them, woko late, and so on and so forth. No, send you money in an hour, and you'll be a juma, and you'll be a juma, and you're in a juma. And so let's plan. I am not going to mean jai me juma, and met nephew, and jamofra, or brown chiaka. And our friends to Tiana over Chiakan, as a manga, I'm sure would be reality say. Sad, I can't have a bit of me, over to me, over how long? 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
1: 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No one was in brick a crow bay and was supporting him. Man, the mayor come on. So until the man, the people were too wired to fear Napa or Joan were trashing. Oboko hospital, na, Jade, Bujay, and it's na why you was some. But you're always safe, yes, maybe bring one him. There, the more hole, a brippy prepare, I can just plan in the mebin to tray. Not the mass in the band, see it one far. 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
1: 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your wawukun, or the brown asse, is a man. No more, you would mass would you be fear, and the best so obeying him them. Position woman, or wait you my your time. It's why, or what do you toss there? Them a time me, Bessie, or Bopuna, you ma, to open the bim qua. Now, as you and my can assure me this, or December when you be busy, I'm a so to brim better me bought. Me type and the ma, be beer to my or do my ass on you. So, although I bred them crana, or king out to me, ye won't come for it, I grow. It's the impama grow, chedem, a entassy war, a smoky war, die a penal. You pan your mouth, and so I am more so to be bring mana. Oh, ho, the bro, and examine, say, Miss Affo, Bessipura Tim Biano, Bessipura, let me bring you, Miss Bay and a chassis, she had banned ye, or you was Saturday. It ye be not to my bay, you know, crying one, it did not blame my name. May for Sutton and Macano, may for no. Sir, so begin one knowing you, Mazzy, and that's me to four in the baby Andre in the beginning of the year, you be see Edmonds and two for Edmonds. She has been a year, the such be in that be a mamma in a yara. Who said to my baby, the mamma of Manus, which me who the order way. See, when here the main for us was she be be.
2: I was my bow, but yan shed said ye. Your telephone so urgent as see me and hunty. Obey me at 0302216561 0302216561 and I said 0302216563 Freying, natural watching. I face I will share you YouTube and so. wobetimi ɛde w'adwenkyerɛ no agu hɔ kyerɛ kakra bi ɛma yɛn wokyerɛ a yɛbɛfa na yɛne wo akasa nti obi aba woma ne sɛ ana producer hello
3: Hello, good evening.
2: Good evening, my dear. Neti sɛn? Wɔn
3: ya do.
2: Me dɔfo, asɛm a yɛkɛn wa dwen twɛ wɔ ho yɛ sɛn?
3: This men, some of them, they are wicked. They just want to see you suffer. They do a whole each of money bill. I'm from out them. Or be can ya? Only for person who for no friend wants. Only say on sort the mouth. It's like they just want to see you stress. The moment who say why relax them? Eh? And also, when you say, they are just always sitting at whoop and always kill phone. So it's like they always want to see you do something. See, that's what I've seen in most men of this day. And me, I know my elderly sister, the husband told her, yes, stay at home for 30 good years. But Mr. Kachan is saying, then you have to pay me. You might not know, you're not all so authority. So this is what I get. So every man pay me. And the husband understood. Every man, Oceanica, after to every year, they are incremented boom. So this is why it's communication, I understand. But there are others who quit Jumon. We are with Jumon. It's not all Hawker, and they are pondered the other. And I won't mark. As I say, they are just for sending the marriage so frustrating. You see, it's a problem. Only few men. Nebia or Bani, no, you know, you see, and no crown for no external person, sister, almost a bema your tool again.
2: I ask someone, Mati, yeah, that's a pa. Hello,
4: hello,
2: hey, Medofu, didn't the Senaka say free?
4: Don't walk up, James, you know, Spinters.
2: Hey, James, now for what to say.
4: Nyamia dum na oso eh.
2: Nyamia dum James e mema no mo na mo mama na bra bo catch le meboa.
4: Oh, me die, me misaide die. Me misaide die. Me mom pa ese me nyaw. 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Nti eye nti ase sister. Fe se bio. Enye tete die ni bia, uti akara na opa wara bra, abara oni ni bia o. We need the tick a crave, you say we are 3 months, 6 months, 1 year, 2 years from the worry. There's a more income in outcoming. This will be a worry of banners or say or no ban or a town for meaning who sister in Canada, excuse me to say, meaning say no, my phone to have been no buying yaka. No buying yaka.
2: Oh, dear, how?
4: Put it there, Munor, what Jan Walker Nabon thing. When you're a Ubiaco, when you're a corner of the buy, it will be this year. No one can offer no more booting for. That's all about it. There will be a hard 1 month. I mean to me. The area here was on the occasion of your head more market was on for no extra or session now to an hour at the end of the booth. So I was in common. Now, so I'm not saying you're dead.
2: Hey, James.
4: Buono. What's in your ma? Buono. It do Saturday was in your buono. It going in my own years, who's the sister. What you want to them of it, or her ball, or no, who is what does also want some period and angles or sister or Adam Bra, my sir
2: James.
4: On your quoi?
2: Yet as a papa, yet as a moon to a moon for yet as a panic or gentry. And you said a medical canal numbers no a 030-221-6561 and a 030-221-6562. Hello.
5: Hello, Mamma Jo.
2: Made you so bad, man. Pacho didn't send out Cassafi.
5: Pacho from Cookies and the Cassafi Poom.
2: Oh, Cassafi Poom. Me Pacho, I didn't try a saying.
5: Marcus opinion. You have been there when I have some time with Yamabiana, Major Homan Chassis. 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
6: yes that's okay so many few
2: me but you didn't say
6: that's only the answer
2: mama ya what didn't you say
6: my didn't you say no quarry of the rima what the worry no be any you me up no in a juma now then I can go back at all be any see ja went to my friends yeah I'm not to say something I'm not going to 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Now, you may be in a brim and moon to Miss Sham of Rano. Now, what man is telling you may be a year to let see? No, turn with it to open me, yeah. No more ending. Now, Bapano, what was it? One mamma Brabano, I pay you to see Bafa. I see a son of 18 is to crack up him. Now, the other Sham of Rano. And maybe a better man or catch up your seat.
2: Mama ya yenso ya dasipa nyame show ene wadwen show de aba hello
7: good evening
2: beme na mpacho udin de sana kase fi hen
7: same said me kase fi
2: north kanishi said said the yeti wadwen show mpacho radio no so low ane mama wa meti me kasa wo
7: Okay.
2: Medasipa, Yanko.
7: The program is a nice program. I think say relationship with the way drew on. There's a say no. Obabi wawa. No. Eman baby via answering. No. Our arena is a man or quas or a crana. 80%. 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
2: brandie Yatsi.
7: Oh, una mana be maybe 35 no no ban wo ho no susa endu wan ye kra na yen brada do lumba won mo kokor en ka kra
2: yatsi said ye da sepa
7: ye kan won so an ken
2: ye enye ye kobom papa Yadasi. Hello.
8: Call has been put on hold. Please wait.
2: Hello. When I did to hold no. Baby, me pesa o. From is a CA. Why? Hello. Ubet me afre a year 030. Hello.
9: Good evening.
2: Good evening, sweetheart. Mpacho, we didn't send out as a free hang.
9: It's a mommy, yeah.
2: Mommy, I'm Pacho, me too.
9: Okay, you see, I'm right there. You have normalized things. Now, sister, I say, okay, you know, it depends on every society. You already know her. Today, I'm going to say, like, I'm going to say, if you're a girl, I'm going to say, girl, bang. They all come at night, no matter the other. So, communication, they communicate. And I obey you of her. If you're a band with them, that man is so nasty and the body was just a car. So, these are, I say, two different people and two different environments. If you're a star, and there are some men to, on this, a generation freedom. A person, they be only the other. Such a person, as I say, I don't know. So I'm telling what someone said to you. Maybe because I didn't cook some soup and I said, see, that would be a safety job.
2: My dear, me that's the first. So they will cancel me, dear. Oh, and Bempi, no, says, I'm some Nisia. I am our sergeant who said, ah, it's Bempi, what Pemmy? Bempi, what Pemmy, pa? Hello?
10: Hello.
2: Hi, me Pacho, who didn't sell cancer free hang?
10: Patrol me castle free time. I'm your friend Nanaya.
2: Nanaya, me patrol agent, you're saying?
10: Oh, sometimes, you know. Yeah, it depended on situation. Ko I'm finding myself. Na obey my becassi ebia. Jaya, you might not need fee na boy fee. Mosha mo hona self to me, yeah, is better. Because if you're a jumano, a year bre pa, a bre womu pa. And sometimes, you know, over to Nasi Kakra, now also help Kakra. If you're not my Kata, no, can be say, anytime, yeah, you have to give in. Sometimes they will cry, yeah, hono. I quite remember, I have a friend, say, me koni fia, ukoni fia, no pano, ukotone ma amea, baby oteno, ne papa be kwe juma, boba be tono ho. So what you say? 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You can't just be there and then, you're restless. 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You see the men too, they talk and we
2: they
10: have
2: talk.
10: To listen to
2: they
10: them
2: do.
10: Sometimes
2: yeah
10: they talk and almost onim ni asese a eye fe o hwe se wo kun e ko baby ana se o ye bibi. Also, so no, she say, also no, obey okay, at the Amani panel. So what you say, and yet, Bian and Nyan and Kwa, and yet, you who crowd or walk home, you know, who do you fear your sense, you might grow on them. It's so cool for you, maybe, and yes, Anna, no, Bemano, no, or so. It's yes, so no, you will want to play, answer a Jumanumuna, especially yeah, and Casaya Jumano. To tell you who bet me a question, Juman Fiano Pacusiana, you'll be a hit to crook a fin or befi. How come? But yeah, no, so no, as I see, you're finding ways that means, dear, who obey man, obey to me, eating that sometimes is good to say, or don't know why you're important, sir. Or don't know why you're important, sir. Nipana saw you caring, no, or to be trusting or trustworthy. And no, a bad pan, Sakrana, or don't have the shame, mama, is so beautiful. You see, it's a bit of our own, because you're a human fiano park with Yanajo. David, eh, see. Obakwa na wo yobe bwana yanka sansu ya ka oma ete compound house no obi bua na yire kra na ya to ni din na ya to ni din
2: yes so you told like
10: a court na self contained so thank you
2: yeah that's a pano adventure yeah that's a papa hello bemen na mpacho udin the soccer safe hen
11: what your meeting the Daniel obna atankuma because safe the church of Christ spiritual movement nima
2: enya sam kitsoa
11: the whole world. Yami don't know be a
2: new tea. Why didn't you say?
11: But you my been sending Miss Afono, a summer mammy. The boy one, why be your day, Sabby, me for me and now, what a thing you know, if you know. Hey, and then I'm putting to me, Jay. 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Another dash baby.
2: Ah, na se wo se odi ni sika she baby ana.
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2: 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Prophetess. Ye di be we ya no no. O can say chat or cry, say, and San Marco Apostle.
12: Not or casca some be Nesca some na Marcano. Obeying not meaning being nodded in the bank note or two. Now a crona scream the debia or the chanel. And now, Miss Com not dash it, that could be Siena catching not your wardrobe room. And when saying I had no quarrel beer, but to me in him, not be beer, and my new uncle, on the head of my bob one. Nothing so grace divinely ministry, uncle for your drummer. All night, now if you be a started all night now, yet September, and yet the last one. Now I feel Mr. New Woonin, Stan and New Woonin, see, yen to my yen, see, the Akasha 25th September. 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
0: 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handles you say YouTube say Spotify say Facebook baby avjimbia ubenyame so ko Facebook ahwehwe apples na follow me na nkomo bebre wo ho afen so se na wonim no me peace educator intin sorry mo be hia 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Thank you.
13: What do you for Frabana? 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
0: You, and you for Fro, friend Eradic Jimmy. 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

and the technical and producer, Chaje. 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And you mercy. 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

Eyampa, Saman Kesi, unless you don't believe. Suffer Paul Apia. See my father, my prophet, more oil. What a message for tonight. And a message, you know. What? Everybody will like it. Menkase Mufro, Messi Monsani Messi. 0203-515151. Send your message. Send a message. WhatsApp and SMS. 0203-515151. The best chance is to see her. Promise Waha, African Waha, and a boy, Dean Graham Refi. Hi, SCK, Calvin Klein, Onusuwaha, designer boy, Sechi Isaac, Sechi Long Time, who tear life from Aburi, Osi and Wishu Oba, happy birthday. Sechiba, one for Ubani Diama, bless you. Dominic J Boy, bless you. Brother Jacob Nabo, bless you. Intia Mwa from Malam, bless you. Sofo, Paul Apia, man of God, bless you. Rahia Mami C, bless you. Piaga Piaga, Achimasafo, bless you. Our boys, SP. Mr. Emmanuel Kojo Inshraba Akufu, bless you. Opoku Jassis, Adansia Krofuo, bless you. Sansuna Ekoma, Emmanuel Agbanu, aka Bompaye, bless you. Papa Show, bless you. Mr. Agbanyaga, Ayikuma, Utie Debia, bless you. Beautiful people tonight. What a message. It changes the sea. Niako.

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Namisha, why? Nonyo Kese. May God bless her with many more blessings. This one,

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There's Apostle Okwon. Bless you. Pastor Prosper Ofoi. Osi and worship at Ado. Happy birthday, Emmanuel. Tamaso. Madam Abigail, Ajete, bless you. Mengela Abem, bless you. Portia Blevi, bless you. Odebia, bless you. Augustina Koforia, bless you. Beautiful people, they are ready. Yankosi CI, we are going. We give God the praise. We give God the honor. Sena Dumunti, Odia Bedru. Atum FM ha, any tricky FM, space FM, so many sister FM stations. Oko eye YouTube, ubenyayen, nasem ote, YouTube, ubenyayen. Wait me, I send you a message. Abba 0203-515151. 0203-515151. Bless you all. John Alexander, Yamin Shlau, Sansuna, Edam Ponsan Hanover, Germany, bless you. Eda Elijah, Japan, Bohamut, United Kingdom, Bismarck, bless you. Nanoye Newton, Ebri, bless you. Ishmael Rock Reponi, bless you. What a message. Some message with you. In this second, I'm a boss. If you say a messenger, a comobia, Reverend Gabriel Anson, Chancellor of Nassim University. The topic for tonight, it has to stop. Dr. Lawrence Tetebese, this nonsense must stop. It has to stop. Whatever is disturbing you, got to stop. Whatever is worrying you, got to stop. Be biara ehaw, I was said to otwa. Kadi machi on paibo. Ka se urade. Yade eha me. Ma tu ontwa. Ohia eha me. Ma etu ontwa. Amani hunu. Ma etu ontwa. 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Ehuno huna no. 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

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When you insomnia, uko keteso awona. 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Because you have some teething problem. Very disturbing problem. I was said to twa. Number near 0245. Another 45 0404. Gabriel David Ansa Enebeba. 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Me bo afode we. Ma etuo ntwa. Ni ekoso e wo mifie mabusuam me ma urade. Ya die ma etuo ntwa. It has to stop. E wo se etuo ntwa. Number ni 02 45 45 0404. Edi abeba e Gabriel David Ansa 0245 another 45 04 another 04. Gabriel David Ansa, it has to stop. Second Samuel 24:25. Second Samuel chapter 24 verse number 25. Listen to scripture. Then David built there an altar unto the Lord and offered burnt offering and peace offerings. Offerings need dozen. Burnt offerings and peace offerings. So the Lord heeded the prayers of David for the land, and the plague was stopped. Now David, esi afore buchia eme urade na obo oshu afore bo eno obo asumjie afore bo ewa afore buchia neso na urade tie David impai bo

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Bible say one day 70,000 people died. Could you imagine? One day because of this pandemic, 70,000 people died. Ampo, Dakope, several thousand. They died. And many others suffered stroke. Dutuanano, Echuchashi from Yarianinti. David and the nation, they did all they knew to no avail. Nothing worked. Yet David, any of mine here, you know, any mono, omo yeah, omo nya yadia na nu adro. Utiem na na juana, you have suffered for many years. Send your Bible kafa, the woman with the issue of blood. Bible say, she suffered in the hands of many physicians for many years and was nothing better. Oh, na mani, ewo, eye a doctor for pinsano, ese ni sike nyina, nansu ni huwa antono. Utiye mina na jui, ebi auti sese ama amino. It has to stop. Yariye no, ohao no, atete no, esu no, eni mguyasiye no, diye ya no, it has to stop. David, the leadership of Israel, they did all they could or they knew. Nothing worked till your man direction said build an altar unto the Lord and offer sacrifice on it, and the plague stayed a year or how many yari domino a two child. Lift up your hand and let's pray. I said, my God, I have suffered in this situation for very long. It has to stop now. Lord, stop it for me. Stop it for me to know that there is God. I said, Rade, me huna mania che, ewo saati biya we mu. I was said to a now my dolphin in my town for who knew, sir? Nyami oho.

ohia ohaw amaneɛ emusuo nome ani duabɔ ne aba yɛ so no it has to stop awurade mato ntwa ma yɛ yɛ bɔsa afɔdeɛ wei drop in your offering it has to stop my brother you know what you are in my sister you 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number ni 02 4545 0404 Gabriel David Ansan 0245 another 45 0404

0245450404. Ote, the sickness, it has to stop. The poverty, it has to stop. The battles, it has to stop. The tears, they have to stop. Nisiono, okono, ohiano, I was at Tuocha. 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The hardship, it got to stop. The troubles, amaniano, I was at Tuocha. The disasters, if you near Busuembi Omoa, the beer or how. And your freeway ma, near Kowem, your freeway ma, near Kowemu, I was at Tuocha. The curses, no mini diabo. Many a time, one I have born, diadome omono, Yano muho, just so deep for be catcher omo, or Nuamu diomu, or funny say, a brabo munsem. 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

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The strange death. A wo basa basa. 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I was a tutor. Minam Chrome. And I'm who posted. Boho posted me. Bakuye 51. And Bakuye 50. 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Bemani Wuye. 2 weeks time no banis wuye. E wo basa basa. E wase e tu echa. Lift up your arm. Peja wonsa. Ye mon paye. Kase wo yesu dimu. E wase tu echa. E wo mabra boom. Kase rade. Let it stop. According to your power. E rade. Ma e tu echa. 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

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Ote Jeremiah lamentation okan. Ose Awurade nia ba ye so e wo se tuo twa. Ka se wo Yesu dim it has to stop. Lift up your offering. Pay your affordable. Pay your affordable and ne obia pay your affordable. Message odi onpa na ewa. I say two chow. I say two chow. What causes you pain? I was say two chow. Number near 0245. Another 45. 04. Another 04. Gabriel David Ansan. Gabriel David Ansan. 02. 45. Another 45. 04. Another 04. Gabriel David Ansan. And then I'm here TV news. Nipa ako gu placement as a replacement center. A epe kwa mu mumma ewo school. Nyasem kitwa. Omdo so sin wo mumma nya school no. Enkosi dabei. Afibia. Enkole be ko school a. E wo se tuotwa. Niamma bi e wo se tuotwa. E wo Ghana ha. Niamma bi e wo se tuotwa e wo abusuanum. Niamma bi e wo se tuotwa e wo abrabonum. E wo se niamma bi tuotwa.

different versions. One version say, and there David built an altar to the Lord, offered burnt offerings and peace offerings, and the Lord answered the prayers on behalf of the land, and the plague that was upon Israel was halted. Na David esia for ibuchia ema rade obo osho afodi e eni asumbi afodi e na rade tie David impai bo ema omino and the plague that was upon Israel was halted na ohau na na wo Israel so no rade jina no o stopo no. Another version say David built altar to the Lord and sacrificed offerings and fellowship offerings. The Lord answered the prayer in behalf of the land, and the plague was stopped. Na amania no, erade stopo no. 2 Samuel 24, 25. Another version say, David built altar to Yahweh and offered burnt and peace offerings. And Yahweh was entreated for the land, and the plague was removed from Israel. David bore afodie any afodibuchia ema Yahweh. Ne Yahweh etie omino empire bo ehu omine mobo na oyi musio no efri omine so. Another version, no. One version say, and the plague on Israel was stopped. Another version say, the plague that was upon Israel was held back. A radi esomu ekriko echire. Do you understand it? Another version say, David offered offerings unto the Lord. The Lord heeded the prayers for the land, and the plague was withdrawn. Na fei eye ohaw ni amani ewo Israel so no, it was withdrawn. Eradi etwe firi ho. It has to stop. Kadimachi empire bo anadwin. Kase today be today. No matter how long the situation has been, it must stop now. Yadi no, I will say to chane. Kase today be today. And then in and faho and mredutua makosa tibia wemu. Wo yesu demo. Etwa chane. Lift up your offering. Pay your affordable. Nekadimachi. Say, oh God of David, this is my altar offering. This is my altar sacrifice. Let it stop for me. Kase David nyan kupon. Wey. 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Gabriel David Anseni. Lift up your offering. Bo wa fori ye. Ewo number neso. Obia all over the world. Be a man afford it. It has to stop. Minima de kro. 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Una winim. 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Nyame stopo ne mawa. Ebe ya ode. Nyame stopo mao. Number near 0245. Another 45. 04. Another 04. Gabriel David Anseni. 02-4545-0404. Me boy for the ready ma etuo ntwa mami e bia nkola ni sua de omunhu e wose tuo twa what na suje die mu bachelorhood spinsterhood what twen urade anim what bompa ya e wose etuo twa suje die no e wose tuo twa and a message ni a short me ponse se ya wote David wona me ba so. Who was Rasin David?
When you pay attention, David, the whole Bible, and yet David, I could be any more payable. On an adim paye by Bible. How we worship God, adore Him, we lift Him up. Yes, my radi sorry in the comfort of Tontono. The book of Psalms, David and Maya Hunu said, they see worship. I appreciate you, God. And should you obey be and work until, sir, Odiphobia, your friend of God. G.A.D. Oko Babuma. Odi for a friend of God. G.A.D. Gabriel and Saint David. God. G.A.D. Gabriel and Saint David. Ono ne ma David akwanchire. Enam di abano. Akwanchire ba akope. Affordable. Number ni 0245. Another 45. 0404. Gabriel, David and Saint. Now Gabriel and Saint David. 02-4545-0404. Kedi mechibium. Kase Lord, let me see the end of this pain. Let me see the end of this situation. Let me see the end of this calamity. Let me see the end of this suffering. Let me see the end of this problem. Kase Lord, let me see the end of this challenge. Let me see the end of this palaver. Brady, my mean Hunusa or Howie, Nevia, my Etuncha, Yao dear way, Amania way, or Howie, Atiti way, Utiam and Adriana. Listen, Senna Mecano, David followed the prophetic direction and used altar offering to stop the difficult situation. Eba on my Israel, so it was too difficult and too painful. When you are ready, Kasai, we are see. Utiem Nana Juana, Senna Mekano, you are no better than David, the highly anointed King David. Nobody in the world today is highly anointed than David. Do what David did to stop the plague. Diana Zane, in your life, do what David did to stop the plague in your life. You can say plaguea. Just or how Abba, utu asia entu. Aye chronic, kwankuo. Achre se, aye se nume, ene se nipa bebre. Obis, oh ref, me kwa sorry. I have given and given, sa. Ma bo for di o ma sorry musa. Okay, is your problem solved? Wa bo for di o wa sorry musa. Is your problem solved? Utiem na na gwi. What about for the war? Who are sorry, Musa? O problem, no? At what channel? I'm talking about Nasem altar. Nasem for the butcher. Nasem platform. As well as the Ekano. Anointing Bianco. And quine Bianco. What about for the war? Sorry, Musa? O problem, no? At what channel? This is a different program. This is a different church. This is a different altar. This is a different platform. Put me call hospital be on top. Oko another hospital. You move a drug on better. So put the debate aside and raise your offering by faith. Ote for debate in the tone change. Minimiso asoro ho. Wa usu minimiso asoro ho. Wa bomu a for this ah. Onwato. Try elsewhere. Try elsewhere. Hotel. Machi de de nekan. Osi krodo so entra. Ba kumu nye ni mguase ye. Krodo so a. If your church can't change you, change your church. Are you listening to me? If your church can't change you, change your church. For debate ni ton cheng. Ne kandi mechi. Kase rade. David did many things. David, he did many things. But one special direction from a prophet called God, G.A.D., solved his problem. David, bompa yada. Okwa sorry da. Obwa for the da. But this instance, no, Odifoni catcher and he said, call the threshing floor of Aruna. Papa be a friend Aruna. Owa asasi bi. I want to approve na bro.
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god of david let this one direction let this one offering of mine let this one stop it for me in Jesus name kase urade david nyankopon myself for the way encha etuo mame myself for the way and stop mame myself for the way and kuma me what boy for the sir but let this one stop it for you drop in a 0245 another 45 0404 Gabriel David and son and now my baby frame so you are born in 10 term dodo okay a 0245 another 45 04 another 04 Gabriel David Anzan Auntie Georgina Safari Wati Auntie 0245 another 45 04 another 04 Gabriel

0445 ne yemienu ena 04 ne yemienu enti 02 45 another 45 04 another 04 Gabriel David Ansan ene beba ote Gabriel David Ansan ene beba afi yen kind story no na yen pon ti story ne de ne bae Bible say Israel for a year bonny Ewo nyame ani so they offended God enu ntino nyame ma kwan e ma how eba Israel so as a result of that no e yade te se Ebola eba Israel so e bom pom pom na e moja na we hunhuno 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So David, of all highly anointed, Oko Odifo, I a friend of God, G-A-D, God, some kind of tribe of God, God, as I know, Gabriel answered David. So 2 Samuel 24, 14, the story, no? 2 Samuel 24, 14, and David said to God, the prophet, I am in a great distress. Makwa hunchile mu papa papa. Let me fall into the hands of the Lord, for his mercies are many and great. Let me not fall into the hands of men. Ebeya, mamin told Radinsem, a Radina humo brayan idia, a nipadia, me tonin semwa, obe miami. Babu say, through all corner, pestilences fell upon the nation from morning till evening. At the appointed time in the evening, and in the evening, there died of the people from Dan to Beersheba 70,000 men. One day. What to be da? Ewo we are say. Say ya dear be a be we are say nipa 70,000. Ewo one day. Brother, sister, asena mekano. Yeah, and ya COVID-o, and ya Ebola. 70,000 men a day. It was a serious. So I'm talking about you. O situation now, one hour, see a son. We are sure, say, a so thing, a year pandemic by Israel. So one day, and yet 1 year, and yet 3 months, it is a COVID-19, and I bole bio DRC, Congo, no way a chain Ebola, one day, 70,000. So David is what? Oh, yeah, nene, amani, nene. And when the angel stretched forth his hand upon Jerusalem to destroy it, the Lord stopped the angel and said, no, it is enough. Afe, stop before Baku by so training, sir. Ewe Israel Busuyaso. Or be say Jerusalem. I say, oh, man, you know, a radical church of saying, hey, Debbie, Debbie, Debbie, Debbie. It is enough. Stay your hand, Metuoncha. And the angel lowered his hand. And the angel was standing by the threshing floor of a man called Aruna, the Jebusite. 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E ka kire David say, "Wahu bebia, sra bofu ni jina no." You see? 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Sra bofu timi jina bebi. Enye wa sori. The whole land, Israel, need David no dear. But the angel was standing at a particular place. So the prophet said, go and buy this plot of land. And see Afaribuchia. Verse 18. The prophet God came to David and said to him, go up, rear or erect an altar to the Lord on the same threshing floor of Aruna where the angel stood. Baby, asrobo funi jina na enko obe se omaino. Kotos a plot no. So David went accordingly to the word of the prophet God and as the Lord commanded. So he went quickly to Aruna, bowed before him to the ground. And Aruna said, hey, how can a king bow before me? Aruna said, oh, hinipa. She said, Gamanche. Anana, Santini.
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not buy anything that does not cost me for the Lord bibia ni bonya de no enya de a me de bebo for the me fa for the boy ni bonya de me fa de ye cheap me fa de ye too small me fa de ye insignificant 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and offered oxen to nantwie ebebo afode and the plague was stopped na no me no etutwae Gibran sene mapon utie me mapon and the plague was stopped and the plague came to an end no me ne bawiye utie me 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ujidia forebo can speak for you ujidia forebo your faith offering can speak for you lift up your hand earpon lift up your hand kase Lord I have suffered for long. Let it come to a stop for me today. Break it once and for all in Jesus' name. Kase urade mehuna mani ache makoti bia we mu ache my throne chama me. 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Joblessness, unemployment, painful situation, cashlessness. Oh, yeah, I want you to be in your human. Yeah, you are broached. You may be in Koso. I was a torture because I rate break it for me once and for all. Mehuna maniache, rade, metu on chamami. And that day, me jina.

da bia wo kwa ye defeatio da bia wudin kuguo anyhwa mo it has to stop lift up your offering pija special offering where your altar offering david die ni bi ye ni bo den offering a eyi musuo urade me bo for die we let it stop for me me to ntwa number ni ye 02 45 another 45 04 another 04 Gabriel David answer 02 45 45 04 04 ma etuo entwa minim ya ufam I don't know what you are going through or I don't know ni a pese tuo twama I don't know what you wish he said and can yamia stop on amount but let me tell you your offering can speak for you your offering can speak for you bia ya die bia ache ekwa naba o se tucha stroke b 4 years ini, 5 years ini, 3 years ini, I was a tucha. Ye funono, opeba unya, wa try, e no be a obvious be a wanumbi. Still, unya ye funo, I was a tucha. Adibia e disturbable, I was a tucha. Telling you. Bibia eha busua no I will say tucha it has to stop for you to be free kadima chini ampon because in the name of Jesus by the power of this offering let it stop for me because in the name of Jesus by the power of this offering let it stop for me for yesu demo menama for boy to me so Radi my two and chamami. Ma etuo in chamami. Ote. Ma etuo in chamami. Yesu moja nkasama. 02 45 Another 45, 04, another 04. Gabriel David Anseni. For here, tun chain, neba for the end. For here, a tun chain, neba for the end. Netu be chaman. 02, 45, another 45, 04, another 04. Gabriel David Anseni. Adishimoja.

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Obi see the sound is not coming. Minim sound okro. But I think say be bi ekoso. Is it a YouTube or which one? Your people are sending message say they are listening. Obi see powerful message. Minim the audio and sound is not coming. Minim say YouTube or whatever. But yeah, we hun. Yeah, hun adwuma. Zuma Pepe. I say God. Let my pain stop. Nyame bema na stop. Zuma, the shame come. Obebo asena. Obebo asena. I profess. Hey, so for how? God day. Akwe Allah. 0245. Another 45. 04. Another 04. Gabriel David and Sam. It has to stop. 02-45-45-04-04. It in here, Gabriel David and Sam. It has to stop. You will bounce back. You will recover. God will restore you.

It will stop, and it got to stop. It will end in praise. Adishimoja. Mama, Vigidi Glow, Yamin Shrau. Esuye, Manager Kek, bless you. Ever stop one man. Arin Baji, Zenu, Auntie Rosemont, Airport Hills. Ma Florence, it will stop for you, okay? Sir Bismarck, Teshi, Usuti Life, I'm a best stop one man. That's right. 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

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The sickness will stop. The disease will stop. The challenge will stop. Oh, yes, Udemu. Awoli Lian. Oh, a wager. God bless you. 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Oh, ciao. Awoli Lian. Search Samuel. 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Yes, sorry. Yami mani su obiye ye o Yesu Christo demon.

Spencer Israel and man Enoch, the engineer on duty. Impedance, bless you. All the drivers and security phone, bless you. Pascalina, bless you. Mwala Isaac, committee 18, bless you. Muti Nyame man in stop man. Gabriel and Sani, Esimuye, oh yes, you demo. And I dream, make a bumpy amunina. It has to stop. The numbers again. Went me a mouth for the annual bit me a bonachina. Numbers near 2 MTN 02 45, another 45 0404. 02-45-45-0404. 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

0: 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Hey, Anwadi, hello. Yeah. 030-221-6561. Dr. Sharp, bring me free from say free. 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You're 2026. You're a new year, mo. Me pack your supply. Mo be a who say, Sir Sharp, okura ni adro. Me pa kwa saneti e baby e kasa so enye information center me pa kwa America 40 hello ye
1: me pa kwa so bulu na
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0: nyabotre wa yi na no demulo we ne kakra mame why ye masum ah hello
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0: me tio Why then?
1: I'm going to go to the house.
0: When you are brave, Papa, get a jacket. Oh, yeah, but everything, but in a young twatra. Quizio, Pam Quizia, get your guitar second, guitar cramming, a guitar be one of my queen in a come when Nija. Yeah, but willing, but solution, no one, yet the bema, why? 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
0: kwa ye den
1: kwa nama yinu kwa nama
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0: yinu
1: Oh,
0: no, man, I'm going to get my phone back up. Oh, see the area. Hey. Hello.
2: Hello.
0: My friend, actually, I'm going to tell you, because I'm going to tell you,
2: Hello.
0: Yeah. Go.
2: My brother, I'm going to tell you,
0: A friend in a year now, Monsieur was soon soon. Ooh, and
2: there.
0: I said, I said, I said, I said, I
2: said, I
0: said, I said, I said, I
2: said,
0: I said, I said, I said, I said, I
2: said,
0: I said, When you free, free offer you are, you have a my wife. Bibia, you have a and you be now, you are man and free, including HIV. Why? Fafro, 030-221-6561. Yeah, yeah, why? You bet you are a man, why? In Tinipana, Bayan. Ah, who you knew, free so?
2: Hello?
0: Ko, Mavo from Rana, Wablo, why? You bet my, hello? Meet you. Koma me. 03 030 Yes, 221 65 61 030 221 65 61 Me ba cho ya juice kadi sharp start ye nuru nyene wabo apo waye adwuma ma anye ya mani panem frɛ no nka na wa uti no free radio no uti ye en sentie radio num tie wo phone num anye se be me feedback ye be ma ma you free so come am ye
2: Ata
0: unya
2: osa
0: hini. 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
2: Masha no. 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
0: Ah, ban ye. E da bi. 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
2: Ata usho mu.
0: Nanke beto wenum. Tell me where we are to. One can say henia.
2: But I'm.
0: Eh, na henia to him. I'm glad. Baby, ever try. Baby, ever try. Now, kind of. Why? Minim.
2: Baby, I can do.
0: Ah. 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Mate. Missy, I should say, can't I want to first be a to me in the crowd? Back here, my back. Why? 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
2: Ya be.
0: Fafro 030. 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
3: Maju.
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0: 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Nia o si yesa ya de we bi ma no. Anko liver problem, kidney problem, hole in heart, TB tuberculosis, elder madness, hepatitis A to B, fibroid, epilepsy atwere, HIV AIDS, diabetes, pressure, so ekuru, heart akumayade cancer ulcer. Eye problem, prostrate, asthma, drunker, stroke, one them one. Any near can come uncle no. General mom friend. Yes.
4: Hello.
0: Yeah. Obi am friends with the anange say. I say so I woo to our better near cause meet you.
4: Hello.
0: Yeah.
4: Papa, me buy a little epilepsy machine.
0: Excellent.
4: You know, kasa si siya kwa, ba si siya.
0: Oh, what you know, hospital, eh?
4: Beginning is that the non-fetal convulsion, si ya ko 37, wamu di niti ya kwa show machine, muna still la, ya mwashi.
0: Mwa di niti ya kwa show machine, mwa 37. Ana hibi yomu.
4: Still, after that,
0: you know,
4: still,
0: I don't know
4: that so
0: bad. Me no, Cassa, and I do it. Me, Bow, and 37. Now, my dinner, Coy. Bajan. And Obani, I am a publisher, no, Bianti. 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On one a year, no, just to a machino. We've been soon a year and a machino.
4: That's
0: it. Mummy said, Fafro, Fafro, near ya, you mamma, Obin Frey. Ah, now my information is enter. Yan, yes, you are baby. Sharp anum your animal life. Sure and I want to lie in B 030-221-6561. Near you mama bear 7 years. And I yes ya wood tea and cow anum. Me back your onion of fre. Yeah be lino. Edem. Who question so I bet my be say 030-221-6561. And I says to big man here, the Ababa Koso. Ofre we na nye we are no afre. E ye 2 ni 1 pe, any pia numbers na me de mano. Ewa life, Adom Diano, studio license, 030-221-6561. Hello, 030-221-6562. O fre beba. Mami papa utime. 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Me pacho biso bia se ove Dr. Sharp. 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Yeah, come on, Befre. Say sharp, yeah, drum momo. Free, me fans or their enche could have free lockdown. Lockdown, de ban. 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Win a demo life. Fre. 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Ufre studio lana ebeba eda e ni eno okani nyina no ni egusu kana na ekoso mbakwe 030-221-6562 enti ubiam fredi anake se asembie ni wono no. Yes, sir. Did you promise? I said more. We'll be after him. Hello. Meet you. Who are you? Who are doing life? Yes, even. Meet you.
5: Hello, Papa.
0: Yeah.
5: Hello.
0: Meet you, Ofre Fina, as a Casa Maya, meet you. Yeah. Edio 030. O freeway na mienu ni nyina freeway na anyi ya no afre baako no. Eden ya on sabeka baako 030 221 6561. Dr. Sharp bring him from Kransa Efre. Ene kranka sunsun ne tumi ni awode wona so. Ah bibia ta na chi no. 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
5: hello
0: ye
5: Good evening.
0: Meg Yosu.
5: Good evening.
0: Meg Yosu.
5: Hello.
0: Even. Hey, Monsha, when are you, mommy?
5: Hello.
0: Meg, okay, I'm in the Mansa. What's your name? Hello.
5: Hello, good evening.
0: Even.
5: Hello.
0: Ebayi Zero sentime amfa enfranso nya rof anyesa me nya number asemaba 030 221 6561 030 221 6562 fa no mame ko Hello.
6: Bacho, good evening.
0: Mejo, so,
6: contact. Bacho, me, so, me, pa, some of me, na, me, humo, eh?
0: Yeah, mo, award, yeah, huh?
6: Bacho, me, juma, so.
0: Oba, no, actually, eh, kuro, no, yeah, mo, aw.
6: Oh, da, be, me, a mechanic.
0: Ah, say, juma, be, a, yeah, juma. What, yeah, say?
6: Kiri, bacho, me, humo, eh, na.
0: Ah, yeah, bacho, fatu, so.
6: Okay.
0: Yeah, the number number two, yeah.
6: Thank you.
0: Why?
6: Okay.
0: Yeah, Wanti aha no my life. What here? 030 221 6561. Me ba kwa manem fre. Be ye 7 years. Ya ye guma ma wasi anye. Ma me papa. 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Oma say we see Cassam. Oh, Minim is Omaki, I dare no my and I was a Eden on Yeska. Messi Obi Estati Dia, Susum Bia, Bionoma, Nipana Qua Cunano, a big queenie fee. Bio Granema, meaning Yamania, the idea. I starting yes, can my memory idea wouldn't know. She can is cafe, man, I catch it all. And yes, I'm not here. Abra, or you know, Zaya, what he has it? 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Make us some the acrom. Too many more. I want any worky, any winning. Yahoo Yatuyabo, and then one say, Cassa be a mechanic, me shed that chain. 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
7: Yeah, hello.
0: Ye.
7: Good evening.
0: Evening. 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
7: Uki sati se baba spiritu.
0: Ose.
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7: Ai.
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7: A me de mi mi wo kaso o be ti location na hu na papa ye
0: be chire. 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
7: Left phone number in the car why? 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
0: Ah. 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another 1 4 6 9 0506 1 4 another 1 4 6 9 0506 1 4 another 1 4 6 9 0506 1 4 another 1 4 6 9 0506 1 4 another 1 4 6 9 0506 1 4 another 1 4 6 9 0506 1 4 another 1 4 6 9 0506 1 4 another 1 4 6 9 0506 1 4 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

0: the apostles, the people of God, the elect, even the converts gather together to pray. 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
3: Freedom, the Lord has done it. Freedom, the Lord has done it. Freedom, the Lord has done it. FTPP, Eradia Yewie. Me pacho to say, I believe by the grace of God, you are doing well, and so as the family. By the mercies of God, we are also doing fantastic. Nyame adom, yesu ye ho ye ewa ha. Yeni freedom asofo, yeni freedom amebusu ye nyina. We are all doing fantastic by the mercies of God. Nyame adom a, eye My Moment of Laughter. 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Many of us, since we started January to this time, you have been going through a lot of stuff. 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